0: Tomorrow with Communications Minister Annika Wells urging Parliament to get behind it.
1: We need these laws passed now. We need to give the eSafety Commissioner more powers to go and hold big tech to account.
0: They're on Seven. The parents of two Australian brothers killed in Mexico have travelled there to attend the trial. Three men have been charged with the murders of Jake and Callum Robinson, who were on a surfing trip in April 2024. The trial starts tomorrow. And there are fresh calls for Aussie dads to be given more paid parental leave, with a new report revealing Australia's come 34th out of 38 developed countries when it comes to paid leave for new fathers.
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0: In sport, NRL club captains have gathered in Sydney to officially launch the finals series. The action kicks off with an elimination final between the Rabbitohs and Knights on Friday. Newcastle skipper Kalyn Ponga telling Nine it's going to be tough.
3: I think they've sort of hit form at the right time of the year. They've obviously had some big inclusions, the Trell being a big one of that. They are going to be tough. Every game in this period is going to be tough, but we're excited by the opportunity.
0: And to motorsport, Kimi Antonelli has taken out the Italian F1 Grand Prix overnight after climbing from 19th. That's the latest news and sport.
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6: A mostly fine sunny day today for your Monday start of the week. Light winds, no rain, says the Bureau, going for tops of 27 degrees and down to 10 degrees tonight.
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1: On a warm summer's evening, on a train bound for nowhere, I met up with a gambler. 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

0: ABBA, all part of your Feel Good Workday here on Zinc 96. As we get into things for your Monday after, Dad's Day on the weekend. I hope all the dads had a great Father's Day. Music-wise, we'll keep things rolling as we gear up for the workday. Carl Douglas and something for Robert Palmer. We'll get to that next at Zinc.
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0: 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Bill goes away this week. It is Jade and the janitor, and they want you to pop a bottle. If you can tell your bubbly from your bucket list destination, then you are in for a big treat. Yeah, you get it right and you'll be off to see Masters of Pop. Okay, so you can play this along with the guys tomorrow. They'll fill you in. Just tell us whether or not it's a bottle of bubbly or if it's a fabulous destination. Masters of Pop, the 13th of September at the Brolga Theatre in Maryborough, and it is your chance to win back in tomorrow with the guys. Some Chisel on the way and Paul McCartney teaming up with Wings next at Zinc.
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0: Your Feel Good Workday continues after the 11 o'clock news headlines. They're on the way next here at Zinc. Then we're back into it. We got the Hoodoo Gurus coming up in minutes. We've got the Monkees in there too today. Then I saw her face. Now I'm a believer. And it's all on the way next at Zinc.
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6: Hi, I'm Phoebe Humphrey. Politicians are weighing in on One Nation's plan to give workers early access to their super. The policy would allow renters and mortgage holders to redirect a quarter of their future super contributions into their take-home pay for up to 3 years. But independent MP Monique Ryan has told Nine it's not well thought out.
7: It sounds superficially attractive. You get effectively a 3% pay rise. But what you would be doing is robbing your future to pay for your present. I think it's a poor idea. It's a typical Pauline Hanson thought bubble, effectively.
6: Authorities remain on the scene of a deadly plane crash in Miami. At least five people have died after an Amazon cargo plane overshot the runway. A number of others have been injured with major delays at the international airport. Burning the Australian flag could result in 12 months jail under plans to be presented to Parliament. The Coalition is pushing to make flag burning illegal in Australia. Deputy Opposition Leader Jane Hume has told the ABC it's happening more and more.
8: We've seen it in the counter-protest to the Australia Day marches. We've seen it in some of the pro-Palestine marches as well. We want to make sure that we respect the Australian flag, that we stand under one flag as one nation.
6: And just under a third of Aussie homebuyers have been given a helping hand from the bank of mum and dad. The latest home loan report by Finder has found the majority were helped with contributing towards a deposit. Others say a family member was a guarantor of their home loan.
3: The look you love for less at QEBS, Commercial Road, Kaluan.
6: In sports, selectors have named the 16-man Australian squad for the South Africa Test Series. Marnus Labuschagne has been spared the axe for the upcoming tour starting next month. Jake Weatherold has again missed selection. Carlos Alcaraz is into the quarterfinals of the US Open with a straight sets win over Tommy Paul. He'll meet the winner of Ben Shelton and Stefanos Tsitsipas, who are on court now. And celebrations continue for Mercedes' Kimi Antonelli, who has taken out the Italian F1 Grand Prix after climbing from 19th. Aussie Oscar Piastri finished 5th. That's the latest news and sport.
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11: A mostly fine sunny day today for your Monday start of the week. Light winds, no rain, says the Bureau, going for tops of 27 degrees and down to 10 degrees tonight.
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Zinc 96 has Gympie, Noosa and the Kalula Coast's favourite playlist. 80s hits you love. Oh, I wish that I had just seen the girl. The 90s and 2000s. 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

0: 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All right, Mary Valley residents and businesses. If you have an idea for your property or your business, but you're not sure if it's possible, Gympie Regional Council are inviting yourself, residents and businesses to book a 20-minute one-on-one conversation with a council officer with this upcoming Mary Valley Ask Council event. And this one's on the 16th of September at the Memorial Hall. There's a couple of sessions, 2:30 to 4:30, and evening ones, if you can make along, can't make the early one, 5:30 till 7:30. You do need to register through the council website. So if you would like to go, make sure you pop on and you register. Some Bryan Adams on the way and Bruno Mars as we continue your feel-good workday next at Zinc.
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0: Mondo Rock, all part of your feel-good workday on Zinc 96. All right, race day is coming up. The Gympie RSL Crystal Vase race day. It is on the 19th of September, and we want to get you trackside, of course. 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The Crowdies and some Bob Seger minutes away here at Zinc.
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0: Your latest headlines on the way in minutes here at Zinc 96. Then your feel-good workday continues with a whole hour of great 80s music. Today, Phil Oakey, Giorgio Moroder teaming up from the movie of the same title, Together in Electric Dreams. Some Renee Gay are in there too. And it's all on the way next. 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
10: Hi, I'm Phoebe Humphrey. The federal government is closing in on proposed $100 million fines for social media giants. The bill is set to go before the Senate tomorrow, which would see companies hit with the massive penalties if they have failed to keep kids off their sites. It comes as new figures show up to 89% of teens are still using the social media platforms. Communications Minister Annika Wells telling Seven that figure won't drop overnight.
11: This is a cultural change, much like underage drinking. There's a law that says you can't drink if you're under 18. Plenty of people do, but it's about setting a standard.
10: A fresh battle is brewing over super, with One Nation announcing a plan to let some workers access part of their future super contributions early. It would only apply to renters and mortgage holders who are doing it tough. Barnaby Joyce has told Seven it would only be a last resort.
12: Most people, they're not going to just take money out if they're not doing it tough, but if they need the money, they say, I can't get through, they're going to ask for it.
10: Veterans are laying down service medals outside Parliament House as they fight changes to veterans' healthcare. The Coalition of Veterans' Voices is calling for the federal government to scrap its plans for a $5,000 annual cap on allied health treatment. It comes 2 years since the Royal Commission into Defence and Veterans Suicide delivered its final report. And Aussie parents are forking out more than $4,000 a year for their child to play community sport. New research by the Sports Commission has found parents are spending an average of $4,567 a year to keep kids playing. It includes paying for rego, equipment and travel.
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10: In sport, Manus Labuschagne will get another chance in the Aussie Test side. The 16-man squad has been unveiled for next month's tour of South Africa, retaining all members of the squad from the final test against Bangladesh. The Aussies will also take Cooper Connolly, Matt Kuhneman and Michael Nisa. And in NRL, a heartbreaking blow for Rabbitohs star Ewan Aitken. The clubs confirmed the forward will miss the finals series after fracturing his scapula in Friday night's win over the Roosters. It's expected expected to keep him sidelined for 3 to 4 months. That's the latest news and sport.
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0: A mostly fine sunny day today for your Monday start of the week. Light winds, no rain, says the Bureau, going for tops of 27 degrees and down to 10 degrees tonight.
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0: Let's get into a whole hour of great 80s music for your Monday with the Waterboys on the way. Renee Geyer in there, Mike and the Mechanics, and Steve Earle coming up in minutes. But you two to kick us off now. This is your 80s lunch at Zinc.

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0: 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Giorgio Moroder and Phil Oakey, together in Electric Dreams. 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It'll be an amazing musical production, so make sure you jump on and secure your tickets. 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
1: 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Rose Tattoo.

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0: Police, all part of your feel-good work day, and of course, your 80s lunch here on Zinc 96. Okay, Noosa Show is on the way, and the school's coming up on stage if you don't want to miss and support our fabulous local schools. Pomona State School will be there doing their thing at 11. Noosa District State High from 1, and Good Shepherd Lutheran College from 2:30. All right, so that's the main stage. Lots of great entertainment, and we love our local shows. The Eurythmics, Dire Straits on the way, but first, let's check in with your beach and surf.
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2: Good afternoon. Southeasterly winds 10 to 12 knots. We had a low tide just under 2 hours ago, a high tide at about 5:30. It is around a metre of south-southeasterly swell on the northern end of the coast at 10-second intervals. Biggest waves, southern corner of Alexander Bay. We're checking Coolum in the bays, northern Maroochydore on the southern end between Dickey Beach and Karramundi. 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

0: 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Then Hinksy's in for your Monday to continue your feel-good workday. Roxette on the way. Got the Stones in there too. And it's next at Zinc.
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8: Hey, I'm Brooke Seychelle. Pauline Hanson has defended One Nation super proposal to allow workers doing it tough to access part of their super contribution early, saying it's money that belongs to the people. The One Nation leader also slamming Jim Chalmers' claim she wanted to shut down super.
9: I'm not intending to shut super down. If anything, if you look at it, superannuation only just about 4 years ago was at 9%, and over 4 years it has risen to 12%.
8: Meanwhile, social media giants could be slugged with fines of more than $100 million under a proposed federal government bill. It's set to go before the Senate tomorrow and would see companies hit with the penalties if they fail to keep kids off their sites. The foreign minister has told the Senate the scale of the destruction in Nepal is almost beyond comprehension. Australia has sent 50 officers to the region, as well as specialist drone operators and disaster victim identification specialists, as thousands of people, including 36 Australians, remain missing. In Queensland, there are fears for a pilot after a light plane crashed south of Brisbane, sparking a grass fire. It happened just after 11 a.m, though as of midday, paramedics are still unable to assess any patients, while fire crews say the blaze there is now under control. And around 350 staff have been stood down from housing developer Bathler Group as talks with lenders stall. If the developer falls into administration, it will put almost 3,000 homes and apartments into limbo.
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8: ARL boss Peter Volandis believes this year's World Cup is the most open competition they've ever had. There's been a huge rise of the other nations since the last World Cup was held 4 years ago. Volandis tells Seven it makes things very interesting.
10: Australia's no moral. I think with the players now being able to play for their country and play for state of origin, it's put a complete new dimension to it. So look, I wouldn't be surprised if one of the Pacific nations wins the World Cup, and New Zealand is going to be exceptionally strong.
8: That's the latest in news and sport.
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0: A mostly fine sunny day today for your Monday start of the week. Light winds, no rain, says the Bureau, going for tops of 27 degrees and down to 10 degrees tonight.
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0: Rafferty, Baker Street at Zinc 96. Hinksy this afternoon. Jade and the janitor back tomorrow morning with Bilko taking some time off. He's dodging magpies, I think. Ashton Circus is back both at Rainbow Beach and in Gympie for the school holidays. Your tickets to win again tomorrow morning. So make sure you listen when you wake up with the Divinals and S Club 7 on the way at Zinc 96.
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1: That's my favourite part of the song. The laugh. You might be laughing if you see someone get swooped by a magpie. It's that time of year. They can be dangerous, though, so don't laugh too hard. Staying mostly sunny for the afternoon. Maybe a shower or two tomorrow and 25 degrees. Then Wednesday, partly cloudy and 26 as the afternoon continues. 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

0: 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Pauline Hanson's defending her super proposal. We'll get some details on that with the news in just a moment. 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
7: Hey, I'm Brooke Seychelle. One Nation has launched a defence of their proposed changes to super that would allow renters and mortgage holders the option to access a quarter of their retirement savings early. Leader Pauline Hanson says it won't drive up inflation, while party MP Barnaby Joyce claims only those in financial hardship would withdraw the money.
8: If we have 7 million people in super, we're not going to have 7 million people in rental stress or housing stress. I think we should get that one straight away, because they're not all going to be start taking a section of their money out. People who are in stress will start taking some money out and they mightn't take all.
7: Meanwhile, a new study's found almost two-thirds of Aussie kids aged 10 to 17 have experienced online interactions linked to grooming behaviour. Experts say predators start by building trust with friendly conversations before encouraging kids to move their chats to online platforms. It comes as the federal government closes in on proposed $100 million fines for social media giants that fail to keep kids off their platforms. In Queensland, a light aircraft has sparked a grass fire after it crashed at a rural property south of Brisbane this morning. Fire crews say the blaze is now under control, while paramedics still haven't been able to assess any patients at this stage. And hundreds of Aussie private schools are facing funding cuts linked to a crackdown on the NDIS. News Corp reports schools with a high number of neurodivergent students are facing major impacts, with cuts to learning support staff and programs.
9: Sports. 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
7: Kangaroos players admit they're partly to blame for last week's shock sacking of Alistair Clarkson. Former skipper Luke McDonald says he backs the board's decision to part ways with the four-time premiership winning coach, but knows it isn't all his fault.
10: We've got to be playing better footy and put ourselves in better positions so like we don't lead to these decisions.
7: And at the US Open, USA's Ben Shelton has ended Greek gun Stefanos Tsitsipas's run in 3 straight sets. He'll now face Spanish star Carlos Alcaraz in the quarterfinals. That's the latest in news and sport.
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0: Staying mostly sunny for the afternoon. Maybe a shower or two tomorrow with 25 degrees. Wednesday, partly cloudy and 26.
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13: We know you love variety, and we also know that two is better than one. 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
0: 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We'll get to them after Queen, the Two Ups at Two at Zinc 96.

0: you had to be dancing in the workplace. Like I said before, your workmates weren't, find a new workplace. Or if the Boston Ledger, find a new workplace. Bilko and Jade. Well, Jade and the janitor back tomorrow morning with Bilko having some time off. They want you to pop a bottle. Now, this is so that you can win tickets to the Masters of Pop, where champagne dreams and holiday destinations collide. 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
1: There was a friend of mine on murder, and the judge's gavel fell. 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

You won't hear Soft Cell or The Romantics here because they're one-hit wonders. We're playing two songs from the same artist. This is the Two Ups at Two, Zinc 96.

0: Two from Richard Marks at Zinc 96 as we double everything between two and three. Two ups to two. Mostly sunny for the afternoon. It was a beautiful weekend. It was hot. Perfect beach weather. Spring is definitely here. Maybe a shower or two tomorrow and 25. Then on Wednesday, partly cloudy and 26 degrees. Whitney. There's nothing better than one song. Well, there is. There's two. Next at Zinc.
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0: This is Zinc 96, Hinksey on this Monday afternoon. Beautiful weather. We'll get the latest from the newsroom in a sec. We're also hearing reports there was a light plane crash south of Brisbane. Those details in a sec as well. Then Guns N' Roses for the afternoon at Zinc.
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2: 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Suncorp Insurance. Resilience never rests. G'day, clear run between the coast and Gympie on the Bruce. Looking good back from Brizzy as well, actually. There is a breakdown Kawana Way eastbound through Mountain Creek after the Sunshine Motorway interchange. Busy a bit around Noosaville State School with school pickups underway on Beckmans Road around Dinella Bridge, slowing up on Exhibition Road south side of Gympie around the shops. The final brand new villas at Sunset Palms Retirement Living in Palmview are now selling. 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It's Travis, it's traffic on Sync 96.
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9: Hey, I'm Brooke Seychelle. The PM has paid tribute to the lives lost and those still missing in the devastating Nepal floods, nearly 2 weeks on from the disaster. Speaking in Parliament, Anthony Albanese has expressed his condolences to everyone affected.
10: What we saw from afar was breathtaking in its horror. How it must have been to actually be there, suddenly tiny in the face of cataclysmic forces, is barely imaginable.
9: 36 Australians are still missing in the region. Meanwhile, Pauline Hanson has denied One Nation's plan to allow renters and mortgage holders the option to access their super contributions early would drive up inflation. The party leader says it's the people's money.
11: It's neutral, so you're not going to pump up inflation with it at all. So, yes, it will affect 7 million people will be open to taking a super out. So it won't be inflationary.
9: Australia's construction worker shortage could hit a new low, with a new report forecasting a drop to 300,000 by mid-next year. Master Builders Australia is calling for urgent action, including more apprentice support and faster pathways for skilled migrants who already live here. And the TGA has issued an urgent recall for two batches of the popular Deep Heat product due to a bacterial contamination that could cause serious infections. The affected batch numbers are V772 and V773, with June 2029 expiry, and can be returned to their place of purchase.
1: Sport.
6: Gympie Toyota, committed to our community.
9: Geelong's hit the track this morning, gearing up for Friday night's semi-final against Frio in Perth. Key defender Max Holmes was absent from training, though, after appearing sore during the Cats qualifier against the Blues. And the Cowboys have confirmed Reuben Cotter will fight his Grade 2 careless high tackle charge at the NRL Judiciary tomorrow night. If he's cleared or downgraded, he'll be free to play the Sharks in Saturday's elimination final, but if he fails, he'll miss at least two matches. That's the latest in news and sport.
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0: Staying mostly sunny for the afternoon, maybe a shower or two tomorrow with 25 degrees. Wednesday, partly cloudy and 26.
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0: 96 is the home of Bilko and Jade Secret Sound, worth $1,000 thanks to National Property Group, the leader in Gympie's thriving property market. It's back tomorrow morning with Jade and the janitor, because Bilko's having some time off, but they're not stopping, giving you the chance to win the cash. And it always goes off when Bilko's away. So have a shot tomorrow morning just after 8 with Elton John, Maroon 5, when they teamed up with Christina Aguilera. That's all on the way at Zinc.
1: 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And the Masters of Pop brings together the legends from Men at Work. I come from a la, la, la, la. Sherbet. Rose Tattoo.

0: Those same masters who provided the soundtrack to our lives. 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
1: 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G'day, got a breakdown Kawana Way eastbound through Batinia, not causing any delays. A pretty clear run between the coast and Gympie on the Bruce Highways. A bit of traffic still around your school zones, including Catawba Road around the high school and Brisbane Road through Monkland, and of course around Noosaville State School and Beckman Road. Around Dinella Bridge a bit slow, and through Gympie Duke at Shannon Street, Monkland at Mary and Nash Street. Tough new e-scooter and e-bike laws are now in place to stop behaviour that puts lives at risk. 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It's Travis at Traffic on Zinc 96.
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0: Zinc 96 with Cyndi Lauper. Monday afternoon with Hinksy. This is your feel-good work day. Beautiful weather we're having at the moment. This is definitely springtime. It was hot over the weekend, though. Nice if you're at the beach or in the pool. We could see a shower or two tomorrow on 25, Wednesday partly cloudy and 26. Now, before we get to Jonesy and Amanda for the afternoon, I feel like we need a song that we know and love from one of the best musicals of all time. We'll do that next at Zinc 96.
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2: Good afternoon. East-southeast is between 10 and 12 knots. We've got an east-southeasterly swell running out 7-second intervals of up to 3/4 of a metre on the northern end of the coast on the open beaches, but they are wind-affected. 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
2: 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G'day, clear run between the coast and Gympie on the Bruce, the bypass, Tincan Bay Road looking pretty good. Bit of traffic around Shannon Street, Louisa Street, also Monkland at Nash, Duke at Shannon Street, and quite heavy exhibition road down around the shops on the south side. Energex crews work in some tough conditions, but they shouldn't have to deal with threats and violence. Please be respectful. They're here to help. There's no excuse for abuse. It's Travis at Traffic on Zinc 96.
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6: Hey there, I'm Brooke Seychelle. The Home Affairs Minister has slammed the opposition's plan to slash the tobacco excise, arguing illicit trade will happen either way. Speaking to a fiery chamber today, Tony Burke claimed more than 2 billion illegal cigarettes have already been seized by law enforcement. He says instead the opposition didn't consider the impact of nicotine use in Australia.
7: They know all too well that the exact impact of what they are proposing would be an increase in tobacco consumption in Australia.
6: Meantime, Pauline Hanson's been quizzed over the hiring of Victorian One Nation leader Warren Pickering after it was alleged he'd previously used illicit drugs. The party leader refusing to answer questions about the allegations.
8: These are allegations that have been put to Warren Pickering, and he's denied those allegations, and there's quite an extensive story there. It is a personal situation. He denies the false allegations that have been made against him.
6: In Queensland, at least two people have been killed after a light plane crashed at a rural property south of Brisbane today. The aircraft sparked a grass fire when it crashed around 11 o'clock this morning, while police are treating it as a crime scene. And the late Rob Reiner has nabbed a posthumous honour at the 2026 Creative Arts Emmy Awards. The actor received a standing ovation after winning Outstanding Guest Actor in a Comedy Series for his work in The Bear.
1: Gympie Toyota, committed to our community.
6: American Ben Shelton has set up a quarterfinal showdown with Spanish superstar Carlos Alcaraz at the US Open after defeating Greece's Stefanos Tsitsipas in straight sets today. Shelton says it's going to take some special tennis to defeat Alcaraz.
9: Come out and do what he's done so far. This tournament has been superhuman. I think it's going to be fireworks on Tuesday night.
6: And Marnus Labuschagne has been spared the axe. He's been named in the Australian squad for the South Africa Test Series next month. Jake Weatherald again missed selection. That's the latest in news and sport.
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0: Staying mostly sunny for the afternoon. Maybe a shower or two tomorrow with 25 degrees. Wednesday, partly cloudy and 26.
11: Jonesy and Amanda.
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17: 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That's what the J stands for.
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22: It's showtime.
23: Happy Monday, Amanda. How
24: Hello,
23: are you?
24: I'm okay. I'm okay.
23: Good.
24: Good.
23: Good.
24: Let me just say off the bat, everyone who's asking, Minnie is still with us.
23: You got sent some flowers.
24: Oh, I got sent some lovely flowers from Shona and lovely comments.
23: Mm-hmm.
24: Thank you, everybody, for thinking about Minnie. I must say there were some times in the recent days where I thought we were at the edge of the cliff.
23: Ooh.
24: But the vet has said, well, look, let's pop her on some heavier meds.
23: Yep.
24: And some anti-nausea stuff. And I just feel Minnie got us through Father's Day. You know, she's still doing a job.
23: Good.
24: So, yes, she's
23: Well, Minnie's
24: still
23: probably going, okay, I'm still here.
24: She's still here.
23: And I'm still going to go.
24: She's
23: I'm still
24: here.
23: Keep doing it.
24: So how are you going?
23: Well, we were chatting about Minnie. We were having a few beers on the weekend. And we were talking about Minnie. And then we were talking about the centaur chat that we had last week, which is still
24: You
23: going.
24: Are obsessed.
23: No, I'm not obsessed. This is what people are talking about.
24: Who are the people you were chatting about centaurs?
23: Joel, specifically, a mate of mine, said, you know, with that centaur business, so if you're not familiar, the Kia commercial, it's got the centaur out
24: the
23: of the
24: centaur
23: wilderness.
24: Is a half man, half horse.
23: And he goes chasing the Kia because he doesn't hear the Kia because it's quiet. He senses the Kia. And he's running along next
24: this
23: to it.
24: This was our conjecture.
23: Yeah.
24: He runs strangely. Cause what,
23: he does.
24: Because the top half is human.
23: Mm-hmm.
24: So what do you do with your arms?
23: And he, as we discovered on Reddit, the centaur rides like he's a man riding a horse.
24: But it looks weird.
23: So the big discussion around the Esky was, can a person ride a centaur?
24: Yeah.
23: So is this a thing? Cause that, and then further to that, if you're a guy, can you ride a guy centaur?
24: What do you mean, can you? You can.
23: Well, you can. It's not, look a little bit sus.
24: Let me just say, it's not historically accurate, obviously. Mm. They're mythical creatures.
23: But in mythology.
24: But I have read this fantastic, one of my favourite books ever, called Song for Achilles. And it's a modern telling of the Achilles tale.
23: Right.
24: And it's fantastic. But in it, the character rides a centaur and talks about what it feels like as to where the skin ends and the fur begins.
23: Okay.
24: And a very realistic rendering.
23: The next part of the question was, where do you put your hands when you're on the centaur if you're riding it? Because you'd have to put your hands around the waist.
24: Yeah.
23: Then I said, like on a motorcycle, because then my thing was, on a motorcycle, when you've got a peon passenger, a male peon passenger, they grab onto the grab rail at the back. And I said, well, if the centaur had a saddle, then you could quite easily grab onto the back or the little knob.
24: A centaur's not going to have a saddle. They live, they're wild creatures.
23: Well, that's
24: free
23: what I'm
24: saddle.
23: Saying, but you were just saying.
24: Well, how do you think, how would a man ride a, would you rather ride a female?
23: Well, that was another thing. Then do you look a bit effeminate riding a female centaur? These are the discussions around the Esky.
24: And what did you decide?
23: Well, then I've dug my finger into the Esky and see that nail? It's split open on the side of a can
24: Universe
23: of beer.
24: Said, shut up. Shut up.
23: So there was no conclusion.
24: The end of the centaur discussion.
23: Jim Y. Rye's Googling like nobody's business.
24: What have you typed in?
23: He's doing his HSC.
25: Oh, found a pair of centaurs kissing.
23: Oh, okay.
25: What's going on there?
24: Male and female.
25: Yeah.
23: Oh, so that's okay.
24: How would they do it? Where are the bits?
23: Well, the bits are all at the back.
24: Yeah.
23: It's our back. Now we're going to have to clear Ryan's search history again. action packed.
24: He's typing in horse underpants.
23: We've got David Berry joining us on the show.
24: I love David Berry. David Berry is an Australian actor. He's been in Outlander when he last joined us. He's about to take to the stage at the end of the year in an incredible production. It's being made of one of the world's most famous films.
23: Very excited about this, and we can't do anything until we do the Fast Five. It's Jonesy and Amanda driving you home for Jam Nation.

0: Hello there. It's Jonesy and Amanda driving you home. I can't help but feel part responsible about this Centaur chat.
1: What do you mean part?
0: Well, I was trying to distract you from little mini dog, and I just thought, you know, maybe the Centaur chat, but now you've just spent the last part of those songs with Ryan.
1: You're over Ryan's shoulder. At art, fan art or fart of people's drawings or imaginings of how two centaurs would kiss. Yeah. There's four legs on the ground. Human arms and then mouths. It's like a crab. There's too many connections.
0: There's a lot going on
1: too
0: there.
1: Too many limbs.
0: Yeah.
1: And some of them, the centaur starts too low down. It should just, at the waist, you become a horse at the waist.
0: Yeah,
1: because we all agree.
0: That we agree. It's too disproportionate.
1: It's because the ancient Greeks and Romans liked that low slung side bits, the flanky bits for men. And so some of the horse bits starts very low.
0: Yeah, you sound like an authority on this.
1: I kind of am.
0: Right, okay. Well, how about we just park the Centaur chat?
1: Could we?
0: And get into the fast part.
2: How fast can this thing go?
3: Faster than the speed of light.
4: Jonesy and Amanda.
3: Fast, fine.
0: Tie up our centaurs out the front of the old ranch.
1: Actually, yes. Would you put a rope around a human neck?
0: Yeah, that would, because the centaur.
1: Or the waist. Would you tie them up at the neck or the waist?
0: But the centaur is a human being, so it would go, don't tie me up. Yeah, you can't, especially woman centaur.
1: Do you treat it like a human being?
0: Of course you would.
1: How does it sit at a table at a restaurant? How does it take its shoes off for a jumping castle? It just raises more questions than it answers.
0: What happens when it walks into a bar?
1: Hello, Deb of Lilydale. How are you?

0: Good, thanks, guys. How are you?
1: Very well. Here's question number one as we move on from our Centaur chat. In which city would you find Shinjuku Station, the biggest train station in the world? Shinjuku.
0: In which city?
1: Yeah.
0: Would it be Dubai?
1: No. Oh, it's not Dubai.
2: Troy's in Greystate.
1: Hello, Troy.
3: Good afternoon, Jones and Amanda. How are you going?
1: Very well. If I was in Shinjuku, at Shinjuku Station, what city would I be in?
3: Oh, sugar. I'll go to Japan.
2: Yeah.
1: But what city?
2: Yeah, well, actually, hang on.
1: We need to know a city.
2: Yeah.
3: Oh, I think of the Karate Kid and go Okinawa.
1: No. If it's the biggest train, the busiest train station in the world, it's in their busiest, biggest city.
2: Abby's in Sunbury.
1: Hi, Abby. Do you know the answer to this?
4: I hope I'm right, but I think it's Tokyo.
1: It is Tokyo. Tokyo. This train station, and I've been there, it handles an average of 3.5 to 3.8 million passengers daily.
2: Whoa.
1: And over 1.1 billion passengers a year.
2: Whoa.
1: My local line
2: was having track work again. They seem to have track work at the drop of a hat.
1: Imagine if you had to get every one of those 3.8 million every day on a bus because the trains were out of work.
2: Let's play the not-so-secret sound, Abby.
1: Duh. Abby, what's this sound?
4: Magpie.
1: Yes, it's a lovely sound. Can I hear it again, Ryan, because I like it? When they're not swooping, they're lovely things.
2: Much nicer than a crow sound. Well, if you're an Adelaide Crow supporter.
1: Question three. Yes. And this is multiple choice for you. Which pop hit did author Stephen King play on repeat so excessively while writing that his wife threatened to divorce him? Was it A, Macarena, B, Mambo Number 5, or C, Who Let the Dogs Out? It's one of those songs. This story is real.
4: I think it's B.
1: It is. It's Mambo Number 5. A little bit of Monica in my life. A little bit of Erica by my side. And therefore you write It.
2: Is that what it came from, that?
1: No, Well, I'm just making that up. But apparently he said, I had a dance mix. I loved the extended play. And I played both sides of it. One of them was just total instrumental. I played that thing until my wife said, one more time and I'm going to beeping leave you.
2: I read his last book and it sounded like It. Dreadful. Who directed the first 5 live-action Transformer movies, Abby?
4: Oh, gosh.
2: This is for the enthusiast amongst us. Abby.
1: Not enthusiastic enough, Abby, I'm afraid.
2: It's Jonesy and Amanda driving you home for Jam Nation.

0: Good afternoon to you. It's Jonesy and Amanda driving you home this Monday, the 7th of September.
1: How fast can this thing go?
2: Faster than the speed of light.
3: Jonesy and Amanda's
4: Fast Five.
0: Fast Five. We're up to question number four. Liana is in Utah.
5: Hi, Liana.
6: Hi. How are you?
5: Very well. Question number four. Who directed the first five live-action Transformers movies?
6: Transformer. Is that Michael Bay?
0: It's Michael Bay.
5: I didn't even know there'd been five of them.
0: First one was great with Mark Wahlberg, and then the rest of them just went...
5: Tell that to Michael Bay.
0: Oh, sorry, Liana, you're probably a big Transformers fan.
6: No, my son was.
0: Grew out of it?
6: For the first one, anyone.
0: Yeah, yeah, first one was good.
5: After that, was it the same cars in all of them?
0: There's Optimus Prime and the other one.
5: Captain Mustard.
0: There's another one. What's the other one, right?
7: I think you're thinking of Bumblebee.
0: Bumblebee. Bumblebee, yeah. That was Shia LaBeouf. He ended up with Bumblebee. And there's Optimus Prime and the baddies and the goodies.
7: Oh, like the Decepticons.
0: Decepticons.
7: Yeah.
0: Sorry,
5: I'm trying to stay awake.
0: Amanda's eyes are drying out as I speak. The new season of Australian Survivor is called what, Liana?
6: Oh.
0: I just saw a promo for it.
6: No, I don't know. I was watching Alone. Alone's good, isn't it?
5: Yep. No, that's not. This is not this one.
0: Georgia is in Brookvale.
5: Hello, Georgia.
8: Hello.
5: They have a new season of Australian Survivor has been announced, and there's a variety of footballers in it. It's called what?
8: The Australian Survivor Rivals.
0: Ooh, yeah, you know about this. Yeah. It'd be a hard show to go in.
5: Oh, yeah. But the only worst one would be like Love in the Nude, one of those ones.
0: What's Love in the Nude?
5: There's that thing, isn't there? What's that one called, Ryan?
7: That's Dating Naked, I think.
0: Love in the Nude.
5: Well, you see them nude and then you fantasise about them in a country road blazer.
0: So what happens there? You go out and you see them.
5: You see them.
0: You go on a date.
5: And you go, you've seen their date.
0: Yeah.
5: And then you see if you actually have any human connection after picking them because of their bodies.
0: I don't know if I'd like that.
5: Oh, who would? Who would?
0: Georgia.
5: Georgia would.
0: Would you like that, Georgia?
8: What's that, sorry?
0: Oh, never mind. It's okay, Georgia.
5: It's too hard to explain. You heard of a centaur.
0: Anyway, we've you've won the jam pack, Georgia. A $250 Bevel's jewellery gift voucher. Don't miss Bevel's iconic diamond rush sale Saturday, the 12th of September.
5: Well, that sounds nice.
0: Georgia, you've got diamonds. Good on you.
8: Thank you.
5: Thanks, Georgia.
0: Carry on.
5: Lots of things coming up. We thought we'd replay Anthony Kalia's Friday Feels session. We've had so much response to it. It was beautiful.
0: It's gone pretty much viral.
5: Yeah.
0: It's Jonesy and Amanda driving you home for Jam Nation.
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10: 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G'day, still looking for the Bruce from Brizzy all the way up to Gympie. No accidents or breakdowns. There's a little bit of traffic on the old Bruce around Gympie Central, through town, Shannon at Louisa Street, Duke at Shannon as well. Easing Exhibition Road a little bit south side. Clear run for the bypass, Tincam Bay Road and heavy around Danella Bridge with the single lane in operation. 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It's Travis at Traffic on Zinc 96.
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0: Good afternoon to you. It's Josie Demander driving you home. Motor neuron disease is a terrible disease, and we've seen it hit many of our great sporting icons. Neil Danaher passed away in May of this year after bringing much awareness to motor neuron disease.
1: Yeah.
0: And something that we're seeing in the NRL as well is the story of Jai Arrow. And after watching him play the other night, I just thought whatever complaints I have are completely gone for what this young man is going through.
1: Amazing. I wasn't aware that just last year he was South Sydney's Player of the Year.
0: Yeah.
1: This has come upon him very quickly. Started with problems in his neck, his shoulder and his speech. He's a young man. He's 30 years old. He's got a wife and a young child. Such a hard diagnosis to hear. And on the weekend, I wasn't aware of the backstory of this. I got emotional and weepy watching him walk out for his 100th game.
0: Mm.
1: I wasn't aware of the story that allowed him to do it. And I came across an American commentator. His name is Mike Koop, and he has 30-second recap is his site.
0: I think it's 90-second recap.
1: What did I say?
0: 30.
1: Okay, no, it's 90-second recap. And he wears the sporting cap of the team he's talking about. And this time he wore a Rabbitohs cap, and he spoke about the story of Jai Arrow on this weekend.
2: Every sport has rules, and every once in a while a league gets the chance to decide what those rules are actually for. Welcome to 90 Second Recap, where every cap tells a story. Today, this South Sydney Rabbitohs cap tells one of the best sports stories I've heard in quite a while. Jai Arrow played 10 seasons in Australia's National Rugby League for Brisbane, Gold Coast, and South Sydney. Then in May, at just 30 years old, he announced his immediate retirement after being diagnosed with motor neuron disease, the most common form of which is ALS, Lou Gehrig's disease. And Arrow's South Sydney career stopped on 98 games, too short of the century mark. He was no longer medically cleared to play, so South Sydney asked the NRL to bend the rules, not to gain an advantage, but to give a man 2 moments he'd earned. The league said yes. The Players Association said yes. The Gold Coast Titans said yes. And South Sydney's fiercest rival, the Sydney Roosters, said yes. The NRL created a one-off exemption allowing Arrow to suit up, lead his teammates onto the field, officially enter the game, and be substituted almost immediately without giving South Sydney a competitive advantage. Last Saturday, he did it for number 99. And tonight, with more than 40,000 people in attendance, Jai Arrow became the 67th Rabbitoh to reach 100 games. And for a few minutes, one of rugby league's oldest rivalries didn't matter. A man did. Baseball has Lou Gehrig Day. Project Main Street turns awareness into direct help for families living with ALS. And now the NRL has done its part another way. It looked at a rule book, looked at Jai Arrow, and chose the person. We should tell people when sports get things wrong. But when they get something this right, we got to tell that story too. Jai Arrow is a 100-game Rabbitoh. And everybody who made that possible should be really proud. This is 90 Second Recap.
0: It's gone worldwide.
1: And what a story to watch him walk out and the whole crowd on their feet. You'll never walk alone. Mm. Stand beside you. So emotional, wasn't it?
0: Yeah.
1: And people from both sides, the players, the fans, just cheering him on.
0: And it brings awareness to MND.
1: Absolutely it does. And we've also started a database so people can, so experts can research where these cases come from and what might link them. So much good has come from Jai's story.
0: Yeah. Anthony Kalea was in on Friday for the Friday Feel Sessions. He's gone semi-viral. Not full viral, but semi-viral.
1: Talk to his specialist.
0: Because we've got a lot of hits on our each time they perform on Instagram.
1: Yeah.
0: But Anthony's almost up to Eastern Rosellas.
1: Is he? Almost. Is he really?
0: He just beat Mossy and Troy Cassidaly. So I think we've got to replay it. We'll have that for you next. It's Jonesy Demander driving you home for Jam Nation.
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0: Hello there, it's Jonesy and Amanda driving you home. The Friday Feels Sessions, great idea of mine.
1: I think you'll find I came up with a name.
0: I said Friday Feels Sessions, and it's not the first time a radio station's put artists on live on the radio.
1: No, but it's a nice thing to do on a Friday afternoon. Yeah. You're unwinding for the day. You want to hear some amazing music live, which is really hard these days.
0: And we wanted to do it when we were doing our breakfast show, but musicians, they're not really good in the morning.
1: And it's a different vibe. I think a Friday afternoon vibe fits very well.
0: And so we've had some big acts come into the studio. Is there anyone on your wish list that you would like to get in?
1: There are, but I know that there's musings around them, so I won't say it because I don't want to preempt any of it.
0: What do you mean musings?
1: No.
0: What do you mean?
1: Well, I think there's
0: someone dreadful.
1: No, good ones. That's what I mean, good ones.
0: Not but like
1: I
0: don't Barry want to jinx Manilow.
1: It. No, I don't want to jinx it.
0: Oh, well, there's someone in the pipeline that I don't know about.
1: Well, who do you know about? This is a fascinating conversation.
0: But the Friday Feels Sessions, we've had some big names. We had In Moss and Troy Cassidaly. That was fantastic.
1: That was massive.
0: That's one of our most clicked on
1: We had the
0: Instagram.
1: Screaming Jets.
0: Screaming Jets. How good was Dave Gleason doing Helping Hand?
1: Yep, we had the guys from Oh, What a Night.
0: From Jersey Boys.
1: Jersey Boys.
0: We had Furnace of the Fundamentals.
1: We've had some incredible performances.
0: And one that's almost as high as our number one. Do you know
1: what I mean? No, I know. It is our number one.
0: It is now our number one?
1: Yeah.
0: So
1: coming in second.
0: Second to this.
2: State of a man now. To what this species
3: one, two, three. Hey,
2: Eastern Rosellas.
1: That's Eastern now second.
0: Rosellas. That's second. So Eastern Rosellas has 426,000 views.
1: On our socials.
0: Coming in at 431,000 views is this man, Anthony Kalia, and The Flame.

0: Jones, you demanded the Friday Feel Sessions there.
1: Yowzers.
0: Knocking off
1: voice.
0: Eastern Rosellas.
1: There's no point in being competitive.
0: No, you're not competitive.
1: Like you, I don't like you being competitive. If people want to turn up and just perform for the love of it,
0: sure,
1: you're the one who's uber competitive about this.
0: But still, the flame. It's no Eastern Rosellas.
2: Eastern Rosellas, Eastern Rosellas. Look at the beautiful colours. Eastern Rosellas, Eastern Rosellas.
1: To follow up is, look who's crapped on my washing.
0: What, Anthony Kalia's? I'm looking forward to who we're getting next. Actually, we're in the pipeline for this Friday. Got a good one.
1: Good one. Got a good one.
0: We had a round table meeting.
1: Well, I'll tell you what's coming up in the next hour. I saw something that's people who don't like planning for Christmas, this will drive you mad.
0: Ooh.
1: I think we might talk about Christmas kinos.
0: And I think we've got to talk about who got what for Father's Day.
1: Well,
0: we haven't had the wrap-up.
1: For Father's Day?
0: It's Jonesy and Amanda driving you home for Jam Nation.
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4: 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G'day, clear run still before the Bruce between the coast and Gympie. The Sunshine Motorway, a little slow through Mountain Creek, not too bad through Mount Coolum. Heavy around Denala Bridge with a single lane in operation. Your Monday Noosa Road still a bit heavy outbound from Noosaville as well. And we've got a multi-vehicle crash in Gympie around Oak Street on the Old Bruce Highway or Gympie Curra Road heading southbound blocking the left lane. Looking for a hands-on high school? The industry school prepares students for vocational careers through practical learning, apprenticeships and traineeships. Enrolling years 10 and 11 now for 2027. It's Travis at Traffic and Sync 96.
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10: Hey, I'm Brooke Seychell. One Nation has defended their push for early super access for Australians struggling to pay their rental mortgage. Leader Pauline Hanson has slammed the Treasurer's claims she wanted to shut down super, saying it's money that belongs to the people.
11: I'm not intending to shut super down. If anything, if you look at it, superannuation only just about 4 years ago was at 9%, and over 4 years it has risen to 12%.
10: to Queensland, where at least two people have died after a light plane crashed in Logan, south of Brisbane. Emergency crews were called to the Rural property just after 11 this morning after the Beechcraft A36 Bonanza crashed just minutes after takeoff from Archerfield Airport. Meantime, the opposition leader has offered his condolences to those affected by the devastating flooding in Nepal. Speaking in Parliament, Angus Taylor confirmed 36 Australians are still unaccounted for.
12: The uncertainty for the families of these Australians is nothing short of gut-wrenching and heartbreaking. We pray for the missing Australians and we pray for their loved ones. We hold on to hope as a nation, even as hope becomes harder to grasp with each passing day.
10: And the New South Wales government is under pressure over its gambling reform. New data from Wesley Mission shows poker machine losses hit a record $2.38 billion last quarter, putting the state on track for nearly $10 billion in annual losses.
9: Gympie Toyota, committed to our community.
10: The AFL is set to introduce training limits as concussion and head trauma become a growing issue for the league. The strict mandatory limits will kick in for the 2027 pre-season. Under the changes, clubs will face restrictions on total contact minutes, alternate days for high-intensity drills, and they'll be audited. And Rabbitohs star Ewan Aitken has been ruled out for the rest of the season after fracturing his scapula in their win over the Roosters. It's expected to keep the forward sidelined for 3 to 4 months. That's the latest in news and sport.
9: It's Noosa Country Showtime this Friday and Saturday. 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
13: Staying mostly sunny for the afternoon, maybe a shower or two tomorrow with 25 degrees. Wednesday, partly cloudy and 26.
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20: 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I've heard them describe him as a drunken idiot.
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23: Out of the way, Toby.
24: Jonesy and Amanda, those are names that you would never forget.
25: It's showtime.
1: How was your Father's Day?
0: It was great. It was fantastic.
1: I thought I'd decorate the lounge room for Harley and I bought these things and I put them up on the wall. Happy Father's Day. I sent you a picture and I went to blow up some balloons.
0: Did you get up on a stepladder?
1: I got someone to help me to get up on the stepladder. Actually, I just stood on the furniture. Why are you pulling a face?
0: Well, yeah, that TV unit, you shouldn't be standing on that.
1: Why not?
0: Well, it just hangs from the wall.
1: The TV does.
0: No, but the TV unit doesn't.
1: I think it's built in.
0: Yeah,
1: so. Anyway. Okay. Either I am losing lung capacity or I think actually balloons are harder to blow up than they used to. I nearly passed out blowing up balloons. I've put one on your desk here.
0: Yeah.
1: Grab that and tell the truth. Don't fake it. Is this harder to blow up than the balloons used to be? Go on, try.
0: I haven't blown up a balloon for a long time.
1: No, I hadn't either. And now tie it off. I think they're harder to blow up than they used to be. Do you agree?
0: No. I don't know what you're talking about.
1: Are you joking?
0: No.
1: And now try and tie it off.
0: What are you, budgie lung? I can't.
1: No.
0: I had an esky-related incident.
1: Okay.
0: I can't see my thumb.
1: Okay. Yeah, they are harder to blow up than they used to be.
0: No. I don't think so. I don't think so. You don't blow up a lot of balloons.
1: Because I spoke to the girls in our production team and they had to, remember last year we were throwing darts, I used to throw darts at you to pick a footy team. And they had to blow up balloons every week. They think the balloons are harder to blow up than they used to be. They're made of different material.
0: Well, in this day and age, if everything's getting thinner, i.e. balloon material, wouldn't they be easier to blow up?
1: I don't think the material's getting thinner. I think it's getting thicker.
0: Yeah, but then do you not understand what I'm saying? The balloon people could make double the amount of balloons if they lessened the amount of rubber they're putting
1: but
0: into them.
1: But they're not.
0: So why would they make?
1: Because there might be a health issue. It might be a safety issue because they pop too easily.
0: You're talking out your hat.
1: I probably am. But anyway, I nearly passed out getting ready for Father's Day. And I had another incident. I'll save that for you. We'll talk about it next.
0: I've hooked you through.
1: I
0: look forward to that. It's Jonesy and Amanda driving you home for Jam Nation.
2: No.

0: It's Jonesy and Amanda driving you home.
1: So anyway, I guess for Father's Day, let's discuss Father's Day. I want to make it a really great one for the boys and for Harley. And as I said, the dog did her bit by staying alive.
0: Good.
1: Brilliant. And so I decorated the lounge room. Happy Father's Day, and struggled with the balloons, as I've just said. A bit of swearing was involved. I had had dinner with Liam and Jack in a restaurant on Friday night, my sons. And because of the emotion around my dog and all that last week, I didn't have many drinks, but it hit me like a ton of bricks. And I woke up Saturday morning exhausted and hungover. And I don't think I'd earned the hangover. It wasn't fair.
0: When you say didn't have many drinks, is it like on RBT when the cop asks how many drinks you've had?
1: No. I think I had 3 Pinot Noirs, which isn't
0: but large,
1: enough.
0: Largies.
1: Well, when I look back, I think we're in a restaurant.
0: Bottle.
1: No, I didn't buy a bottle. But they probably three glasses, maybe.
0: Yeah, so
1: but there are other days where that wouldn't have affected me, but woke up Saturday with a terrible hangover. And there are some things you don't want to do with a hangover. Having an eye test is one of them. So at 9 o'clock the next morning, I've got these, you know, when you have an eye test and there's this big metal plate right up against your eyes and they're twisting it saying, is this blurry? Is this less blurry? Is it more blurry? Oh, no. I just felt like I was so nauseous. And then they said charmingly, would you like to come and have a look at this vision of the back of your eye?
0: Yeah, yeah, they're sure.
1: I can see it from here.
0: It looks like a planet.
1: You. It does. It looks like Mars.
0: Or Saturn.
1: And on other days, I would have been intrigued, but I just felt sick.
0: So your macula's good.
1: My macula is great. I do have a pterygium. I knew that.
0: Every Australian has a pterygium.
1: They said to me, when was your last eye test? And I knew it was probably 20 years ago.
0: Really?
1: Yeah. I'm good with all the other medical stuff. I never think about it. And so when she said, how recent was it? I went, oh, I'm just trying to remember.
0: Yeah, right.
1: And she said, was it before COVID or after COVID? I said, well, almost when the Spanish flu came.
0: You remember September 11? It was
1: around
0: then.
1: That time. Anyway, we had a great Father's Day, all of that. And then I went to pick up, I'd ordered some sushi and some prawns for Father's Day. We drove to our local shop to pick them up. Parked outside for 5 minutes in a 15-minute parking spot. I thought, beauty. I saw a parking inspector look at me as I came out and I looked at him to go, well, aren't I the genius? I've still got 10 minutes left. Drove off and saw the piece of flapping paper under my, it had been a loading zone.
0: Oh, what'd you bug in a loading zone?
1: I didn't mean to, $250.
0: Yeah, I know.
1: Oh.
0: You should have been in the Ranger. If you were in the Ranger, you'd have been okay.
1: What Ranger?
0: Your Ford Ranger.
1: I don't have a Ford Ranger. Why would that have been okay?
0: Well, maybe you should get one. You say you're dropping off some cement.
1: Oh, I see. I'm dropping it off at the sushi shop. They'd be thrilled with that association.
0: Oh, well, that's good.
1: How was your Father's Day?
0: Very good. Short of the injury that I got, an esky-related injury on Saturday.
1: Hang on a sec. An ERI, esky-related injury?
0: Yeah, I was diving into the esky. And the esky, it looked like one of those ones from a VB commercial. You know when the ice is all there? And we're on the building site and there's, and I went, yeah, as a matter of fact, I got it now.
1: And I've gone in and cried like a girl. And actually cried like a man.
0: Okay. Keep all that at the ABC, mate. And then I've dived in and the edge of the can, so I split the nail. I've had a bit of pain in my life, you know, from various things. But that was exquisite. I can see why people torture people by doing it because it hurt like the dickens. It was terrible.
1: And did that ruin anything for Father's Day? Stops you eating salt and vinegar chips?
0: Yeah, and I couldn't open up my gift. My eldest son gave me a Swiss Army knife.
1: Oh, really?
0: Yeah, and I lost my old Swiss Army knife. I got one of my grandfather, Fred, many years ago. He gave me a Swiss Army knife, and I took it to school. Then it got confiscated because
1: you're
0: allowed to take
1: again.
0: Knives to school.

0: I got some beef jerky from my youngest.
1: Doesn't he work at a beef jerky place?
0: Yeah, but he did pay for it. And I got a big bottle of Tabasco sauce from my daughter because, in her words, she's poor AF because of the she's not working with the twins. She's got little twins in her tummy.
1: All right.
0: And then there was a card that said, Happy Father's Day, Dad, Grandpa. And I said, oh, that's for Dad, meaning my dad. And I thought, how? No, that's me now.
1: That's you now.
0: I'm the grandpa.
1: How, was that nice, the multi-generational Father's Day?
0: I like it. I'm still coming to terms with it. I still have a problem with my wife doing all the cooking. I've spoken about this before. When I used to do breakfast radio, I cooked for a long time at home, cooking all the meals for all the family. And Helen's only just started in the last 8 months
1: because now
0: I get
1: you're doing
0: home.
1: Drive out.
0: Yeah, and my little grandson, he looks at her like she's some amazing chef.
1: Yeah.
0: And he's just like, what's Nanny doing? I'm going, hang on, mate. That should be me. You should be giving me that admiration, not her.
1: So competitive.
0: He's like some wizard. I'm going, no, hang on a minute.
1: I'm the wizard.
0: I made heaps of stuff.
1: Use an OXO cube, don't yeah, you worry. Look how my opposable thumb, or hang on, don't touch it.
0: I'm not even Greek. So that was my Father's Day.
1: Nice.
0: And it was great. And I hope you had a good Father's Day.
1: I did too. Thank you very much.
0: It's Jonesy and Amanda driving you home for Jam Nation.

0: Hello there. It's Jonesy and Amanda driving you home. I didn't ask Jen Wairai the wrap-up for Father's Day. Your father, John, nice fella, loves ice baths.
1: Yeah, and you suggested getting him...
0: a bag of ice?
1: Yeah.
2: I thought you might have left it in the back of your car for the weekend.
1: No. I actually got him a really nice gift from, from Scotland when I went to Edinburgh.
0: Was he happy?
1: Well, okay, so it's some nice Scottish whiskey, which I haven't given him yet.
2: Didn't drink it, did you?
1: No, I didn't drink it, no. I just kind of forgot to give it to
0: him. So it's just in your share house?
1: Yeah, well, Alessia's got it.
0: So your girlfriend's got it.
1: Yeah, she's got it in her suitcase, and we forgot to bring it, and then we kind of just said to Dad at the end of the day, we did get you something, but, you know, we'll get
2: I remember my mother years ago once saying to me when I'd said, next time I see you, I'll give you this. She said, look, if it's not on the date, don't worry about it. And I didn't understand that until recently.
0: Maybe you can go the Jennifer Keller rule, hold it for next year.
2: Yeah, keep it for next year.
1: I could just drink it. That's
2: or you could just drink it. You could just drink it.
0: Happy Father's Day, John.
2: Well, let's move on. Forget Father's Day. Let's move on to Christmas, which is only 13 weeks away. And the reason I know this, there's a woman who goes by The Organized Mum is her name on Instagram.
0: Is that one of those women that speak into the microphone?
2: Actually, that's exactly how she speaks. Let me see if I can.
3: We start the first Monday.
0: Yeah, stop. I just can't. I can't deal with those. Podcasters, enunciate your frigging words.
2: You ready to keep
0: going? When you're talking.
2: All right. Thank you.
0: None of this.
2: Let's talk about the content of this, though, because the organized mum, it's never the organized dad, because I know we have this debate every year. Women, by and large, carry the brunt of the burden of getting ready for Christmas. She's suggesting 13 weeks till Christmas. She has organised that every Monday she gives you little jobs to do in preparation for Christmas, whether it is cleaning a certain room, preparing a menu, ordering in food, ordering decorations, whatever it is. She leads you through how to do it so that you have a stress-free Christmas. That being obsessed with it already sounds to me like the most stressful thing I can think of. I'm a very last-minute person, and the idea of this just makes my shoulders drop.
0: Remember that.
2: When I say drop, I mean full arrowroot biscuit.
0: So like now.
2: Yeah, that's right.
0: Remember the Crisco Christmas catalogue?
2: Yeah,
0: lady would come on.
2: Yes.
0: But the ads would always come on about 3 days before Christmas for next Christmas.
2: Yeah.
0: They should be running those ads now.
2: There are some people, though, who will buy Christmas presents in the January sales and put them in the cupboard. I think my mother used to do that. I wouldn't remember if it went into the cupboard 2 weeks before Christmas. I wouldn't remember.
0: Mm.
2: But there's always a Christmas keener.
0: There's always a Christmas keener.
2: Someone who's very, very keen to get in early, and it kind of stresses the rest of us.
0: And we can sneer at those Christmas keenos right now. I reckon the tribal drum would beat for this.
2: On Christmas Day, they're going to sneer at us. You know that.
0: Doesn't matter. But right now, we can say, what a loser.
2: Dob in a Christmas keno.
4: Santa's coming to town.
5: Santa! Oh, my God.
0: Okay.
2: It may even be you. We promise not to sneer while you're on the line.
0: It's Jonesy and Amanda driving you home for Jam Nation.
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7: 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G'day, another check in your road. Still looking good for the Bruce Highway from Brizzy all the way up to Gympie. The Sunshine Motorway flowing well through Mount Coolum. Minor activity through Coolum Beach and the David Lowway. We do have reports of a crash in Noosaville around the roundabout to Gympie Terrace and Wiper Road, and busy around Denala Bridge still. Also got a crash wrapping up in the old Bruce through Gympie around Oak Street. 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It's Travis at Traffic on Zinc 96.
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0: Hello there, it's Jonesy and Amanda across Australia driving you home. How many weeks till Christmas did
1: Apparently
0: you say?
1: Apparently 13. And a woman has, she's got an app where she talks about how to help you get organised. There's a different task every week that you can get done, whether it's decorating, cleaning, ordering. So by Christmas Day, your nervous breakdown has been and gone. Jacinda, who works with us, she said her mother starts decorating the house a month and a half before Christmas. Because she has a Christmas tree in every room.
0: Yep.
1: And has to get all the stuff out of the garage and a variety of garages. And all the trees go up and all the incredible decorations go on them. I saw footage of this person in a New York loft. Their tree was so big. They had big glass windows, all like ceiling to floor. Ceiling to floor, yes. And they had an enormous Christmas tree. And they pressed a button and the tree retreated into its own room.
0: Whoa.
1: Fully decorated. Then they'd open it when Christmas time and the tree'd come out again.
0: Yeah. Remember the era of the live tree? Did you ever go through the live tree?
1: We did. And, you know, I couldn't stand all the nettles. That's what they're called, the things dropping
0: And there's
1: off.
0: Nothing sadder with the live tree when after about 2-4 days after Christmas, there's this dead tree in the green bin and they haven't bothered to smunch it down.
1: But also the public shame if you leave it too long to chuck it out on the front verge, because at least in your own house, no one knows how long you've lazily kept it up. But if it's a live tree and you put it on the verge in April, everyone goes, I see what's going on.
0: That's for another time when we do Lazy Santa.
1: That's right.
0: But today, the Tribal Drummer's beating for Christmas Keno.
2: Santa's coming to town.
3: Santa! Oh, my God!
0: Calm your farm. Martine has joined us.
1: Hello, are you the Keno, Martine?
4: I definitely am. My tree goes up on Melbourne Cup Day. That's my annual time to put my tree up, which is this year. It's that first Tuesday in November.
0: Yes.
4: And I have a secret Santa stash that I basically start shopping for in January. And I have little presents there in case I forget birthdays. I just go and have a look at my secret Santa stash and see what I can use.
1: See, I'm envious that you're that organised, but I could never be that.
0: Yeah,
1: your
0: like
1: tree
0: that.
1: Is up very early. Does it still feel special on Christmas Day?
4: It absolutely does. But having said that, I take it down Boxing Day.
1: Oh.
0: Wow.
1: Early up, early down.
0: What Boxing Day? And
4: it looks crappy when there's no presents underneath it.
0: Yeah.
4: I'm used to seeing it loaded with presents and, you know, the kids come over and the grandkid and they look at it and it all looks sparkly and beautiful and then it looks just bland and dead when the presents are gone.
1: Yeah,
0: you live up a Christmas tree. My brother, remember, he left his Christmas tree up for 2 years.
1: Because he used it as a reading light.
0: Because he didn't know how to change down lights in his place.
1: It then had built-in baubles on it.
0: And I wouldn't do it. And I went around and so he just, and I said, mate, you're going to give yourself an aneurysm. You got flicking lights. It's so sad.
1: Yeah.
0: It's just sad.
1: Some would say it was festive to have
0: it
1: up all year.
0: No, it looked like he was on meth.
1: Yeah.
0: She might have been on meth. Jason has joined us.
1: Hello, Jason. Who's the Christmas Keno?
5: Well, it's my wife. Like, she is so super organised. She's got a Cricut machine, so she makes up Christmas cards on that. And
1: a
5: she
1: what
5: makes
1: machine,
5: up
1: sorry?
5: A Cricut machine, which does the embroidery and stuff on it. So, so she makes up heaps of those. So when it comes around to Christmas, we've got heaps of these cards to send. But we do she does other things as well. She won't let me take the Christmas lights down, so they stay up all year round.
0: Ooh.
5: And the Christmas tree stays decorated, but it just hides in my man cave. 1st of December, it comes out.
0: Why does it go in your man cave, Jason?
5: Oh, lots of Lego, TV, your bar,
0: So you've traded something out. You've got the tree,
1: Brendan,
0: but you've got your stuff.
1: Women don't have caves.
0: Yeah, but
1: there's the difference.
0: Jason, you've got your stuff, haven't you?
5: Oh, yeah, you've got to have it. You've got to have your own space.
0: Yeah. I'm
1: yes, but she doesn't, which is why she has to put the tree in yours. That's another argument again.
0: The lights these days are so hardy. We've got Christmas lights that have been up, I kid you not, for 6 years now.
1: But outside, not inside.
0: The outside lights.
1: Yeah.
0: And all you do is just switch them on.
1: Yeah. So you don't have like a silhouette of a Santa sleigh all year round?
0: No, we've got icicle lights.
1: Yeah.
0: But also you can set it for flash. So that indicates to me that it's Christmas time.
1: Yeah.
0: But if you have them on just a static, that just, it's any time.
1: Any time.
0: It's almost like Christmas lights version of a salada.
1: Just about any time.
0: Just about any time.
1: Dob in a Christmas Keno.
0: It's Jonesy and Amanda driving you home for Jam Nation.
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10: Hi there, I'm Rana Hussein. The Eagles' winless start to the AFLW season has continued with a 37-point loss to Melbourne in Perth. Earlier, the Blues thrashed the Pies to remain undefeated. Switching codes, and the Raiders' hopes of a home final in the NRLW are gone after last night's 1-point loss to the Eels to wrap up round 10. And Aussie star Mary Fowler scored the opener in Manchester City's 3-1 win over Birmingham City in their Super League season opener.
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0: Good afternoon to you. It's Jonesy and Amanda driving you home. The tribal drum has been beating for Christmas Keno. You know what? Maybe I've done a bit of a turnaround on the Christmas Keno. Maybe I'm a Christmas Keno. I've got Christmas lights already up, they have been up for the last 6 years, but don't blame me. It's the hardiness of those lights you get from Bunnings. And with a flick of a switch, they're going for flashing, static.
1: Do you think, though, you might get more sentimental as a grandfather now?
0: Well, you know what? I was thinking about that. My late father-in-law, Ron, many years ago, set up a giant train from Audi, a little plastic train around the Christmas tree. And then it was too big for the lounge room. So Maeve, my mother-in-law, said, Ron, for God's sake, put it somewhere else. So he put it downstairs in a spare room. And then he'd just be down there playing with the big model Christmas train because it was big. It wasn't like a HO scale. It wasn't an O scale. Train guys are getting off on this, all girls. But it was a big one. It was like...
1: Isn't it funny how...
0: You could almost put a human on it.
1: As a grandparent, you'd like to do all that stuff, but you never did it as a parent.
0: No, I guess. But, you know, I'm becoming more sentimental as a grandfather. Like, I look at the young people, Jim Y. Rye.
2: Yeah.
0: In your share house.
2: Yeah.
0: What do you do at Christmas?
2: Oh, look, the share... We do have, like, a little plastic tree we put up in the share house.
1: Do you buy presents for each other?
2: We did do a little gift, yeah. Right. Yeah.
0: Okay, so you get your flatmates.
2: Yeah, we get a gift. Yeah,
0: your dad who had his Father's Day on.
2: Yeah, I know where this is going.
0: Well, it's going to disappointment.
1: Because you've been drilling Ryan about the bottle of whiskey he bought for his father.
0: So you went over.
2: Yeah, I went to Edinburgh and I was like, we'll get dad.
0: Home of whiskey?
2: Yeah, well, Alessia, she suggested getting some whiskey for dad. I thought, that's a great idea. So we bought some whiskey for dad, but forgot to give it to him on Father's Day. You know, so it's in the calendar. We will give it to him.
0: I suppose it'd be a good sized bottle.
2: Well, yeah. It's,
0: what would it be?
2: Well, you know, it's like one of the, it's like that kind of.
1: It's
2: one
1: not
2: of those,
1: an airline, not those tiny airline ones, is it?
2: No,
1: is
2: it's like, I guess it's, you know, the size doesn't matter.
0: How many mils?
2: Three. I think it's 300. I don't know.
0: 300 mils?
2: Is that a lot? I don't know. It's like, it looks
0: it's
2: like.
0: It's a hip flask. You give them a hip flask.
2: Yeah.
0: This big?
2: No, it's more than that.
0: It's like out of a mini bar. You are a disgrace.
1: And even that you forgot to give him.
2: You'll
1: have to wait for that precious sip for
0: we
1: one more year.
0: We need another war. I'm going to send Ryan over to take on the Turk. Outrageous.
1: Meanwhile, we have been discussing a lot of things while that song played.
0: Mm.
1: What about the idea of the man cave?
0: Well, we were just talking before about the man cave and the Christmas tree goes into the man cave.
1: And you seemed outraged at how come the wife's Christmas tree went into your man cave, you said.
3: The Christmas tree stays decorated, but it just hides in my man cave. 1st of December, it comes out.
1: And you said, why is that in your man cave?
0: Well, as long as he's got cool stuff in there
1: and
0: as well.
1: I made the salient point, I thought, that women don't have man caves. And if you say that to a man, he'll say, you've got your kitchen or your laundry.
0: Laundry's good.
1: Women don't have man caves. So the Christmas tree the whole family uses, you seemed outraged that went into his personal
0: space. They take up a lot of space. I've got one of those Christmas trees. It comes out of a like a cylinder.
1: Yeah.
0: And it's like a magician's trick. It just, boom. It's like Cosentino has brought out his own Christmas tree and it's got the lights, it's got everything.
1: Yeah.
0: Bang, straight in the corner.
1: Remember those ones that are upside down ones to save space? That the pointy bits at the bottom.
0: A lot of pressure on the angel.
1: It's very hard to get an angel who's happy with that situation.
0: Sweating. David Berry is going to be joining us.
1: David Berry, he has been in Outlander for a number of years. He's an Australian actor, about to take the stage at the end of the year in a production of a movie that everyone loves.
0: So excited. Instagram makes its return as well. It's Jonesy and Amanda driving you home for Jam Nation.
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5: 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Get our reports of a crash through Currumundi around Farlow Street, the intersection to Croydon Avenue. Reports of a crash on the Bruce as well, southbound through Tanawa now. Delays back up through Forest Glen. Clear run up to Gympie though. We do have a crash wrapping up in the old Bruce through Gympie at Oak Street still. Should be cleared shortly. Nice run for the bypass. Looking for hands on high school. The industry school prepares students for vocational careers through practical learning, apprenticeships and traineeships, enrolling years 10 and 11 now for 2027. It's Travis, it's traffic on Zinc 96.
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11: Hey there, I'm Brooke Seychell. The Treasurer hasn't ruled out a tobacco excise cut after the opposition pushed to cut the excise by 80% to crack down on the illicit tobacco industry. Jim Chalmers has told Parliament Labor's treating it as an issue for law enforcement.
12: We do understand that the growth in illicit tobacco is a very substantial challenge, and we've responded to that challenge, and we are responding to that challenge with more than $350 million in extra resourcing for the authorities to crack down on this substantial challenge.
11: Meanwhile, One Nation has defended its push for struggling Aussies to access their superannuation early. MP Barnaby Joyce claims only those in financial hardship would withdraw the money.
13: If we have 7 million people in super, we're not going to have 7 million people in rental stress or housing stress. I think we should get that one straight away, because they're not all going to be start taking a section of their money out. People who are in stress will start taking some money out, and they mightn't take all.
11: Overseas, more than 170,000 people have been stranded after volcanic ash disrupted flights to and from Indonesia. 8 airports are still closed after a volcano erupted. Also making headlines, housing developer Bathla Group has stood down more than 210 employees as the company secures funding to survive for another 2 weeks. And Master Builders Australia is calling for more apprentice support and faster pathways for skilled migrants as Australia's construction worker shortage hits new lows.
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11: The Sydney Swans have suffered a major blow, with captain Callum Mills rupturing his ACL during Saturday's win over Brisbane. He'll be sidelined for the rest of the AFL finals. In the NRL, the roster clean-out continues at St George ahead of the club's rebuild next year. Christian Tuipulotu is the 10th player to depart the Dragons. And Spanish star Carlos Alcaraz is into the quarterfinals of the US Open with a straight sets win over Tommy Paul. He'll meet the USA's Ben Shelton after he eliminated Stefanos Tsitsipas.
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16: Staying mostly sunny for the afternoon, maybe a shower or two tomorrow with 25 degrees. Wednesday, partly cloudy and 26.
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29: It's showtime.
0: David Berry from Outlander. What a top fella he is. Last time he was on the show, we had him, he demonstrated how they make kissing sound effects with the whole ASMR thing when you're doing a podcast.
1: Yeah, he kissed his own hand and it sounded quite raunchy.
30: If you have to make kissing noises, what you do is you start making out with your hand. So you hold your fist up like this close to your mouth.
1: And demonstration, then,
30: should I
1: please.
30: Do it right
1: yes,
30: now?
1: Please do.
30: Open mouth kiss with your own hand.
1: Yeah. Oh, that one was too intimate. He's such a great guy.
0: Mm-hmm.
1: Outlander has wrapped up. They're onto a new subsequent series now. I think they've gone back further in time. But he has a very exciting new project that, Brendan, I know you will go.
0: I'm besides myself.
1: You will jump out of your skin about this.
0: I'm beside myself and jumped out of my skin.
1: There's not a lot left of you.
0: Goodness. Also coming up, we got the pub test and something you and I were discussing on Father's Day. You saw this and it enraged you.
1: It didn't enrage me, but you and I actually share an opinion about it, which is pretty unusual.
0: And Instagram makes its return as well. It's Jonesy and Amanda driving you home for Jam Nation.

0: It's Jonesy and Amanda driving you home this Monday afternoon.
1: I happen to know that you, Jonesy, are obsessed with The Shawshank Redemption.
0: I'm a huge Shawshank Redemption. Actually, it was called Rita Hayworth and The Shawshank Redemption when I read it as a short story many years ago, written by Richard Bachman or Stephen King.
1: There you go.
0: I'm just showing off.
1: I know, aren't you? Well, just stop. It's about the banker who's wrongly convicted of murdering his wife and her lover and sent to Shawshank Prison for life. It is, as we know, one of the most popular and enduring films of all time. It is being now adapted for the stage with our very own David Berry taking on the role of Andy, and David joins us now. David, hello.
0: Here he is.
2: Hello.
0: I'm just so excited for this because, as I've said to anyone who cared to listen, when I read it all those years ago, I think 1993 I read it, I thought this will make a great movie one day. I said, and I used to be saying to people, read this, it's such a good story. And to see it on the screen, but then I thought as well, it would make a great stage play, and here it is, and you're in it.
2: Yeah, it started off as the novel, and then the film that everyone loves, it's like up there, and I think it's IMDb's top-rated film of all time, apparently. Everyone loves it. Now the stage show, there's a lot of pressure on me to, you know, nail it, because it is not just your favourite, Jonesy, but so many people come and tell me that, yeah, it's their favourite film of all time.
1: When does it hit the stage?
2: In January. So we start in Sydney, then Melbourne, and then we hit Adelaide, Brisbane as well. So we'll be touring around.
1: Mm. So this starts at beginning of next year. Does this mean over Christmas you can't pig out because you'd have been fitted already for costumes?
2: Yeah, exactly. I can't indulge in the food because there is a I'm not giving anything away here. In the opening scene, I think I've got to get my kit off. So
0: really?
2: Yeah. So when you get into, you know, when you get inducted into prison, the first thing to happen is you have to strip
0: of
2: off.
0: Yes.
2: And then you get deloused hosed down.
1: Yes.
0: Yeah, because Andy is holding his stuff in front of him and they throw the delousing, which looks like talcum powder.
1: His stuff meaning his body stuff his belongings?
0: His belongings.
1: Right.
0: He had quite the amount of belongings.
1: Make sure you've got lots of belongings.
0: Yeah.
2: I'll remember to pack them.
0: And then there was the big fat guy that got beaten to death on his first night.
2: That's
0: right. And he had a bit of an awning over the toy store. Mm. So maybe you want to put on some condition over.
2: He did indulge a bit too much.
0: Okay. Christmas. Yeah.
1: This is an amazing role for you. The last time we spoke to you, you were here for Outlander, which has had a very emotional final season. Did it have fans just devastated all over the world, aren't they?
2: Look, it is one of those shows that it just like Shawshank is loved kind of universally, and it is sad to say goodbye to a show that was like what, 8 seasons.
1: Well, also last time you were here, we asked you about how do we even get onto that conversation kissing?
0: The amount of saucy scenes in Outlander, and we were just talking about how you make in an audio term, how do you mimic kissing?
2: The ADR.
0: The ADR. This is for the ADR.
1: And this
0: fans.
1: Is you doing some ADR
0: and
1: for us.
0: This was you in our studio last time, just kissing your hand. It's like the secret sound.
1: You know what? Recently.
0: Is that all we had?
1: Recently.
2: I can give you more. I know.
0: Jeez,
1: for your OnlyFans. Well, recently I was listening to Sam Heughan reading an audiobook of a saucy nature. Have a listen to this.
3: Oh, you're perfect.
1: Can't even look.
3: So good, you.
1: Okay.
0: And Sam was with himself.
1: David, is this something you might explore?
2: I thought that was a voice note he left me.
1: Your career can go anywhere from here, basically.
0: That's the opening scene of Shawshank.
2: I listen to that to go to sleep at night.
1: I know.

0: For tickets and tour information, head to shawshanklive.com.au. David Berry, it's always a treat. I am so excited for this.
1: Thank you so much. Please come along. Start in Sydney, and then seeing you in your Melbourne, yeah. Adelaide, Brisbane.
0: Everywhere.
1: Please come along.
0: Everywhere. Ironically, you're locked down in jail, but you're moving all around the country.
1: I never thought about it like that. You're right. Yeah. All right. Yeah.
2: You're
1: please.
2: Nude everywhere.
1: Mum would be so proud.
2: Wouldn't she just?
0: Yeah. It's Jonesy and Amanda driving you home for Jam Nation.

0: Good afternoon to you. It's Jonesy and Amanda driving you home this Monday afternoon. I know it's been a hell of a week, but I think we should get on down to the Jonesy and Amanda Arms.
1: The good old-fashioned pub test.
0: Thank you, Sam, because today is something that you and I agree on.
2: Well, this is something I saw as I was driving yesterday. It was Father's Day. Lots of people. I drove past a big parkland and there were lots of people.
0: Was it Gem Y Rye's dad enjoying the huge bottle of whiskey that his son bought him
2: Edinburgh? For two reasons. One, it was one of those minibar sizes, and two, he hasn't received it yet. He's got to save that sip for another time.
3: It's the thought that counts.
2: Not really. Well, it's not, Ryan.
0: Because there's no thought. You've actually...
2: The lack of thought that's hurtful.
0: It's the opposite of thought.
2: But as I drove past the parklands, lots of families having picnics. You think, what a lovely scene. Don't ever take me there.
0: Yeah.
2: I'm not a fan of the picnic, and I happen to know you're not too. I'm going to list why I don't like a picnic, and I'm happy to be convinced as to why other people do. A, the lack of lumbar support. I can't sit on the ground.
0: You can't do cross legs?
2: I can't, not for many years, and I wouldn't be able to get up again. It's uncomfortable. But also, even if you try to find the table at a park,
0: oh, that's hard.
2: The stress of getting there when you can't bags anything, you just have to get there and hope to get it. You can't reserve anything. You just have to hope for the best. The stress of that. Of taking food in and hoping other people know where to meet you, and then food or sitting out, and you wouldn't like that. You don't like the congeal and
0: don't
2: the flies
0: like it at
2: and
0: all.
2: Things. Scraping most of that into the bin, packing everything back into your car, and going home exhausted.
0: There's got to be a
2: give
0: pack
2: me a
0: horse.
2: Restaurant at any time.
0: There's got to be a pack horse.
2: What do you mean?
0: The pack horse is the guy.
2: It's got to be someone that likes to do it.
0: That's all organised. He brings everything. And if you get invited to something like that, that's pretty cool.
2: If it's someone else who cook all your sausages.
0: Yep. I don't mind cooking.
2: Put all the salads out.
0: Yep.
2: All the condiments, all the stuff. Put the tablecloths down.
0: Who's taking condiments? You know, what about
2: tomato sauce?
0: Okay, that's one condiment. But
2: mustard.
0: Okay, that's two condiments.
2: The salad dressings.
0: Three.
2: Okay, they're the condiments. It's fun for little kids because they live responsibility-free.
0: Yeah, but if you're the dad of that group, it's hell. You're carrying stuff.
2: What if you're the mum of the group? Chances are, and I don't want to speak.
0: The
2: mum's done the thinking, the shopping, the packing.
0: Oh, you know, you and this, the guy, you know, the mum does all the thinking and the packing and the shopping, apparently, but the poor guy has to do it. He's got to action it, and he doesn't even want to do
2: action
0: it.
2: Action meaning what?
0: He's got to carry all the junk down there, get a parking space, carry it down like a giant pack horse.
2: Well, no, I'm not just talking about Father's Day in particular.
0: Just picnics.
2: Picnics
0: largely.
2: In general. Lots of people love them because they're outdoors. Mm-hmm. You don't have to hire a place. They're cost effective.
0: Yep.
2: You just take what you want. You meet all your friends and you come and go as you please.
0: Yep. But I was walking along the beach the other day and near my joint, and there's a grassy knoll and there was a young couple there and they had the whole picnic thing, obviously for the gram. But you
2: it
0: know,
2: looks
0: and they're
2: romantic.
0: Both, so he's lying down, she's, you know, next to them, and they're just enjoying their lives.
2: See, that looks nice.
0: And I walked past them and, you people.
2: Yeah, you pretended to be an ant.
0: You people.
2: Tell you what, I walked past
0: someone's going to carry all that back.
2: You know how I harumph at this time of year? I walk past the grassy verge at our local beach.
0: Oh, no.
2: Yes. The minute the sun's out, the bums are out.
0: What's the matter
2: with that? G-strings, just people lying, people. Girls sunbaking with their bums out. On the grass next to the road. There's a beach, people. Go down there. Leave the grass alone.
0: This has been on your case
2: for many
0: as long
2: years.
0: I remember when we first went to that very pub, back in 2004 it was.
2: Yeah, and I harumped
0: and
2: there.
0: We're having a beer in the beer garden. You're craning your head. Look at that.
2: Because I was wondering what you were rubbernecking at.
0: No, you were the one. What? The sand is down there. She is on the grass verge. There's children present. I said, oh, for God's sake, she's from Germany. She's got no idea.
2: So you went and explained the ways.
0: I said, Fräulein.
2: You might need
0: see
2: some
0: the old shrew up there.
2: There.
0: She's not happy.
2: I did. I felt like the world's oldest crone. And
0: anyway,
2: I don't like it.
0: Away from that.
2: Oh, picnics.
0: Picnics.
2: Do they pass the pub test?
0: I leave you a Yogi Bear. It's Jonesy and Amanda driving you home for Jam Nation.
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0: This also rocks. 10 questions, 60 seconds on the clock. You can pass if you don't know an answer. We'll come back to that question if time permits. You get all the questions right, $1,000.
5: You can make it $2,000 by answering a bonus question, but it is double or nothing.
0: Colin is in Doncaster.
5: Hi, Colin.
6: Oh, my goodness.
0: OMG.
5: It's you, Colin. It's
6: Amanda
5: all you.
6: Amanda and Jonesy, you picked me.
0: We picked you.
5: Are you up for the challenge?
6: I am up for the challenge.
0: Good man. Did you have a good Father's Day, if we could ask you that, yesterday?
6: I had an awesome Father's Day. I've only just moved over from Tasmania a couple of months ago and spent it with my two sons for the first time in about 10 years.
5: Oh, that's great. Colin, that's wonderful.
0: How old are they?
6: 30 and 31.
5: Yeah. How wonderful, Colin. That's nice. Lovely.
0: Did they get you a bottle of whiskey?
6: I don't drink whiskey, unfortunately, Josie. No. But my younger son made me dinner and, lunch, and my elder son bought me dinner on the Saturday night.
0: So you got
6: lunch and
0: dinner.
5: How lovely, Colin.
0: Chenmai Rai, what did you...
7: Look, I'm not a good cook, so I don't think I could get that for Dad instead of the bottle of whiskey, which I did get him, and I will be giving to him next weekend.
0: Okay.
5: Look, he won't
0: don't diarise that, John, listening at home. Colin...
5: Colin,
0: let's see
5: if we can keep your good fortune going. 10 questions, 60 seconds. If you're not sure, say pass because we might have time to come back, okay?
6: Okay.
5: Colin, fingers crossed and good luck because here we go. Question number one. The Black Widow is a type of what animal?
6: Spider.
5: Question two. A mocha is made with coffee and what?
6: Chocolate powder.
5: Question three. Hola is hello in which language?
6: Spanish.
5: Question four. Jeggings is a type of leggings designed to look like what?
6: Tights. Jeans.
5: We have to take the first answer, I think. Yeah, the girls are shaking their heads. Jeggings are made to look like jeans.
0: They can't,
5: They're already tights, but they're designed to look like jeans.
0: You could have passed, Cole.
5: But I'm so sorry.
6: I actually knew it, though.
5: I know, annoying.
0: Cole, at least you got lunch and dinner from your boys.
6: I did.
5: Colin, thank you.
0: So I'm just staring at Ryan. Yes, you got something on Father's Day, which is
5: oh,
0: nice.
5: Let him go, Brendan.
0: Oh, you're so
5: you
0: soft
5: nag.
0: On him. Colin, thank you.
5: Thank you, Colin.
0: And like Colin, if you would like to play Instagram, jonesyandamanda.com.au. It's as simple as that.
5: Simple as that.
0: The pub test. We didn't ask Colin picnics. Do they pass the pub test?
5: Well, we'll find out your thoughts next.
0: It's Jonesy and Amanda driving you home for Jam Nation.
8: 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Sherbet. 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Rose Tattoo.

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0: Hello there. It's Jonesy and Amanda driving you home. It's been a hell of a week. I think we should get down to the Jonesy and Amanda Arms for...
1: The pub test.
2: Pub test.
1: Does it pass the pub test?
3: If something sounds unlikely, then it should fail the pub test.
2: Yeah, the pub test.
4: Doesn't pass the sniff test.
5: Stop it. It's not helpful.
0: Picnics, do they pass the pub test?
6: I drove past a big parkland yesterday and lots of families having picnics for Father's Day, which looked lovely, but it's not for me. I need lumbar support. I can't eat standing up with plastic plates and flies in my mouth. Call me weird. I can't do it.
0: If you're the person, I'm going to have maybe a little flip-flop around on this. If you're not the person that's setting it up, it's pretty cool. I've been invited to a picnic where it's all there and you just show up and but you're pretty much just drinking in public.
6: But you still but you still have to stand up using cutlery in one hand and maybe one of those wooden spoon that's going to splinter in your mouth.
0: I can still sit cross-legged on the ground like I'm in kindergarten.
6: Can you?
0: Yeah, no worries. Getting up takes a little bit, but getting down, no problem.
6: Really?
0: Yeah.
6: It's not for me. It's just not for me. I appreciate the romance of it. Those elaborate picnic baskets, it just looks so lovely.
0: What about when you see those dudes and they're making a wood barbecue outside and they're cooking stuff?
6: I love that.
0: That's good. You go to a sanctioned park and there's the barbecue, the wood barbecue.
6: But if someone else is doing it, I don't want to have to think.
0: I don't mind taking over doing the barbecue.
6: If I can sit comfortably in a chair with a glass of wine in my hand and not have to do anything, I may stop whinging.
0: I remember one picnic / barbecue I went to, they said, who wants to light the fire? I said, well, that'll be me. So you're pretty much... beer in your hand.
6: Flamethrower in the oven.
0: Sanctioned to light a fire in a park. Let's and everyone's going, good on you.
6: Picnics, do they pass the pub test?
7: Look, to be fair, I actually think it's more about the women's preparation and the men's execution on the very rare occasion. Because a lot of women also end up doing both.
8: Yes, for sure. It's great fun, you know. Good energy to spend and be out in the sun with the family, have fun, eat good food.
9: Oh, picnics are fantastic. It's a great way to go and get some sunshine on your bones and fantastic way to catch up with family and friends.
10: I don't know who came up with the idea. I'm at the stage now. If I get on the ground, it takes me 10 minutes to get up. What's wrong with the picnic table? Sit at the table. Oh, no. Not on the ground. That's why they invented roofs, so you didn't have to sit outside. You got to put sun cream on. And oh, mate, well, and then you got ants to deal with and magpies. If you're down the beach, you got to beat the seagulls away with a burnt stick.
6: You know, can I add, even if you get a picnic table, you have to put your, you have to go with your legs side saddling over it. I can't even do that.
0: What about when you have to share the picnic table?
6: Who does that?
0: That
6: with
0: happens.
6: People you don't know.
0: You get other people that come along and they want to share the picnic table.
6: No.
0: I tell you, a picnic is no picnic.
11: Righto, you two. That's enough.
0: They lied to us.
6: We are back tomorrow, Tin Hat Tuesday.
0: Oh, yes.
6: I've got a great one about a conspiracy connection between what's going on Wall Street and Ozempic.
0: Oh, great. 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
6: See you tomorrow.
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0: Christian O'Connell's show. Let's get into today's misheard lyrics.
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2: Christian O'Connell's misheard lyrics.
0: We get into the misheard lyrics. You send them in whenever you hear them. As we play them back, would we agree what you think you're mishearing? You'll hear this. If we don't hear it. And for the great ones.
2: Instant Hall of Famer.
0: Now, last year we had two Hall of Famers. Listener Dave had James Raines' Motors Too Fast. The miss here was Your Mother's Running Away to France. And Andrew had Opeth, The Baying of Hounds. No idea either, don't worry. This is the miss here. I hear them devouring best made tacos of the earth. All right, let's get into the brand new ones. Adrian Warnock, In Excess, Devil Inside. Or is it Devon Inside? The Devon Inside. Luncheon meats. Feeling queasy. Devon Inside. Yeah, it is there.

0: Or has he got a one-eyed dog? And wash away one-eyed dog. That has become my new favourite one of the year. He really emphasises the one-eyed dog. Brilliant, brilliant. Stephen, well done.
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0: And junior listener Max Case, 13, has got Alex Warren carrying you home. The original line, I will choose us every time.
2: I choose us every time.
0: Or is it I choose sauce every time?
2: I choose sauce every time.
0: Yes, oh, that, fantastic. Tell you what, Max Case, 13, you got a Hall of Famer. Thank you.
1: Instant Hall of Famer.
0: I choose sauce every time.
2: I choose sauce every time.
0: That's like it's from a TV advert. Yeah. Michelle Baston has been listening to Hans Paulsen. Huh. Our listeners, they got wide taste in music. Opeth is the one that got me. And now Hans Paulsen and his well-known song, never heard of it, Boom Shalalalo. And so the original line is, so worn my path behind.
3: So worn my path.
0: Or is it to warm my fat behind?
3: To warm my fat behind.
0: It's 100%. It is. Oh, Michelle, that's a great one. To warm my fat behind.
3: To warm my fat behind.
0: Michelle, yes.
1: Instant Hall of Famer.
0: Vicky Damon's been listening to Lady Gaga, Born This Way, in a glass of her boudoir.
4: In a glass of her boudoir.
0: Or is it in the clasp of her new bra?
4: In the glass of her boudoir.
5: Yeah.
0: I hear bra.
5: I don't hear bra.
0: I hear bra. Who there, bra?
4: In the glass of her boudoir.
0: No, it's not clear enough. And Robbie Burns, Christian, I always thought Linda Ronstadt, Adios, was a song about tradies. Original line, Adios.
6: Adios.
0: Tradies everywhere there is, they're breaking up. Hang on, did she say Adios?
6: Adios.
0: Chef's kiss to that one. Robert Burns, this is a great one. Adios.
6: Adios.
0: Robert, you're a Hall of Famer.
1: Instant Hall of Famer.
0: Today belongs to the one-eyed dog. And warming fat behind.
3: So warm my fat behind.
0: Thank you very much, everyone who does. Still makes this work every single Monday. 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

0: Sinéad O'Connell show. Every Monday on the show, we ask you to tell us about your weekend. Rate your weekend out of five. We would accept half points as well. Intern Pete, how was your weekend?
1: I'm going a full 4 out of 5 with only one minus point this week, but I want to do a bit of a points of clarification. I do get excited.
0: Please.
1: When Sydney has a great win on the weekend. But
2: yes.
0: That was some win for the club. Blimey.
1: I've been getting some messages from friends and family going, do you not support the Geelong Cats anymore? And I say, no, I absolutely 100% support the Geelong Cats, but I get behind the city that I live in, you know, sometimes. So I am behind Sydney in a soft spot, but how good was the Cats on Friday night who beat my father's team?
0: Is anyone confused now?
3: It's less clear than before the clarification.
0: Yeah.
1: What?
0: But it is finals fever now, isn't it?
1: You know,
0: For both the sporting codes of Australia, it is finals fever now.
1: Sorry, I support the
0: All
1: Cats.
0: All I got from this is Pete's got a soft spot. I don't know what he means.
1: Okay, I support Geelong, but I have a soft spot for Sydney.
0: I don't mean funny, but why do we need to know this? What's pertinent about any of it?
1: Because everyone is starting to
0: I don't work in human resources and I need to update your employment records.
1: Because everyone thinks now because I go to so many Sydney games that
0: Who
1: I support
0: Who is everyone?
1: Oh, I'm just
0: cray-cray.
1: Okay, sorry, just
0: Even
1: my brother
0: more than
1: and sister.
0: Normal. It's Cray Cray Monday.
3: I know what you're all thinking.
0: Can I just turn this into a press conference?
1: No. It was a 4 out of 5.
0: There have been a lot of allegations.
1: A 4 out of 5 because I was supposed to go to the actual Swans game.
0: I thought you're a Cats fan. Forget it.
4: Call yourself a fan.
1: Don't want to get myself confused here. I was supposed to go to the game, but unfortunately, my friend who has the tickets, he has the members' tickets. I think they have.
0: I'm going to start playing this right when you start to go walkabouts in a conversation, which is what's happening right now.
1: Oh dear, am I not being clear? My apologies. Let me just start again.
0: No. I actually broke out in a cold sweat. No.
1: You're sweaty. I'm sweaty. No. Anyway.
0: 4 out of 5 weekend.
1: Yeah, this is a bad build-up to a bad story, really, to be fair. We got to the gate and our tickets did not work at all, so we couldn't go into the game.
0: They kind of knew. Like, oh, yeah. Bloody hell, I forgot he's one of our friends.
1: No, I know.
0: Jam the turnstiles. Jam the turnstiles. Where's that magic button?
3: We need their button.
1: You know what? Anywho, it was a great game. That's it. Don't worry about it.
0: Wonderful. Rio, how was your weekend? How was seeing your dad yesterday?
3: It was awesome. I'd say we had a 5-star Father's Day yesterday.
0: Brilliant.
3: So Dad loves seafood. In the morning, we headed out. There's this famous seafood place in Botany near my parents. And Dad goes, make sure you get there early. There's going to be a big Father's Day rush.
0: What time's early there then?
3: Well, I don't know. Mum said, it's Father's Day. It's not Christmas. I think we'll be fine. And we get there at 9 a.m. It's a ghost town. There's no one there getting stuff.
0: Anyone else
3: Day.
0: Notice it was a ghost town yesterday everywhere? It was just really quiet everywhere.
3: Yeah. Even cafes around. I was like, oh, they'll be
0: Why?
3: Bustling. It'll be impossible to get
0: crickets.
3: A place. Just crickets. There was no one there. I don't know. We went to a Westfield and there were dads just doing the shopping at Coles. Like heaps of dads just sort of doing the weekly shop. But later in the day, Dad's got these old Cost speakers, these big ones.
0: Oh, wow.
3: Hip height that he's had since.
0: What, like floor speakers?
3: Yeah, floor speakers.
0: He does know. Dad see dad. Floor speakers.
3: He's had them since 1970.
4: Wow.
3: And he's been keeping them in the attic.
0: Are they wood panelled?
3: Yeah, beautiful wood panelled speakers.
0: I bet they sound amazing.
3: Well, that was the problem. We had to try and get them, restore them, and try to get them back working again.
0: Are they valves? Give me your dad's number. Give me your dad's number. Dad Talk, new podcast.
3: I know
0: it's me just chatting to dads over a fence. Are those valve speakers?
3: They're
0: panelled?
3: Passive speakers? Does that mean anything?
0: What?
3: I don't know. We had to buy an amp. We hooked it all up. After about 2 hours of, you know, messing around, we finally got them to work and we had a little Dad Coachella set list where Dad was on the decks playing.
0: And what was he doing? Fred again. Dad again.
3: First song.
0: He was in the mix. Doing a Boiler House session, was he?
3: Obviously a lot of, not really your classic party songs.
0: He strikes me as a steampunk fan.
3: It was Bob Dylan, a lot of Graham Bonnet. It's all over now, baby blue. A lot of Eagles. A lot of Creedence.
0: Oh, sounds brilliant.
3: And we're just in the sun dancing along for
0: Oh my God, what a magical day.
3: Dad
0: would have loved that.
3: Yeah, it was really special, especially with Dad in Sydney and, you know, we're not always in Sydney, so that was lovely to, spend some time
0: and
3: with
0: him. And is he a Cats fan or a Swans fan?
3: No, that's the thing. Everyone thinks he's a Cats fan.
0: If you're calling the show today, can you just let us know before you get on air? Just let us know.
1: Okay.
0: That's enough for today, Pete. Pick it up tomorrow.
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0: Christian O'Connell Show. Christian, rate my weekend. I'm a 5 out of 5. I got to meet the amazing Rio on Friday on a walk in Sydney. Oh. Please see if he remembers me.
1: Courtney, I do remember you.
0: Yes, well done.
1: I was at the Opera House just having a lovely walk home from the pub and I got a tap on the shoulder from Courtney and her friend. They said they loved the show. Took a photo.
0: Oh, I met some lovely listeners Saturday morning. A guy called Jonathan and his wife, Tracy with no E. She must have told me that 57 times. And Jonathan said this to me. I actually wrote it into my phone. You're the funniest guys on the dial at the moment. Oh. I mean, Jonathan, why do we have to just at that moment? Why not just on the dial? End it there, buddy. I'm happy. You've given me the compliment. At the moment, his wife then nudges in the wrist. I'm like, Johnny, idiot. Yeah. At the moment.
1: For now.
0: At the moment. Jonathan and Tracy, no E. Christian, the other thing as well, I met a lovely guy. My wife and I were having breakfast after I popped into Science for copies of my book. You must talk on Friday. I was going to go to this independent bookshop called Farrell's. And it wasn't a signing. I was just signing some that I had by. But bless, there were a load of listeners waiting for me.
2: Oh.
0: Yeah, I know. There's one lovely old woman who'd been hanging around for a couple of hours, and because I hadn't given a time, because I was just there to sign the copies and go, she'd been wandering around the street. She was almost blue. Some of the age of some of those listeners, you know, they're one winter away from the ground. But it was lovely seeing them. It was lovely seeing them. Also met this lovely guy who had a beautiful German shepherd dog. Mm-hmm. Lovely listener called Ryan. And he had this stunning shepherd dog called Snoop. And Ryan is a stunning, really, really, you know, see some German shepherd dogs. They're good-looking, handsome
2: regal
0: dogs.
2: Mm.
0: Regal, I would say, Bert, yeah. Mm. And they stand up on the hind legs if you play them a little flute song. Anyway, he had some great photos on his phone of his dog. He'd had them done professionally.
1: Oh, like a wedding photo?
0: Yeah.
2: I love that.
1: That's awesome.
0: That is the sort of thing that producer Caitlin would have done, isn't it?
1: Yes.
0: Have you had that done yet? And be in them.
3: I actually have.
0: Rio said things bogans love to do. Get professional photos done of pets.
3: Wait. One of my friends is a photographer and she said, would you like to do some photos? So we did some family photos with Henry.
0: When you say family photos, what do you mean?
3: Well, my wife, me and Henry, we just sat around the house and did some nice photos in different areas
0: sat
3: of the house.
0: Sat around, like doing what, the crossword? Doing the Saturday quiz together?
3: He's Henry actually very down. Handsome and he's a very good boy. He loves the camera.
0: There are certain people in life who get confused between what's a pet and what's a human.
3: I know he's my dog, but he's very handsome because one time we were at the park and there was a photographer there as well and he said, can I please take a photo of your dog?
0: Sorry, do you know what that is? That's a pickup line. That guy is a creep.
1: Yeah. He didn't see your
0: wife.
1: No,
0: seriously. That guy, if my wife kicked me out, that's the sort of thing you'd see me hang around dog parks as a photographer. Now, that guy does a radio show and he's a creep.
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0: Christian O'Connell Show. Time for a brand new Outward Time Waster. The change in the season means for some of us, it is bum, bum, bum, allergy season.
1: Oh.
0: We're looking for your allergy songs. There's nothing more fun than allergies. You know, I'm really getting into it, you know? Lady Gaga's got allergies, you know?
2: Oh, no.
0: Oh, poor old Stephanie. That's right, they call her behind her back, Sally, pollen face. My pollen face and the old red eyes.
3: Hey, you.
0: It's not my name.
2: Gold.
0: Saturday Night Hay Fever.
2: Yeah, Silver Plus.
0: Penicillin Lane.
1: Oh, gold.
0: Itchy really going out with him.
3: Itchy really going out with him.
2: Gold Plus.
0: And Phil Collins, terrible allergies, poor fella. Claritin the air tonight.
2: Gold.
0: Sorry.
2: MC Hammer also uses Claritin.
0: Oh, does he? That's one of those baggy pockets, is it?
2: He says, stop. Claritin.
0: Oh, that's very good. Very good. Stop. Claritin screaming. God bless.
2: She's a sneezy lover.
4: She's a sneezy lover.
2: Totally, Patsy. Thank you.
4: Come on. Get off it. I'm a good singer.
2: She was giving it a crack. Betty Davis's watery eyes.
0: Oh, yeah.
2: And the itch is back. Elton John.
0: Elton John, yes. So the bitch is back. Sorry. I thought actually you were sneezing or something, trying to get the punchline out. But no, there wasn't one actually. All right, so we're looking for your allergy songs. Another one bites the dust mites.
2: Silver Plus.
0: Ticket Sneezy.
2: My God.
0: Well, I'm caring. Apollo 440. Snot. You can't stop the snot. You can't stop the snot. Very good, Nathan. All about that sneeze.
2: Bronze.
0: Not really. Sneeze Days. Powderfinger.
2: Sneeze Days.
0: Gold. Elton John's got allergies. I'm still sneezing.
2: Silver.
0: Hive Talking.
2: Gold.
0: Oh, well done, James. Michael Jackson, You Are Snot Alone.
2: Silver Plus.
0: Elton John. Clara Tiny Dancer.
2: Oh, gold.
0: Working Class. Man, my eyes are itchy.
2: Bronze.
0: Phil, that's right. Stay in a Hive.
2: Dana Hive, gold.
0: Yep. Shout out to my eczema.
2: Oh, gold.
0: Oh, that's very good. Shout out to my eczema. Laura Harvey, well done. Sweet Claritin. Ba ba ba. Well done, Justin. I will always love tissues.
2: Silver.
0: Snorting compares to you.
2: Silver.
0: Sweet dreams are made of sneeze.
2: Silver Plus.
0: Don't snot me now.
2: Silver.
0: Believe it or snot.
2: Gold.
0: All from the same guy, those three. Well done, Adam. Got your gold in the end. Jump in, Jack Rash.
2: Gold.
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0: Matthew, well done. Dolly Part 1 here. Pauline.
2: Gold Plus as well.
0: And Pollen in the Deep.
2: Oh, gold.
0: Oh, two bangers at the end there. But who is today's winner?
2: Laura, shout out to my eczema.
0: Well done. Laura Harvey, you are today's winner. That's the Christian O'Connell Show for today. We're back tomorrow. Thanks for joining us.
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I don't think there could be any other person, if you're talking about 80s fashion, that was more of an icon than Madonna. We'll take a look at that a little bit later on tonight, but right now, a song that put Steve Winwood back into the limelight. This is Higher Love on the 80s at 8.

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You're on the 80s today. Shane Bryan with you. Tim Finn, Fraction, Too Much Friction. And, you know, Tim actually wrote that song after leaving Split Enz and trying to establish himself as a solo artist. Turns out all that uncertainty made for one great Kiwi pop song for the 80s. Coming up a little bit later on, we're having a little bit of fun with the 80s fashion tonight. The shoulder pads, pastel suits, lace gloves, hairstyles that needed their own postcodes. Who were the big fashion icons? Where did it all go? And more importantly, did we really want it to stay anyway? Let's get back into the music. Dead Heart by Midnight Oil was one of the standout tracks from Diesel and Dust, but it actually arrived a year before the album. The song helped introduce the themes that Midnight Oil would become famous for, tackling issues of Indigenous Australia and becoming one of the band's most powerful and enduring songs. This is Midnight Oil, Dead Heart on the 80s at 8.

0: You're on the 80s at 8, Shane Bryan with you. It's time to take a look at 80s fashion icons. Where are they now?
1: Where are they now? The 80s stars you couldn't escape. But what happened next? From chart toppers to cult legends, let's find out where they are now.
0: Well, we're actually taking a look at the fashion of these artists and where that fashion is now. And, of course, the 80s gave us some unforgettable fashion moments. But to really take a look at it, we have to look at a star that appeared 2 years earlier in 1978, the leather pants from Greece. Sandy's makeover helped define the fitted, confident look that carried into the 80s. Today, of course, leather jackets, black leggings and athleisure fashion are still wardrobe staples. Coming in at number four was Bananarama. They were the queen of casual cool. Ripped jeans, crop leather jackets, the clunky shoes that became a bit of a trademark for them. Fast forward to today and those same looks are back in fashion stores right around the world. Number three, well, she kind of stood out on her own. Nobody mixed colours, fishnets, tutus and accessories quite like Cyndi Lauper. Her There Are No Rules approach actually inspired a generation, and you can still see her influence in a lot of festival fashion and colourful streetwear. Coming in at number two, Debbie Harry from Blondie. She blended glamour, punk and attitude better than anyone. And that mix of edgy and elegant became a bit of a blueprint for a lot of artists even now. And finally, number one, she was the queen of fashion.

0: If anyone owned 80s fashion, it was Madonna. Lace gloves, fishnet stockings, layered necklaces, bows, corsets, attitude. She didn't follow trends, she actually made them. And modern pop stars still borrow from the style that she helped create. And every few years, the classic Madonna look just comes roaring back into fashion. So where is the 80s fashion now? Well, for women, truth is, it never really left. The hair might be a little bit smaller, the leather, the lace, the denim, the attitude, still everywhere nearly 40 years later. Coming up a little bit later on, we'll see if the men's fashion has aged that well. You're on the 80s at 8.
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1: You're on the 80s at 8, Shane Bryan with you, and it's time to continue our look at 80s fashion with Where Are They Now?
2: Where are they now? The 80s stars you couldn't escape. But what happened next? From chart toppers to cult legends, let's find out where they are now.
1: Well, the ladies weren't the only ones shaping fashion in 1980s. Some of the decade's biggest male style icons changed the way that men dressed, and a lot of those trends are still hanging around today. Let's kick it off with this guy.
3: Can't touch this. Can't touch this.
1: Well, you could not escape hammer pants in the late 80s. The oversized, ultra-comfortable look became a global craze. Now, while the pants themselves have thankfully vanished, their DNA still lives on in joggers, drop crotch designs, and today's obsession with comfort-first fashion. Coming in at number four was actually a TV series, Miami Vice. Don Johnson and Philip Michael Thomas, they made pastel jackets and loafers and T-shirts under suit coats look the coolest on television. Now, these days, relaxed tailoring, colourful summer suits are straight out of the Miami Vice playbook. Coming in at number three was George Michael. Now, whether it was ripped jeans, leather jackets, earrings, oversized blazers, or even crop tops, he had so many different fashion styles. George Michael helped define the cool, rebellious pop star image of the decade. Modern men's fashion has embraced so many of those once radical looks, and they're still around today. Coming in at number two was Mick Jagger. And by the 80s, Jagger actually proved that men could wear bold colours, velvet jackets, scarves, skin-tight pants with complete confidence, and the rock star look that he championed, it still turns up on runways and concert stages around the world. But no one pushed the boundaries more than Boy George. Colourful makeup, oversized hats, flowing clothing, and a style that blurred traditional ideas of masculine and feminine fashion at a time when it was almost unheard of, he encouraged people to express themselves however they wanted. Today, gender-fluid fashion is mainstream, and Boy George was decades ahead of the trend. So where is the 80s men's fashion now? Well, it's everywhere. The suits are a little bit sharper, the mullets are making a comeback, sadly, or is that gladly? And plenty of today's biggest stars are still borrowing ideas from the trailblazers of the 80s. Coming up after the break, a band that had their own 80s fashion style, Aha.

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0: Well, that is it for the 80s at 8 tonight. Tomorrow night is Chart Tuesday. We're going back to September 1980. Was Lip Sync's Funky Town the number one song? We'll take a look at the Aussie charts, the US and the UK charts, and we'll find out who is touring around Australia in September 1980. Well, that's it for me. Catch you tomorrow night. Thanks for keeping me company.
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And the Masters of Pop brings together the legends from Men at Work. I come from a la la la la la. Sherbet. Rose Tattoo.

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12: What a creep. I've heard them describe him as a drunken idiot.
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14: Yeah, okay.
15: Out of the way, Toby.
16: Jonesy and Amanda, those are names that you would never forget.
17: It's showtime.
18: Happy Monday, Amanda. How
19: Hello,
18: are you?
19: I'm okay. I'm okay.
18: Good.
19: Let me just say off the bat, everyone who's asking, Minnie is still with us.
18: You got sent some flowers.
19: Oh, I got sent some lovely flowers from Shona and lovely comments.
18: Mm-hmm.
19: Thank you, everybody, for thinking about Minnie. I must say there were some times in the recent days where I thought we were at the edge of the cliff.
18: Mm.
19: But the vet has said, well, look, let's pop her on some heavier meds and some anti-nausea stuff. And I just feel Minnie got us through Father's Day. You know, she's still doing a job.
18: Good.
19: So, yes, she's
18: Well, Minnie's
19: still
18: probably going, okay, I'm still here.
19: She's still here.
18: I'm still going to go. I'm still here. Keep doing it.
19: So how are you going?
18: Well, we were chatting about Minnie. We were having a few beers on the weekend. And we were talking about Minnie. And then we were talking about the centaur chat that we had last week. Which is still
19: you
18: going.
19: Are obsessed.
18: No, I'm not obsessed. This is what people are talking about.
19: Who are the people you're chatting about?
18: This Joel specifically, a mate of mine, said, you know, with that centaur business. So if you're not familiar, the Kia commercial, it's got the centaur. Out
19: the centaur
18: the
19: is a half man, half horse.
18: And he goes chasing the Kia because he doesn't hear the Kia because it's quiet. He senses the Kia. And he's running along next
19: this
18: to it.
19: This was our conjecture.
18: Yeah.
19: He runs strangely. Cause what,
18: he does.
19: Because the top half is human.
18: Mm-hmm.
19: So what do you do with your arms?
18: And he, as we discovered on Reddit, the centaur rides like he's a man riding a horse.
19: But it looks weird.
18: So the big discussion around the Esky was, can a person ride a centaur?
19: Yeah.
18: So is this a thing? Cause that, and then further to that, if you're a guy, can you ride a guy centaur?
19: What do you mean, can you? You can.
18: It's a little bit sus.
19: Let me just say, it's not historically accurate, obviously. Mm. They're mythical creatures.
18: But in mythology.
19: But I have read this fantastic, one of my favourite books ever, called Song for Achilles. And it's a modern telling of the Achilles tale.
18: Right.
19: And it's fantastic. But in it, the character rides a centaur and
18: Does
19: talks
18: he?
19: About, he or she, I can't remember, and talks about what it feels like as to where the skin ends and the fur begins.
18: Okay.
19: And, a very realistic rendering.
18: The next part of the question was, where do you put your hands when you're on the centaur if you're riding it? Because you'd have to put your hands around the waist.
19: Yeah.
18: Then I said, like on a motorcycle, Because then my thing was, on a motorcycle, when you've got a peeing passenger, a male peeing passenger, they grab onto the grab rail at the back. And I said, well, if the centaur had a saddle, then you could quite easily grab onto the back or the little knob.
19: A centaur's not going to have a saddle. They're wild creatures.
18: Well, that's what I'm saying. But you were just saying.
19: Well, how do you think, how would a man ride would you rather ride a female?
18: Well, that was another thing. Then do you look a bit effeminate riding a female centaur? These are the discussions around the Esky.
19: And what did you decide?
18: Well, then I dug my finger into the Esky and see that nail? Mm. It's split open on the side of a can of beer.
19: The universe said, shut up, shut up.
18: So there was no conclusion.
19: The end of the centaur discussion.
18: Jim Y. Rice Googling like nobody's business.
19: What have you typed in?
18: He's doing his HSC.
0: Oh, I found a pair of centaurs kissing.
18: No, oh,
19: okay. Male and female?
0: Yeah.
18: Oh, okay. So that's okay.
19: How would they do it? Where are the bits?
18: Well, the bits are all at the back.
19: Yeah.
18: Out back. Now we're going to have to clear Ryan's search history again. Action
19: He's typing in horse mate. Underpants.
18: We've got David Berry joining us on the show.
19: I love David Berry. David Berry is an Australian actor. He's been in Outlander. That's when he last joined us. He's about to take to the stage at the end of the year in an incredible production that's being made of one of the world's most famous films.
18: Very excited about this, and we can't do anything until we do the Fast Five. It's Jonesy and Amanda driving you home for Jam Nation.

0: Hello there. It's Jonesy and Amanda driving you home. I can't help but feel part responsible about this centaur chat.
1: What do you mean part?
0: Well, I was trying to distract you from little mini dog, and I just thought, you know, maybe the centaur chat, but now you've just spent the last part of those songs with Ryan.
1: Ryan's been looking over Ryan's shoulder. At art, fan art or fart of people's drawings or imaginings of how two centaurs would kiss. Yeah. There's four legs on the ground. Human arms and then mouths. It's like a crab. There's too many connections.
0: There's a lot going on
1: too
0: there.
1: Too many limbs.
0: Yeah.
1: And some of them, the centaur starts too low down. It should just, at the waist, you become a horse at the waist.
0: Yeah,
1: can we all agree?
0: That we agree. It's too disproportionate.
1: It's because the ancient Greeks and Romans liked that low slung side bits, the flanky bits for men. And so some of the horse bits starts very low.
0: You know, you sound like an authority on this.
1: I kind of am.
0: Right, okay. Well, how about we just park the centaur chat?
1: Could we?
0: And get into the fast part.
2: How fast can this thing go?
3: Faster than the speed of light.
4: Jonesy and Amanda.
3: Fast, fine.
0: Tie up our centaurs out the front of the old ranch.
1: Actually, yes. Would you put a rope around a human neck?
0: Yeah, that would, because the centaur.
1: Or the waist. Would you tie them up at the neck or the waist?
0: But the centaur is a human being, so it would go, don't tie me up. Yeah, you can't, especially woman centaur.
1: Do you treat it like a human being?
0: Of course you would.
1: How does it sit at a table at a restaurant? How does it take its shoes off for a jumping castle? It just raises more questions than it answers.
0: What happens when it walks into a bar?
1: Hello, Deb of Lilydale. How are you?
5: Good, thanks, guys. How are you?
1: Very well. Here's question number one as we move on from our centaur chat. In which city would you find Shinjuku Station, the biggest train station in the world? Shinjuku.
5: In which city?
1: Yeah.
5: Would it be Dubai?
1: No, it's not Dubai.
0: Troy's in Greystate.
1: Hello, Troy.
6: Good afternoon, Jones and Amanda. How are you going?
1: Very well. If I was in Shinjuku, at Shinjuku Station, what city would I be in?
6: Oh, sugar. I'll go to Japan.
0: Yeah.
1: But what city?
0: Yeah, but hang on.
1: We need to know a city.
0: Yeah.
6: Oh,

0: Three.
1: Hi, Abby. Do you know the answer to this?
2: I hope I'm right, but I think it's Tokyo.
1: It is Tokyo. Tokyo. This train station, and I've been there, it handles an average of 3.5 to 3.8 million passengers daily.
0: Whoa.
1: And over 1.1 billion passengers a year.
0: Whoa. My like
1: Whoa,
0: line,
1: what an incredible
0: well, my
1: insight
0: like line
1: from
0: was
1: Brendan.
0: Having track work again. They seem to have track work at the drop of a hat.
1: Imagine if you had to get every one of those 3.8 million every day on a bus because the trains were out of work.
0: Let's play the not-so-secret sound, Abby.
1: Duh. Abby, what's this sound?
2: Magpie.
1: Yes, it's a lovely sound. Can I hear it again, Ryan, because I like it. When they're not swooping, they're lovely things.
0: Much nicer than a crow sound. Well, if you're an Adelaide Crow supporter.
1: Question three.
0: Yes.
1: And this is multiple choice for you. Which pop hit did author Stephen King play on repeat so excessively while writing that his wife threatened to divorce him? Was it A, Macarena, B, Mambo No. 5, or C, Who Let the Dogs Out? It's one of those songs. This story is real.
2: I think it's B.
1: It is. It's Mambo number five.
0: A little bit of Monica in my life. A little bit of Erica by my side.
1: And therefore you write It.
0: Is that what it came from, that?
1: No, no. Well, I'm just making that up. But apparently he said, I had a dance mix. I loved the extended play. And I played both sides of it. One of them was just total instrumental. I played that thing until my wife said, one more time and I'm going to beeping leave you.
0: I read his last book and it sounded like It. Dreadful. Who directed the first five live-action Transformer movies, Abby?
2: Oh, gosh.
0: This is for the enthusiast amongst us.
1: Oh.
0: Abby.
1: Not enthusiastic enough, Abby, I'm afraid.
0: It's Jonesy and Amanda driving you home for Jam Nation.

0: Good afternoon to you. It's Jonesy and Amanda driving you home this Monday, the 7th of September.
1: How fast can this thing go?
2: Faster than the speed of light.
3: Jonesy and Amanda.
4: Fast Five.
0: Fast Five. We're up to question number four. Liana is in your tutor.
5: Hi, Liana.
6: Hi. How are you?
5: Very well. Question number four. Who directed the first five live-action Transformers movies?
6: Transformer. Is that Michael Bay?
0: It's Michael Bay.
5: I didn't even know there'd been five of them.
0: First one was great with Mark Wahlberg, and then the rest of them just went...
5: Tell that to Michael Bay.
0: Oh, sorry, Liana, you're probably a big Transformers fan.
6: No, my son was.
0: Grew out of
6: it? For the first one, anyone.
0: Yeah, yeah, the first one was good.
5: After that, was it the same cars in all of them?
0: There's Optimus Prime and the other one.
5: Captain Mustard.
0: There's another one. What's the other one, right?
7: I think you're thinking of Bumblebee.
0: Bumblebee. Bumblebee, yeah. That was Shia LaBeouf. He ended up with Bumblebee. And there's Optimus Prime and the baddies and the goodies.
7: Oh, like the Decepticons.
0: Decepticons. Yeah. Sorry.
5: Sorry, I'm trying to stay awake.
0: Amanda's eyes are drying out as I speak. The new season of Australian Survivor is called what, Liana?
6: Oh.
0: I just saw a promo for it.
6: No, I don't know. I was watching Alone.
5: Alone's good, isn't it?
0: Yep.
5: No, that's not. So, this is not this one.
0: Georgia is in Brookvale.
5: Hello, Georgia.
8: Hello.
5: They have a new season of Australian Survivor has been announced, and there's a variety of footballers in it. It's called what?
8: The Australian Survivor Rivals.
0: Ooh, yeah, you know about this. Yeah. It'd be a hard show to go in.
5: Oh, yeah. But the only worst one would be like Love in the Nude, one of those ones.
0: What's Love in the Nude?
5: There's that thing, isn't there? What's that one called, Ryan?
7: That's Dating Naked, I think.
0: Or Love in the Nude.
5: Well, you see them nude and then you fantasise about them in a country road blazer.
0: So what happens there? You go out and you see them.
5: You see them.
0: You go on a date.
5: And you go, you've seen their date.
0: Yeah.
5: And then you see if you actually have any human connection after picking them because of their bodies.
0: I don't know if I'd like that.
5: Oh, who would? Who would?
0: Georgia.
5: Georgia would.
0: Would you like that, Georgia?
8: What's that, sorry?
0: Oh, never mind. It's okay, Georgia.
5: It's too hard to explain. You heard of a centaur.
0: Anyway, we've you've won the jam pack, Georgia. A $250 Bevel's jewellery gift voucher. Don't miss Bevel's iconic diamond rush sale Saturday, the 12th of September.
5: Well, that sounds nice.
0: Georgia, you've got diamonds. Good on you.
8: Thank you.
5: Thanks, Georgia.
0: Carry on.
5: Lots of things coming up. We thought we'd replay Anthony Kalia's Friday Feel session. We've had so much response to it. It was beautiful.
0: It's gone pretty much viral.
5: Yeah.
0: It's Jonesy and Amanda driving you home for Jam Nation.
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0: Good afternoon to you. It's Jonesy and Amanda driving you home. Motor neuron disease is a terrible disease, and we've seen it hit many of our great sporting icons. Neil Danaher passed away in May of this year after bringing much awareness to motor neuron disease.
1: Yeah.
0: And something that we're seeing in the NRL as well is the story of Jai Arrow. And after watching him play the other night, I just thought whatever complaints I have are completely gone for what this young man is going through.
1: Amazing. I wasn't aware that just last year he was South Sydney's Player of the Year.
0: Yeah.
1: This has come upon him very quickly. Started with problems in his neck, his shoulder and his speech. He's a young man. He's 30 years old. He's got a wife and a young child. Such a hard diagnosis to hear. And on the weekend, I wasn't aware of the backstory of this. I got emotional and weepy watching him walk out for his 100th game.
0: Mm.
1: I wasn't aware of the story that allowed him to do it. And I came across an American commentator. His name is Mike Coop, and he has 30-second recap is his site.
0: I think it's 90-second recap.
1: What did I say?
0: 30.
1: Okay, no, it's 90-second recap. And he wears the sporting cap of the team he's talking about. And this time he wore a Rabbitohs cap, and he spoke about the story of Jai Arrow on this weekend.
2: Every sport has rules, and every once in a while a league gets the chance to decide what those rules are actually for. Welcome to 90 Second Recap, where every cap tells a story. Today, this South Sydney Rabbitohs cap tells one of the best sports stories I've heard in quite a while. Jai Arrow played 10 seasons in Australia's National Rugby League for Brisbane, Gold Coast, and South Sydney. Then in May, at just 30 years old, he announced his immediate retirement after being diagnosed with motor neuron disease, the most common form of which is ALS, Lou Gehrig's disease. And Arrow's South Sydney career stopped on 98 games, too short of the century mark. He was no longer medically cleared to play, so South Sydney asked the NRL to bend the rules, not to gain an advantage, but to give a man 2 moments he'd earned. The league said yes. The Players Association said yes. The Gold Coast Titans said yes. And South Sydney's fiercest rival, the Sydney Roosters, said yes. The NRL created a one-off exemption allowing Arrow to suit up, lead his teammates onto the field, officially enter the game, and be substituted almost immediately without giving South Sydney a competitive advantage. Last Saturday, he did it for number 99. And tonight, with more than 40,000 people in attendance, Jai Arrow became the 67th Rabbitoh to reach 100 games. And for a few minutes, one of rugby league's oldest rivalries didn't matter. A man did. Baseball has Lou Gehrig Day. Project Main Street turns awareness into direct help for families living with ALS. And now the NRL has done its part another way. It looked at a rule book, looked at Jai Arrow, and chose the person. We should tell people when sports get things wrong. But when they get something this right, we got to tell that story too. Jai Arrow is a 100-game Rabbitoh. And everybody who made that possible should be really proud. This is 90 Second Recap.
0: It's gone worldwide.
1: And what a story to watch him walk out and the whole crowd on their feet. You'll never walk alone. Mm. We stand beside you. So emotional, wasn't it?
0: Yeah.
1: And people from both sides, the players, the fans, just cheering him on.
0: And it brings awareness to MND.
1: Absolutely it does. And we've also started a database so people can, so experts can research where these cases come from and what might link them. So much good has come from Jai's story.
0: Yeah. Anthony Kalea was in on Friday for the Friday Feel sessions. He's gone semi-viral. Not full viral, but semi-viral.
1: Talk to his specialist.
0: Because we've got a lot of hits on our, each time they perform on Instagram.
1: Yeah.
0: But Anthony's almost up to Eastern Rosellas.
1: Is he really?
0: He just beat Mossy and Troy Cassidaly. So I think we've got to replay it. We'll have that for you next. It's Jonesy and Amanda driving you home for Jam Nation.
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0: Hello there, it's Jonesy and Amanda driving you home. The Friday Feels Sessions, great idea of mine.
1: I think you'll find I came up with a name.
0: I said Friday Feels Sessions, and it's not the first time a radio station's put artists on live on the radio.
1: No, but it's a nice thing to do on a Friday afternoon. Yeah. You're unwinding for the day, you want to hear some amazing music live, which is really hard these days.
0: And we wanted to do it when we were doing our breakfast show, but musicians, they're not really good in the morning.
1: And it's a different vibe. I think a Friday afternoon vibe fits very well.
0: And so we've had some big, big acts come into the studio. Is there anyone on your wish list that you would like to get in?
1: There are, but I know that there's musings around them, so I won't say it because I don't want to preempt any of it.
0: What do you mean musings?
1: No.
0: What do you mean?
1: What do you mean? Well, I think there's
0: someone dreadful.
1: No, good ones. That's what I mean, good ones.
0: Not like Barry Manilow.
1: No, I don't want to jinx it.
0: Oh, well, there's someone in the pipeline that I don't know about.
1: Well, who do you know about? This is a fascinating conversation.
0: But the Friday Feel Sessions, we've had some big names. We had Ian Moss and Troy Cassar Daily. That was fantastic.
1: That was massive.
0: That's one of our most clicked on
1: Instagram. We had the Screaming Jets.
0: Screaming Jets. How good was Dave Gleason doing Helping Hand?
1: Yep, we had the guys from Oh, What a Night.
0: From Jersey Boys.
1: Jersey Boys.
0: We had Furnace and the Fundamentals.
1: We've had some incredible performances.
0: And one that's almost as high as our number one. Do you know
1: what I mean? No, it is our number one.
0: It is now our number one?
1: Yeah.
0: So
1: coming in second.
0: Second to this.
2: State of a man now. To what this species Eastern Rosellas.
1: That's now second.
0: That's second. So Eastern Rosellas has 426,000 views.
1: On our socials.
0: Coming in at 431,000 views is this man, Anthony Kalia, and The Flame.

0: Jones, you demanded the Friday Feel Sessions there.
1: Yowzers.
0: Knocking
1: what
0: off
1: a voice.
0: Eastern Rosellas.
1: There's no point in being competitive. I don't like you being competitive. If people want to turn up and just perform for the love of it,
0: sure,
1: you're the one who's uber competitive about this.
0: But still, the flame. It's no Eastern Rosellas.
2: Eastern Rosellas, Eastern Rosellas. Look at the beautiful colours. Eastern Rosellas, Eastern Rosellas.
1: Its follow-up is, look who's crapped on my washing.
0: Well, Anthony Kalia's. I'm looking forward to who we're getting next. Actually, we're in the pipeline for this Friday. Got a good one.
1: Good one. Got a good one.
0: We had a round table meeting.
1: Well, I'll tell you what's coming up in the next hour. I saw something that's people who don't like planning for Christmas, this will drive you mad.
0: Ooh.
1: I think we might talk about Christmas kinos.
0: And I think we've got to talk about who got what for Father's Day.
1: Well,
0: we
1: what did
0: had
1: I
0: the
1: get
0: wrap
1: for
0: up.
1: Father's Day?
0: It's Jonesy and Amanda driving you home for Jam Nation.
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4: It's showtime.
1: How was your Father's Day?
0: It was great. It was fantastic.
1: I thought I'd decorate the lounge room for Harley, and I bought these things and I put them up on the wall. Happy Father's Day. I sent you a picture and I went to blow up some balloons.
0: Did you get up on a stepladder?
1: I got someone to help me to get up on the stepladder. Actually, I just stood on the furniture. Why are you pulling your face?
0: Well, yeah, that TV unit, you shouldn't be standing on that.
1: Why not?
0: Well, it just hangs from the wall.
1: The TV does.
0: No, but the TV unit doesn't.
1: I think it's built in.
0: Yes.
1: Yeah, anyway. I either am losing lung capacity or I think actually balloons are harder to blow up than they used to. I nearly passed out blowing up the balloons. I've put one on your desk here.
0: Yep.
1: Grab that and tell the truth. Don't fake it. Is this harder to blow up than the balloons used to be? Go on, try.
0: I haven't blown up a balloon for a long time.
1: No, I hadn't either. And now tie it off. A, I think they're harder to blow up than they used to be. Do you agree?
0: No. I don't know what you're talking about.
1: Are you joking?
0: No.
1: And now try and tie it off.
0: What are you, budgie lung? I can't.
1: No.
0: I had an
1: Esky-related
0: incident.
1: Okay.
0: I can't. It's in my thumb.
1: Okay. They are harder to blow up than they used to be.
0: No. I don't think so. I don't think so. You don't blow up a lot of balloons.
1: Because I spoke to the girls in our production team, and they had to, remember last year we were throwing darts, I used to throw darts here to pick a footy team, and they had to blow up balloons every week. They think the balloons are harder to blow up than they used to be. They're made of different material. Well, what,
0: in this day and age, if everything's getting thinner, i.e. balloon material, wouldn't they be easier to blow up?
1: I don't think the material's getting thinner. I think it's getting thicker.
0: Yeah, but then, do you not understand what I'm saying? The balloon people could make double the amount of balloons if they lessened the amount of rubber they're putting
1: but
0: into
1: them. But they're not.
0: So why would they make them
1: Because there might be a health issue. It might be a safety issue because they pop too easily.
0: You're talking out your hat.
1: I probably am. But anyway, I nearly passed out getting ready for Father's Day. And I had another incident. I'll save that for you. We'll talk about it next.
0: You hooked me through.
1: I've hooked you through.
0: I look forward to that. It's Jonesy and Amanda driving you home for Jam Nation.

0: Miss Jones, you demand, are driving you home.
1: So anyway, I guess for Father's Day, let's discuss Father's Day. I want to make it a really great one for the boys and for Harley. And as I said, the dog did her bit by staying alive.
0: Good.
1: Brilliant. And so I decorated the lounge room. Happy Father's Day, and struggled with the balloons, as I've just said. A bit of swearing was involved. I had had dinner with Liam and Jack in a restaurant on Friday night, my sons. And because of the emotion around my dog and all that last week, I didn't have many drinks, but it hit me like a ton of bricks. And I woke up Saturday morning exhausted and hungover. And I don't think I'd earned the hangover. It wasn't fair.
0: When you say didn't have many drinks, is it like on RBT when the cop asks how many drinks you've had?
1: No. I think I had 3 Pinot Noirs, which isn't
0: but large,
1: enough.
0: Largies.
1: Well, when I look back, I think in a restaurant.
0: Bottle.
1: No, I didn't buy a bottle. But they probably got 3 big glasses, maybe. But there are other days where that wouldn't have affected me, but woke up Saturday with a terrible hangover. And there are some things you don't want to do with a hangover. Having an eye test is one of them. So at 9 o'clock the next morning, I've got these, you know, when you have an eye test and there's this big metal plate right up against your eyes and they're twisting it saying, is this blurry? Is this less blurry? Is it more blurry? Oh, no. I just felt like I was so nauseous. And then they said charmingly, would you like to come and have a look at this vision of the back of your eye?
0: Yeah, yeah, they show.
1: I can see it from here.
0: It looks like a planet.
1: You. It does. It looks like Mars.
0: Or Saturn.
1: And on other days, I would have been intrigued, but I just felt sick.
0: So your macula's good.
1: My macula is great. I do have a pterygium. I knew that.
0: Every Australian has a pterygium.
1: They said to me, when was your last eye test? And I knew it was probably 20 years ago.
0: Really?
1: Yeah. I'm good with all the other medical stuff. I never think about it. And so when she said, how recent was it? I went, oh, I'm just trying to remember.
0: Yeah, right.
1: And she said, was it before COVID or after COVID? I said, well, almost when the Spanish flu came.
0: You remember September 11?
1: It was
0: around
1: that time. Anyway, we had a great Father's Day, all of that. And then I went to pick up, I'd ordered some sushi and some prawns for Father's Day. We drove to our local shop to pick them up. Parked outside for 5 minutes in a 15-minute parking spot. I thought, beauty. I saw a parking inspector look at me as I came out and I looked at him to go, well, aren't I the genius? I've still got 10 minutes left. Drove off and saw the piece of flapping paper under my... It had been a loading zone.
0: Oh, what'd you bucket a loading zone?
1: I didn't mean to. $250.
0: Yeah, I know.
1: Oh.
0: You should have been in the Ranger. If you were in the Ranger, you'd have been okay.
1: What Ranger?
0: Your Ford Ranger.
1: I don't have a Ford Ranger. Why would that have been okay?
0: Well, maybe you should get one. You say you're dropping off some cement.
1: Oh, I see. I'm dropping it off at the sushi shop. They'd be thrilled with that association.
0: Oh, well, that's good.
1: How was your Father's Day?
0: Very good. Short of the injury that I got, an esky-related injury on Saturday.
1: Hang on a sec. An ERI, esky-related injury?
0: Yeah, I was diving into the esky. And the esky, it looked like one of those ones from a VB commercial. You know when the ice is all there? And we're on the building site and there's... And I went, yeah, as a matter of fact, I got it now.
1: And I've gone in and cried like a girl. And actually cried like a man.
0: Okay. Keep all that at the ABC, mate. And then I've dived in and the edge of the can, so I split the nail. I've had a bit of pain in my life, you know, from various things. But that was exquisite. I can see why people torture people by doing it because it hurt like the dickens. It was terrible.
1: And did that ruin anything for Father's Day? Stops you eating salt and vinegar chips?
0: Yeah, and I couldn't open up my gift. My eldest son gave me a Swiss Army knife.
1: Oh, really?
0: Yeah, and I lost my old Swiss Army knife. I got one of my grandfather, Fred, many years ago. He gave me a Swiss Army knife, and I took it to school. Then it got confiscated because you
1: never saw it
0: again. Take knives to school. I got some beef jerky from my youngest.
1: Doesn't he work at a beef jerky place?
0: Yeah, but he did pay for it.

0: And then there was a card that said, Happy Father's Day, Dad, Grandpa. And I said, oh, that's for Dad, meaning my dad. And I thought, how? No, that's me now.
1: That's you now.
0: I'm the grandpa. How,
1: was that nice, the multi-generational Father's Day?
0: I like it. I'm still coming to terms with it. I still have a problem with my wife doing all the cooking. I've spoken about this before. When I used to do breakfast radio, I cooked for a long time at home, cooking all the meals for all the family. And Helen's only just started in the last 8 months
1: because now you're doing drive out.
0: Yeah. And my little grandson, he looks at her like she's some amazing chef.
1: Yeah.
0: And he's just like, what's Nanny doing? I'm going, hang on, mate. That should be me. You should be giving me that admiration. Not
1: so competitive.
0: He's like some wizard. I'm going, no, hang on a minute.
1: I'm the wizard.
0: I used to make heaps of stuff. I can use
1: an Oxo cube. Don't you worry. Look how my opposable thumb. Or hang on, don't touch it.
0: I'm not even Greek. So that was my Father's Day.
1: Nice.
0: And it was great. And I hope you had a good Father's Day.
1: I did too. Thank you very much.
0: It's Jonesy and Amanda driving you home for Jam Nation.
2: On a warm summer's evening, on a train bound for nowhere, I met up with a gambler. We were both too tired to sleep, so we took turns of staring.

0: Hello there. It's Jonesy and Amanda driving you home. I didn't ask Jen Wairai the wrap-up for Father's Day. Your father, John, nice fella, loves ice baths.
1: Yeah, and you suggested getting him...
0: a bag of ice?
1: Yeah.
2: I thought you might have left it in the back of your car for the weekend.
1: No. I actually got him a really nice gift from Scotland when I went to Edinburgh.
0: Was he happy?
1: Well, okay, so it's some nice Scottish whiskey, which I haven't given him yet.
2: You didn't drink it, did you?
1: No, I didn't drink it, no. I just kind of forgot to give it to him.
0: So it's just in your share house?
1: Yeah, well, Alessia's got it.
0: So right, so your girlfriend's got it.
1: Yeah, she's got it in her suitcase, and we forgot to bring it, and then we kind of just said to Dad at the end of the day, we did get you something, but, you know, we'll get
2: I remember my mother years ago once saying to me when I'd said, next time I see you, I'll give you and she said, look, if it's not on the day, don't worry about it. And I didn't understand that until recently.
0: Oh, maybe you can go the Jennifer Keller rule, hold it for next year.
2: Yeah, keep it for next year.
1: I could just drink it.
2: You could just drink it.
0: Happy Father's Day, John.
2: Well, let's move on. Forget Father's Day. Let's move on to Christmas, which is only 13 weeks away. And the reason I know this, there's a woman who goes by The Organized Mum is her name on Instagram.
0: Is that one of those women that speak into the microphone?
2: Actually, that's exactly how she speaks. Let me see if I can.
3: We are starting. We start the first Monday.
0: Yeah, stop. I just can't. I can't deal with those. Podcasters, enunciate your frigging words.
2: You ready to keep
0: when you're talking?
2: All right. Thank you.
0: None of this.
2: Let's talk about the content of this, though, because the organized mum, it's never the organized dad, because I know we have this debate every year. Women, by and large, carry the brunt of the burden of getting ready for Christmas. She's suggesting 13 weeks till Christmas. She has organised that every Monday she gives you little jobs to do in preparation for Christmas, whether it is cleaning a certain room, preparing a menu, ordering in food, ordering decorations, whatever it is. She leads you through how to do it so that you have a stress-free Christmas. That being obsessed with it already sounds to me like the most stressful thing I can think of. I'm a very last-minute person, and the idea of this just makes my shoulders drop.
0: Remember that.
2: When I say drop, I mean full arrowroot biscuit.
0: So like now.
2: Yeah, that's right. Ugh. Yeah.
0: Remember the Crisco Christmas
2: catalogue?
0: That's right. And that nice lady would come on.
2: Yes.
0: But the ads would always come on about 3 days before Christmas for next Christmas.
2: Yeah.
0: They should be running those ads
2: but
0: now.
2: There are some people, though, who will buy Christmas presents in the January sales and put them in the cupboard. I think my mother used to do that. I wouldn't remember if it went into the cupboard 2 weeks before Christmas. I wouldn't remember.
0: Mm.
2: But there's always a Christmas keener.
0: There's always a Christmas keener.
2: Someone who's very, very keen to get in early, and it kind of stresses the rest of us.
0: And we can sneer at those Christmas keenos right now. I reckon the tribal drum would beat for this.
2: On Christmas Day, they're going to sneer at us. You know that.
0: It doesn't matter. But right now, we can say, what a loser.
2: Dob in a Christmas keno.
4: Santa's coming to town.
5: Oh, my God.
0: Okay.
2: It may even be you. We promise not to sneer while you're on the line.
0: It's Jonesy and Amanda driving you home for Jam Nation.
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0: Hello there, it's Jonesy and Amanda across Australia driving you home. How many weeks till Christmas did
1: Apparently
0: you say?
1: Apparently 13. And a woman has, she's got an app where she talks about how to help you get organised. There's a different task every week that you can get done, whether it's decorating, cleaning, ordering. So by Christmas Day, your nervous breakdown has been and gone. Jacinda, who works with us, she said her mother starts decorating the house a month and a half before Christmas. Because she has a Christmas tree in every room.
0: Yep.
1: And has to get all the stuff out of the garage and a variety of garages. And all the trees go up and all the incredible decorations go on them. I saw footage of this person in a New York loft. Their tree was so big. They had big glass windows, all like ceiling to floor. Ceiling to floor, yes. And they had an enormous Christmas tree. And they pressed a button and the tree retreated into its own room.
0: Whoa.
1: Fully decorated. Then they'd open it when Christmas time and the tree'd come out again.
0: Yeah. Remember the era of the live tree? Did you ever go through the live tree?
1: We did. And, you know, I couldn't stand all the nettles. That's what they're called, the things dropping
0: And there's
1: off.
0: Nothing sadder with the live tree when after about 2-4 days after Christmas, there's this dead tree in the green bin and they haven't bothered to smunch it down.
1: But also the public shame if you leave it too long to chuck it out on the front verge, because at least in your own house, no one knows how long you've lazily kept it up. But if it's a live tree and you put it on the verge in April, everyone goes, I see what's going on.
0: That's for another time when we do Lazy Santa.
1: That's right.
0: But today, the Tribal Drummer's beating for Christmas Keno.
2: Santa's coming to town.
3: Santa! Oh, my God!
0: Calm your farm. Martine has joined us.
1: Hello, are you the Keno, Martine?
4: I definitely am. My tree goes up on Melbourne Cup Day. That's my annual time to put my tree up, which is this year. It's that first Tuesday in November.
0: Yes.
4: And I have a secret Santa stash that I basically start shopping for in January. And I have little presents there in case I forget birthdays. I just go and have a look at my secret Santa stash and see what I can use.
1: See, I'm envious that you're that organised, but I could never be that.
0: Yeah,
1: your tree is up very early. Does it still feel special on Christmas Day?
4: It absolutely does. But having said that, I take it down Boxing Day.
1: Oh.
0: Wow.
1: Early up, early down.
0: What Boxing Day?
4: It looks crappy when there's no presents underneath it.
0: Yeah.
4: I'm used to seeing it loaded with presents and, you know, the kids come over and the grandkid and they look at it and it all looks sparkly and beautiful and then it looks just bland and dead when the presents are gone.
1: Yeah,
0: you live up a Christmas tree. My brother, remember, he left his Christmas tree up for 2 years.
1: Because he used it as a reading light.
0: Because he didn't know how to change down lights in his place.
1: It then had built-in baubles on it.
0: And I wouldn't do it. And I went around and so he just, and I said, mate, you're going to give yourself an aneurysm. You got flicking lights. It's so sad.
1: Yeah.
0: It's just sad.
1: Some would say it was festive to have
0: it
1: up all year.
0: No, it looked like he was on meth.
1: Yeah.
0: She might have been on meth. Jason has joined us.
1: Hello, Jason. Who's the Christmas Keno?
5: Well, it's my wife. Like, she is so super organised. She's got a Cricut machine, so she makes up Christmas cards on that. And
1: a
5: she
1: what
5: makes
1: machine,
5: up
1: sorry?
5: A Cricut machine, which does the embroidery and stuff on it. So, so she makes up heaps of those. So when it comes around to Christmas, we've got heaps of these cards to send. But she does other things as well. She won't let me take the Christmas lights down, so they stay up all year round.
0: Ooh.
5: And the Christmas tree stays decorated, but it just hides in my man cave. 1st of December, it comes out.
0: Why does it go in your man cave, Jason?
5: Oh, lots of Lego, TV, your bar,
0: So you've traded something out. You've got the tree,
1: Brendan,
0: but you've got your stuff.
1: Women don't have caves.
0: Yeah, but
1: there's the difference.
0: Jason, you've got your stuff, haven't you?
5: Oh, yeah, you've got to have it. You've got to have your own space.
0: Yeah,
1: she doesn't, which is why she has to put the tree in yours. That's another argument again.
0: The lights these days are so hardy. We've got Christmas lights that have been up, I kid you not, for 6 years now.
1: But outside, not inside.
0: Now, outside lights.
1: Yeah.
0: And all you do is just switch them on.
1: Yeah. So you don't have like the silhouette of a Santa sleigh all year round.
0: No, we've got icicle lights.
1: Yeah.
0: But also you can set it for flash. So that indicates to me that it's Christmas time.
1: Yeah.
0: But if you have them on just a static, it's any time.
1: Any time.
0: It's almost like Christmas lights version of a salada.
1: Just about any time.
0: Just about any.
1: Dob in a Christmas Keno.
0: It's Jonesy and Amanda driving you home for Jam Nation. I wake up to-
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1: You might know of the original sin. You might know how to be with fire.

0: Good afternoon to you. It's Jonesy and Amanda driving you home. The tribal drum has been beating for Christmas Keno. You know what? Maybe I've done a bit of a turnaround on the Christmas Keno. Maybe I'm a Christmas Keno. I've got Christmas lights already up.
1: Yeah.
0: Or they have been up for the last 6 years. But don't blame me. It's the hardiness of those lights you get from Bunnings. And with a flick of a switch, they're going for flashing, static.
1: Do you think, though, you might get more sentimental as a grandfather now?
0: Well, you know what? I was thinking about that. My late father-in-law, Ron, many years ago, set up a giant train from Audi, a little plastic train around the Christmas tree. And then it was too big for the lounge room. So Maeve, my mother-in-law, said, Ron, for God's sake, put it somewhere else. So he put it downstairs in a spare room. And then he'd just be down there playing with the big model Christmas train because it was big. It wasn't like a HO scale. It wasn't an O scale. Train guys are getting off on this. All girls, but it was a big one. It was like,
1: isn't it funny how
0: you could almost put a human on it?
1: As a grandparent, you'd like to do all that stuff, but you never did it as a parent.
0: No, I guess, but you know, I'm becoming more sentimental as a grandfather. Like, I look at the young people, Jim Y. Rye.
2: Yeah.
0: In your share house.
2: Yeah.
0: What do you do at Christmas?
2: Oh, look, the share. We do have like a little plastic tree we put up in the share house.
1: Do you buy presents for each other?
2: We did do a little gift, yeah. Right. Yeah.
0: Okay, so you get your flatmates.
2: Yeah, we give them a gift. Yeah.
0: Your dad, who had his Father's Day on.
2: Yeah, I know where this is going.
0: Well, it's going to disappointment.
1: Because you've been drilling Ryan about the bottle of whiskey he bought for his father.
0: So you went over.
2: Yeah, I went to Edinburgh and I was like, we'll get dad.
0: Home of whiskey?
2: Yeah. Well, Alessia, she suggested getting some whiskey for dad. I thought that's a great idea. So we bought some whiskey for dad, but forgot to give it to him on Father's Day. You know, so it's in the calendar. We will give it to him.
0: I suppose it'd be a good sized bottle.
2: Well, yeah.
0: What? How big?
2: Well, you know, it's like one of the, it's like that kind of.
1: It's one not of those. An airline, not those tiny airline ones, is it?
2: No,
1: is
2: it? It's like, I guess it's, you know, the size doesn't matter.
0: How many mils?
2: Three. I think it's 300. I don't
0: 300
2: really
0: mils.
2: Is that a lot? I don't know. It's like it looks
0: it's
2: like
0: a hip flask. You give them a hip flask.
2: Yeah.
0: This big?
2: No, it's more than that.
0: It's like out of a mini bar. You are a disgrace.
1: And even that you forgot to give him.
2: You'll have to wait.
1: You'll have to wait for that precious sip for
0: one
1: more year.
0: We need another war. I'm going to send Ryan over to take on the Turk. Outrageous.
1: Meanwhile, we have been discussing a lot of things while that song played.
0: Mm.
1: What about the idea of the man cave?
0: Well, we were just talking before about the man cave and the Christmas tree goes into the man cave.
1: And you seemed outraged at how come the wife's Christmas tree went into your man cave, you said.
3: The Christmas tree stays decorated, but it just hides in my man cave. 1st of December, it comes out.
1: And you said, why is that in your man cave?
0: Well, as long as he's got cool stuff in there
1: and
0: as well.
1: I made the salient point, I thought, that women don't have man caves. And if you say that to a man, he'll say, you've got your kitchen or your laundry.
0: Laundry's good.
1: Women don't have man caves. So the Christmas tree the whole family uses, you seemed outraged that went into his personal space.
0: Well, they take up a lot of space. I've got one of those Christmas trees. It comes out of a cylinder.
1: Yeah.
0: And it's like a magician's trick. It just, boom. It's like Cosentino has brought out his own Christmas tree and it's got the lights, it's got everything.
1: Yeah.
0: Bang, straight in the corner.
1: Remember those ones that are upside down ones to save space? That the pointy bit's at the bottom.
0: A lot of pressure on the angel.
1: It's very hard to get an angel who's happy with that situation.
0: Sweating. David Berry is going to be joining us.
1: David Berry, he has been in Outlander for a number of years. He's about to be he's an Australian actor, about to take the stage the end of the year in a production of a movie that everyone loves.
0: So excited. Instagram makes its return as well. It's Jonesy and Amanda driving you home for Jam Nation.
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15: What a creep. I've heard them describe him as a drunken idiot.
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19: Jonesy and Amanda, those are names that you would never forget.
20: It's showtime!
0: David Berry from Outlander. What a top fella he is. Last time he was on the show, we had him, well, he demonstrated how they make kissing sound effects with the whole ASMR thing when you're doing a podcast.
1: Yeah, he kissed his own hand and it sounded quite raunchy.
21: If you have to make kissing noises, what you do is you start making out with your hand. So you hold your fist up like this close to your, your mouth.
1: And demonstration, then, you know,
21: should
1: please.
21: I do it right
1: yes,
21: now?
1: Please do.
21: Open mouth kiss with your own hand.
1: Yeah.
21: Oh,
1: that one was too intimate. He's such a great guy.
0: Mm-hmm.
1: Outlander has wrapped up. They're onto a new subsequent series now. I think they've gone back further in time. But he has a very exciting new project that, Brendan, I know you will go.
0: I'm besides myself.
1: You will jump out of your skin about this.
0: I'm beside myself and jumped out of my skin.
1: There's not a lot left of you.
0: Goodness. Also coming up, we got the pub test and something you and I were discussing on Father's Day. You saw this and it enraged you.
1: It didn't enrage me, but you and I actually share an opinion about it, which is pretty unusual.
0: And Instagram makes its return as well. It's Jonesy and Amanda driving you home.

0: It's Jonesy and Amanda driving you home this Monday afternoon.
1: I happen to know that you, Jonesy, are obsessed with the Shawshank Redemption.
0: I'm a huge Shawshank Redemption. Actually, it was called Rita Hayworth and the Shawshank Redemption when I read it as a short story many years ago, written by Richard Bachman or Stephen King.
1: There you go.
0: I'm just showing off.
1: I know, aren't you? Well, just stop. It's about the banker who's wrongly convicted of murdering his wife and her lover and sent to Shawshank Prison for life. It is, as we know, one of the most popular and enduring films of all time. It is being now adapted for the stage with our very own David Berry taking on the role of Andy, and David joins us now. David, hello.
0: Here he is.
2: Hello.
0: I'm just so excited for this because, as I've said to anyone who'd care to listen, when I read it all those years ago, I think 1993 I read it, I thought this will make a great movie one day. I said, and I used to be saying to people, read this, it's such a good story. And to see it on the screen, but then I thought as well, it would make a great stage play, and here it is, and you're in it.
2: It started off as the novel, and then the film that everyone loves, it's like up there, and I think it's IMDb's top-rated film of all time, apparently. Everyone loves it. Now the stage show, there's a lot of pressure on me to, you know, nail it, because it is not just your favourite, Jonesy, but so many people come and tell me that, yeah, it's their favourite film of all time.
1: When does it hit the stage?
2: In January. So we start in Sydney, then Melbourne, and then we hit Adelaide, Brisbane as well. So we'll be touring around.
1: Mm. So this starts at beginning of next year. Does this mean over Christmas you can't pig out because you'd have been fitted already for costumes?
2: Exactly. I can't indulge in the food because there is a I'm not giving anything away here. In the opening scene, I think I got to get my kit off. So
0: really,
2: yeah. So when you get into, you know, when you get inducted into prison, the first thing to happen is you have to strip off,
0: yes,
2: and then you get deloused, and then you get hosed down.
0: Yeah, because Andy is holding his stuff in front of him, yeah, and they throw the delousing, which looks like talcum powder.
1: His stuff, right. Meaning his body stuff belongings?
0: His belongings.
1: Right.
0: You had quite the amount of belongings.
1: Make sure you've got lots of belongings.
0: Yeah.
2: I remember to pack them.
0: And then there was the big fat guy that got beaten to death on his first night.
2: That's
0: and,
2: right.
0: And he had, well, he had a bit of an awning over the toy store. Mm. So maybe you want to put on some condition over.
2: He did indulge a bit too much. Okay.
0: Christmas. Yeah.
1: This is an amazing role for you. The last time we spoke to you, you were here for Outlander, which has had a very emotional final season. Have fans just devastated all over the world, aren't they?
2: Look, it is one of those shows that it, just like Shawshank, is loved kind of universally, and it is sad to say goodbye to a show that was like what, 8 seasons.
1: Well, also last time you were here, we asked you about how do we even get onto that conversation kissing?
0: But the amount of saucy scenes in Outlander, and we were just talking about how you make the, in an audio term, how do you mimic kissing?
2: The ADR.
0: This is for the ADR.
1: And this
0: fans.
1: Is you doing some ADR and for us.
0: This was you in our studio last time, just kissing your hand. It's like the secret sound.
1: You know what? Recently.
0: Is that all we had?
1: Recently.
2: I can give you more. I know.
0: Jeez,
1: for your OnlyFans. Well, recently I was listening to Sam Heughan reading an audiobook of a saucy nature. Have a listen to this.
3: Oh, you're perfect.
1: I can't even look.
3: So good, you.
1: Okay.
0: And Sam was with himself.
1: David, is this something you might explore?
2: That was a voice note he left me.
1: Your career can go anywhere from here, basically.
0: That's the opening scene of Shawshank.
2: I listen to that to go to sleep at night.
0: For tickets and tour information, head to shawshanklive.com.au. David Berry, it's always a treat. I am so excited for this.
2: Thank you so much. Please come along. Start in Sydney, and then I was seeing you in your Melbourne, Adelaide, Brisbane.
0: Everywhere.
2: Please come along.
0: Everywhere. Ironically, you're locked down in jail, but you're moving all around the country.
2: I never thought about it like that. You're right. Yeah. All right. Yeah.
1: You're
2: please.
1: Nude everywhere.
2: Mum would be so proud.
1: Wouldn't she just?
0: Yeah. It's Jonesy and Amanda driving you home for Jam Nation.

0: afternoon to you. It's Jonesy and Amanda driving you home this Monday afternoon. I know it's been a hell of a week, but I think we should get on down to the Jonesy and Amanda Arms.
1: The good old-fashioned pub test.
0: Thank you, Sam, because today is something that you and I agree on.
2: Well, this is something I saw as I was driving yesterday. It was Father's Day. Lots of people. I drove past a big parkland and there were lots of people.
0: Was it Gem Y Rai's dad enjoying the huge bottle of whiskey that his son bought him
2: Edinburgh? For two reasons. One, it was one of those minibar sizes, and two, he hasn't received it yet. He's got to save that sip for another time.
3: It's the thought that counts.
2: Not really.
0: Well,
2: it's not, right.
0: Because there's no thought. You've actually...
2: It's the lack of thought that's hurtful.
0: It's the opposite of thought.
2: But as I drove past the parklands, lots of families having picnics. You think, what a lovely scene. Don't ever take me there.
0: Yeah.
2: I'm not a fan of the picnic, and I happen to know you're not too. I'm going to list why I don't like a picnic, and I'm happy to be convinced as to why other people do. A, the lack of lumbar support. I can't sit on the ground.
0: You can't do cross legs?
2: I can't, not for many years, and I wouldn't be able to get up again. It's uncomfortable. But also, even if you try to find the table at a park,
0: oh, that's hard.
2: The stress of getting there when you can't bags anything, you just have to get there and hope to get it. You can't reserve anything. You just have to hope for the best. The stress of that. Of taking food in and hoping other people know where to meet you, and then food or sitting out, and you wouldn't like that. You don't like the congeal and
0: don't
2: the flies
0: like it at
2: and
0: all.
2: Things. Scraping most of that into the bin, packing everything back into your car and going home exhausted.
0: There's got to be a
2: pack
0: horse.
2: Give me a restaurant at any time.
0: There's got to be a pack horse.
2: What do you mean?
0: The pack horse is the guy.
2: There's got to be someone that likes to do
0: that's
2: it.
0: That's all organised. He brings everything. And if you get invited to something like that, that's pretty cool.
2: If it's someone else who cook all your sausages.
0: Yep. I don't mind cooking.
2: Put all the salads out.
0: Yep.
2: All the condiments, all the stuff. Put the tablecloths down.
0: Who's taking condiments? You know, what about
2: tomato sauce.
0: Okay, that's one condiment.
2: But mustard.
0: Okay, that's two condiments.
2: Salad dressings.
0: Three.
2: Okay, they're the condiments. It's fun for little kids because they live responsibility-free.
0: Yeah, but if you're the dad of that group, it's hell. You're carrying stuff.
2: What if you're the mum of the group? Chances are, and I don't want to
0: the
2: mum's done the thinking, the shopping, the packing.
0: Oh, you know, you and this, the guy, you know, the mum does all the thinking and the packing and the shopping, apparently, but the poor guy has to do it. He's got to action it, and he doesn't even want to do
2: action
0: it.
2: Action meaning what?
0: He's got to carry all the junk down there, get a parking space, carry it down like a giant pack horse.
2: Well, no, I'm not just talking about Father's Day in particular.
0: Just picnics.
2: Picnics in general. Lots of people love them because they're outdoors. Mm-hmm. You don't have to hire a place. You know, they're cost effective.
0: Yep.
2: You just take what you want. You meet all your friends and you come and go as you please.
0: Yep. But I was walking along the beach the other day and near my joint, and there's a grassy knoll and there was a young couple there and they had the whole picnic thing, obviously for the gram. But, you know,
2: it looks
0: and they're
2: romantic.
0: Both, so he's lying down, she's, you know, next to them, and they're just enjoying their lives.
2: See, that looks nice.
0: And I walked past them and, you people.
2: Yeah, you pretended to be an ant.
0: You people.
2: Tell you what, I walked past
0: someone's going to carry all that back.
2: You know how I harumph at this time of year? I walked past the grassy verge at our local beach.
0: Oh, no.
2: Yes. The minute the sun's out, the bums are out.
0: What's the matter
2: with G-strings, just people lying, people. Girls sunbaking with their bums out. On the grass next to the road. There's a beach, people. Go down there. Leave the grass alone.
0: This has been on your case for
2: many
0: as long
2: years.
0: As I remember when we first went to that very pub, back in 2004 it was.
2: Yeah, and I harumphed
0: and
2: there.
0: We're having a beer in the beer garden. You're craning your head. Look at that.
2: Because I was wondering what you were rubbernecking at.
0: No, I was. No, you were the one. What? The sand is down there. She is on the grass verge. There's children present. I said, oh, for God's sake, she's from Germany. She's got no idea.
2: So you went and explained the ways.
0: I said, Fräulein.
2: You might need
0: see
2: some sunscreen there.
0: See the old shrew up there? She's not happy.
2: I did. I felt like the world's oldest crone. And
0: anyway,
2: I don't like it.
0: Away from that.
2: Oh, picnics.
0: Picnics.
2: Do they pass the pub test?
0: I leave you a Yogi Bear. It's Jonesy and Amanda driving you home for Jam Nation.
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3: 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Jonesy and Amanda's.
0: This also rocks. 10 questions, 60 seconds on the clock. You can pass if you don't know an answer. We'll come back to that question if time permits. You get all the questions right, $1,000.
4: You can make it $2,000 by answering a bonus question, but it is double or nothing.
0: Colin is in Doncaster.
4: Hi, Colin.
5: Oh, my goodness.
0: OMG.
4: It's you, Colin. It's
5: Amanda
4: all you.
5: Amanda and Jonesy, you picked me.
0: We picked you.
4: Are you up for the challenge?
5: I am up for the challenge.
0: Good man. Did you have a good Father's Day, if we could ask you that, yesterday?
5: I had an awesome Father's Day. I've only just moved over from Tasmania a couple of months ago and spent it with my two sons for the first time in about 10 years.
4: Oh, that's great. Colin, that's wonderful.
0: How old are they?
5: 30 and 31.
4: Yeah. How wonderful, Colin. That's nice. Lovely.
0: Did they get you a bottle of whiskey?
5: I don't drink whiskey, unfortunately, Josie. No. But my younger son made me dinner and... lunch, and my elder son bought me dinner on the Saturday night.
0: So you got lunch and dinner.
4: How lovely,
0: Colin. Chenmai Rai, what did you...
6: Look, I'm not a good cook, so I don't think I could get that for Dad instead of the bottle of whiskey, which I did get him, and I will be giving to him next weekend.
0: Okay.
4: Look, he won't
0: don't diarise that, John, listening at home. Colin, good on you.
4: Let's see if we can keep your good fortune going. 10 questions, 60 seconds. If you're not sure, say pass, because we might have time to come back, okay?
5: Okay.
4: Colin, fingers crossed and good luck, because here we go. Question number one. The Black Widow is a type of what animal?
5: Spider.
4: Question two. A mocha is made with coffee and what?
5: Chocolate powder.
4: Question three. Hola is hello in which language?
5: Spanish.
4: Question four. Jeggings is a type of leggings designed to look like what?
5: Tights. Jeans.
4: We have to take the first answer, I think. Yeah, the girls are shaking their heads. Jeggings are made to look like jeans.
0: They're
4: already tights, but they're designed to look like jeans.
0: You could have passed, Cole.
4: But, I'm so sorry.
5: I actually knew it, though.
4: I know, annoying.
0: Cole, at least you got lunch and dinner from your boys.
5: I did.
4: Colin, thank you.
0: So I'm just staring at Ryan. Yes, you got something on Father's Day, which is nice.
4: Let him go, Brendan.
0: Oh, you're so soft on him. Colin, thank you.
4: Thank you, Colin.
0: And like Colin, if you would like to play Instagram, jonesyandamanda.com.au. It's as simple as that.
4: Simple as that.
0: The pub test. We didn't ask Colin picnics. Did they pass the pub test?
4: Well, we'll find out your thoughts next.
0: It's Jonesy and Amanda driving you home for Jam Nation.
7: 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Rose Tattoo.

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0: Hello there, it's Jonesy and Amanda driving you home. It's been a hell of a week. I think we should get down to the Jonesy and Amanda Arms for...
1: The pub test.
2: Pub test.
1: Does it pass the pub test?
3: If something sounds unlikely, then it should fail the pub test.
2: Yeah, the pub test.
4: Doesn't pass the sniff test.
5: Stop it. It's not helpful.
0: Picnics, do they pass the pub test?
6: I drove past a big parkland yesterday and lots of families having picnics for Father's Day, which looked lovely, but it's not for me. I need lumbar support. I can't eat standing up with plastic plates and flies in my mouth. Call me weird. I can't do it.
0: If you're the person, I'm going to have maybe a little flip-flop around on this. If you're not the person that's setting it up, it's pretty cool. I've been invited to a picnic where it's all there and you just show up and you're pretty much just drinking in public.
6: But you still have to stand up using cutlery in one hand and maybe one of those
0: a
6: wooden spoon that's going to splinter in your mouth.
0: I can still sit cross-legged on the ground like I'm in kindergarten.
6: Can you?
0: Yeah, no worries. Getting up takes a little bit, but getting down, no problem.
6: Really?
0: Yeah.
6: It's not for me. It's just not for me. I appreciate the romance of it. Those elaborate picnic baskets, it just looks so lovely.
0: What about when you see those dudes and they're making a wood barbecue outside and they're cooking stuff?
6: I love that.
0: That's good. You go to a sanctioned park and there's the barbecue,
6: but
0: the wood barbecue.
6: But if someone else is doing it, I don't want to have to think.
0: I don't mind taking it over doing the barbecue.
6: If I can sit comfortably in a chair with a glass of wine in my hand and not have to do anything, I may stop whinging.
0: I remember one picnic / barbecue I went to, they said, who wants to light the fire? I said, well, that'll be me. So you're pretty much... beer in your hand.
6: Flamethrower in the oven.
0: Sanctioned to light a fire in a park. Let's and everyone's going, good on you.
6: Picnics, do they pass the pub test?
7: Look, to be fair, I actually think it's more about the women's preparation and the men's execution on the very rare occasion. Because a lot of women also end up doing both.
8: Yes, for sure. It's great fun, you know. Good energy to spend and be out in the sun with the family, have fun, eat good food.
9: Oh, picnics are fantastic. It's a great way to go and get some sunshine on your bones and fantastic way to catch up with family and friends.
10: I don't know who came up with the idea. I'm at the stage now. If I get on the ground, it takes me 10 minutes to get up. What's wrong with the picnic table? Sit at the table. Oh, no. Not on the ground. That's why they invented roofs, so you didn't have to sit outside. You got to put sun cream on. And oh, mate, well, and then you got ants to deal with, the magpies. If you're down the beach, you got to beat the seagulls away with a burnt stick.
6: You know, can I add, even if you get a picnic table, you have to put your, you have to go with your legs side saddling over it. I can't even do that.
0: What about when you have to share the picnic table?
6: Who does that?
0: That
6: with
0: happens.
6: People you don't know.
0: You get other people that come along and they want to share the picnic table.
6: No.
0: I tell you, a picnic is no picnic.
11: Righto, you two. That's enough.
0: They lied to us.
6: We are back tomorrow, Tin Hat Tuesday.
0: Oh, yesy.
6: I've got a great one about a conspiracy connection between what's going on Wall Street and Ozempic.
0: Oh, great. 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
6: See you tomorrow.
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0: 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Good morning, Pats.
1: Morning, everyone.
0: Good morning, Rio.
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0: Good morning, intern Pete.
3: Good morning, everybody.
0: Now, Pats, how was the reunion on Friday with your daughter? She was away at camp last week.
1: Oh, I can't tell you. I don't know if you've seen that Michael Jackson meme where he goes through his list
0: Depends
1: of injuries.
0: Depends which one you're talking about.
1: It's a bit like, you know, I was in a lot of pain. She got in the car and it was like a list of injuries. She was bitten by a bull ant 3 times.
0: Oh, God.
1: Which is never pleasant. So she's got these big red welts on her leg. She was sore. My body's aching. She even said at one point, I think I know how granddad feels in the morning when he gets out of bed. She's 15, for goodness sake.
0: But she was, how long was she at school camp for?
1: Four days. 4 days, 3 nights.
0: I bet she came back, they come back exhausted, don't they?
1: Oh, she was so tired, even still last night. And then they had dehydrated food for the entire
0: week. They really appreciate home.
1: Week.
0: They should do it once a month.
1: Oh, no.
0: So, no, I think they should go and live like that once a month. They really appreciate the home life a lot more.
1: Dehydrated food. I said, what did you have for breakfast? She said, Mum, there was dehydrated yogurt or there was dehydrated something else. She said it was disgusting. She said, at least we had toast, although it wasn't toast. They just like whacked loaves of bread on the table that wasn't actually toasted.
0: That's enough for teenagers.
1: Yeah, well, so she could have whatever she wanted. She wanted my pulled pork Friday night. So she, as she was eating it, she's going, oh, my God, it's real food.
0: What a treat. And then how were you with your reunion? Did you hold back the emotions?
1: I had to. I had no choice.
0: Well done.
1: I did the school pickup because she had all her gear. I was under strict instruction not to get out of the car. But as soon as she got in the front seat, I couldn't help but, like, you know, just touch her. Just, like, be there. Touch her leg. It's like, yeah, you're finally home.
0: I was told to park around the corner.
1: Oh,
0: park round the corner? Like that was a scandal or something? Park round the optics don't look good, Dad, of you being here. Park round the corner. I'm not doing that.
1: You should have seen the kids, though, as they were piling off the bus. They just look like it was Armageddon.
0: Oh, so they've been to the front lines. They've only been away for 4 days.
1: It's unbelievable. Barely recognisable. They had like 4 different camps. One of the camps they went, it sounded fantastic, paddling along the Murray River, which sounded brilliant. But Audrey said, my God, you should have seen those kids, Mum. They look like they'd been dragged out of death.
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0: Christian O'Connell Show. Batsy, how was Chris's Father's Day yesterday? Did he get the re-gift voucher? The highlight of my day yesterday genuinely was having a Macca's.
1: I
0: parked up in those, you know those big long bays that they have for their trucks?
2: Yeah.
0: They're like super wide. There was no one there. That was my Father's Day at 5. And I got to be honest, really happy. Really happy. I actually mumbled to myself, happy Father's Day. It's peak living. So how was Chris's?
1: Oh, he had a lovely time. But I know your point is, you know, that he's probably only got a couple of years left where he's actually... What? No, I don't mean like he's falling off the side of the planet.
0: My ass.
1: No.
0: This gave way over the weekend. My wife said to me over the weekend, we were talking about our favourite songs, and for some reason she never retains any information of my favourite songs. I think you guys would be able to put together a playlist of my favourite songs more than my wife of 28 years. And she said, I think you should save and send to us your funeral playlist. I went, honey, 53? Why do I need to start banking that now? What do you know is coming around the corner? Or what have you got planned more likely?
3: You're going to have to
0: start looking under the car. Just in case.
1: No, I mean, like, where he is the centre of attention for one day where he's made a fuss of, because if anything...
0: It has to change.
1: It
0: does.
1: That's
0: you know, one of my daughters FaceTimed me yesterday in the afternoon. Lois, who was in Battle of the Bands yesterday evening, they had a rehearsal that ended up in a blowout.
1: Oh, no.
3: That's a hit and roll for you.
0: Yeah, but no, I mean, it's nice to know as a dad you're still needed.
3: Yes.
0: Happens in breakfast radio. And they came third.
2: That's pretty good.
1: That's
0: I had to wait until midnight to find the result.
1: Oh, wow.
2: Oh, really?
0: Yes.
2: Who are they taking, like, texts like Australian Idol?
0: What is this?
2: Tally the votes.
0: Yeah, it's just such a big ordeal. Then I got asked to stump up $22. She had to buy her own ticket to get into her own Battle of Band.
2: What?
0: Hey, that's showbiz. You want to start in showbiz, you start at the bottom of the totem pole. Do they charge those young kids an idol? Hey, if you want to bring your family, it's $20 each, mates rates.
2: Pay to play.
1: That's brilliant. Third. There's so many bands competing in that.
0: Yeah, there were, yeah. They had a great time as well.
1: Amazing.
0: Yeah,
1: no, the Love God had a great day. We took him to the Langham for the buffet, which was very nice. He was very impressed. They had like a cannelloni station. You could make your own cannelloni.
0: The way you talk about sometimes, if you're taking him out like an elderly relative. Or Homer Simpson. Oh, he had a lovely day. There was a cannelloni station. Chris happy.
1: It was a bit like that, but we did re-gift the same. He'd forgotten that he'd had this voucher that we'd got him last year. I only stumbled across it. It was fate, I have to say. I picked up a novel beside
0: fate
1: the bed.
0: Fate or laziness?
1: No, it was just like it just happened, jumped out at me from the book. It's like, what is this? It was last year's card. And oh, that's right, we got him that voucher. Oh, it's got no expiry date. Guess what? He's forgotten about it, clearly.
2: That's fate.
1: It's to a wine shop.
0: Apparently that's fate.
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11: 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Yeah.

0: Christian O'Connell Show. I cannot believe I've only just found out after 8 years of living in Australia, there is a snake season here. We need to now make this week Snake Week.
1: Oh, yes.
0: Do you all, I just presume before I moved here that every Australian would have like loads of snake stories. Not all of you do.
2: No, you know, I've never seen one probably in the wild. Yeah, I don't
0: see,
2: think
0: I
2: so.
0: Have twice.
2: Wow. You did?
0: Almost trod on a brown snake.
2: Oh, my God.
0: Yeah, I know. It does something to you when you see a snake. There's something primal that acts up. Like, and I've never had a reaction since.
2: What was it like?
0: No, it was my froze.
3: Right. Yeah.
0: You just know you're in the presence of something incredibly powerful and life-ending.
3: Mm.
0: And the only other thing that I've had like that is some of Pat's stories. You know when you think, this could be the end of me?
2: You froze.
0: I froze. I don't know whether we've been with the beginning, the middle, or the end. But the end is nigh.
2: It's not going to be a quick
0: is
2: death.
0: Is it my time, Lord? Is it my time, Lord?
3: Slow, painful death. Growing up in the country, it was quite commonplace to have snakes.
0: You must have done, right?
3: Yeah, Pete, you would have had this.
1: Yeah, 100%. We had so many snakes growing up, but we used to make cubby houses in the hay bales and stuff, and I reckon I was about 11, and I remember my arm being somewhere, and I was thinking, oh, that's really silky hay. It wasn't. Oh. It was a snake, and I never played in the hay bales again as a kid.
0: Do you know, I was in this gift shop yesterday, and they had these different scented candles, right? And, of course, I bought one of them. One of them, though, was... Hey.
3: Oh.
0: Who's gone? Oh, if only hay was a candle. And I smelled it and was like, this ain't hay. It's just a smell.
2: Yeah, what does hay? Does hay have a smell?
0: It does have like a damp smell.
3: Yeah.
2: Not a nice smell.
0: No, you don't want your house filled with hay, a hay aroma, do you?
3: Especially not spring season.
0: Anyway, snake season begins today. We had Bird Week the other week, Snake Week. All right, it's the time of the time waster, because for Father's Day yesterday, we were doing dad movies on Friday. 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Some of the goals on Friday. Scott had Cool Bunnings. Tim had Taken to Bunnings. Can you pick up the theme now? Nathan had, no, not Bunnings one. Up and jar, please, Dad.
2: I like that.
0: The winners, there were two winners. Dads who stare at cannons. You had to be there Friday. You had to be there Friday. Get the podcast, okay? And Big Mama's, I look after the outside of the house, not the inside. That's still good. All right, Dad movies. The Dad Wears New Balance.
2: Gold.
0: We love New Balance.
2: New Balance and Skechers.
3: Yes.
0: Lawn of the Dead.
2: Gold.
0: Mitre 10 Things I Hate About You.
2: Oh. Silver.
0: And Turn the Bloody Friday Night Lights Off.
2: Gold. You are always saying that.
0: We are. Rio, Dad Movies, what have you got?
2: James Bond got some undies and a singlet for Father's Day.
0: Oh, did he?
2: He's James Bond's.
0: Oh. No, that's good. That's gold.
2: Ryobi.

0: one, Kenobi.
1: Oh, oh also very good. Gold.
0: And ask your mother from the train. Go ask your mother. That's all I say that.
1: Okay, look, two golds is good. Two golds is good in the ones. All right, what have you got then? Dad movies? Text them in. We'll mark them next.
2: The Christian O'Connell Show. Up.

0: Christian O'Connell Show. Thanks to Nicole in Baulkham Hills. Snake season is here. And now this week on the show, it's Snake Week. I don't know why I did this. Started Googling most deadliest snakes of Australia, and I'm never going to sleep again.
1: Why would you do that?
0: Do you guys know of the coastal taipan?
2: Mm-hmm, I've heard
0: the
2: of it.
0: Inland taipan is one of the deadliest snakes in the world. I think that's found in Africa. The coastal taipan is a snake that's here in Australia. It is fatal 80% of the times.
3: That doesn't sound good.
0: No, it doesn't sound good at all. That's the definition of not sounding good, is 80% chance of death.
2: I think that, sorry, Rio.
1: No, you go.
0: Please.
2: I was going to say, that African one stands up on its tail.
1: Oh, like
2: I've seen a documentary.
0: I think that might
2: be
0: a cartoon you've seen.
2: No,
0: the old snake charmers.
2: I've seen
0: it's not appropriate in today's day and age as well. You just got cancelled.
2: I've seen a documentary on it. The thing stands up on its tail, so it's vertical. It's terrifying.
0: They do rear up though, don't they? Some snakes,
1: like the cobra.
3: Yes.
1: The rattle. That's why you always need to have a mongoose with you.
0: Yes, yeah. Or a recorder.
1: A recorder.
0: Snake charm. I always have one in my backpack. Where were we? Dad movies. Right. Not Caddyshack. Daddy Shack.
1: Oh, God bless.
0: Pop gun.
1: Silver.
0: Pop gun's great. What about Adam? Poppenheimer.
1: Silver plus.
0: Super dad.
1: Bronze.
0: Christian, here's a tiger snake I saw over the weekend when I was playing golf.
4: Good lordy.
0: Snake week. There's no such thing as ghosts, Buster.
1: Silver plus.
0: Shed Poet Society.
1: Gold.
0: That's good. Well done, Leroy. Zach and Miri found ass pornos.
1: Gold.
0: I could have been looking after them for somebody, yeah?
2: Gold.
0: Move on. It's a dad world.
1: Silver.
0: DIY Tannic.
1: Gold.
0: The Last of the Mohicans.
1: Oh, that's very good. Gold.
0: Dawn of the Shed.
1: Silver.
0: Star Wars The Fart Awakens.
1: Bronze, but funny.
0: A grown man sent that in. A grown man thought about that, typed it out, check it for spelling, click send, job done. That man deserves flowers.
1: Yeah.
0: Horton here said, who used my shaver?
1: Silver.
0: All right, who is winning the $250 worth of flowers? Thanks to Flowers for Everyone.
1: Daddy Shack.
0: Daddy Shack, well done. Tim, you're today's winner. Brownie Time Waste at 8:30 this morning. We're looking for allergy songs.
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0: Christian O'Connell Show. Every Monday on the show, we ask you to tell us about your weekend. Rate your weekend. Out of five, we would accept half points as well. Intern Pete, good morning. How was your weekend?
1: Good morning. I'm going a full 4 out of 5 with only one minus point this week, but I want to do a bit of a points of clarification. I do get excited when Sydney has a great win on the weekend. But
0: yes. That was some win for the club. Blimey.
1: I've been getting some messages from friends and family going, do you not support the Geelong Cats anymore? And I say, no, I absolutely 100% support the Geelong Cats, but I get behind the city that I live in, you know, sometimes. So I am behind Sydney in a soft spot, but how good was the Cats on Friday night who beat my father's team?
0: Is it all confused now?
2: It's less clear than before the clarification.
1: Yeah. Oh, what? Hey, what?
0: But it is finals fever now, isn't it?
1: You know,
0: for both the sporting codes of Australia, it is finals fever now.
1: Sorry, I support the Cats.
0: This is Pete's got a soft spot. Yeah. I don't know what he means.
1: Okay, I support Geelong, but I have a soft spot for Sydney.
0: I'm not being funny, but why do we need to know this? What's pertinent about any of it?
1: Because everyone is starting to think that
0: I've... I don't work in human resources and I need to update your employment records.
1: Because everyone thinks now, because I go to so many Sydney games, that
0: who
1: I support
0: the... Who is everyone?
1: Oh, just my...
0: cray-cray.
1: Okay, sorry, just
0: even
1: my brother
0: more than
1: and sister.
0: Normal. It's Cray Cray Monday.
2: I know what you're all thinking.
0: Can I just turn this into a press conference?
1: No. It was a 4 out of...
0: There have been a lot of allegations.
1: A 4 out of 5 because I was supposed to go to the actual Swans game at the SCG.
0: Forget it. Yeah,
1: don't want to get myself confused here. I was supposed to go to the game, but unfortunately, my friend who has the tickets, he has the members' tickets, I think they're... I think they have the...
0: I'm going to start playing this right when you start to go walkabouts in a conversation, which is what's happening right now.
1: Oh, dear. Am I not being clear? My apologies. Let me just start again.
0: No. I actually broke out in a cold sweat.
1: No. You're sweaty. I'm sweaty. No. Anyway.
0: 4 out of 5 weekend.
1: Yeah, this is a bad build-up to a bad story, really, to be fair. We got to the gate and our tickets did not work at all, so we couldn't go into the game.
0: They clapped you. Bloody hell, I forgot he's one of our friends.
1: No, I'm
0: jam
1: on
0: the turnstiles. Jam the turnstiles. Where's that magic button?
2: We need their button.
1: You know what? Anywho, it was a great game. That's it. Don't worry about it.
0: Wonderful. Rio, how was your weekend? How was Senior Dad yesterday?
2: It was awesome. I'd say we had a 5-star Father's Day yesterday.
0: Brilliant.
2: So Dad loves seafood. In the morning, we headed out. There's this famous seafood place in Botany near my parents, and Dad goes, make sure you get there early. There's going to be a big Father's Day rush.
0: What time's early there, then?
2: Well, I don't know. Mum said, it's Father's Day. It's not Christmas. I think we'll be fine. And we get there at 9 a.m. It's a ghost town. There's no one there getting stuff.
0: Anyone else notice
2: Day.
0: It was a ghost town yesterday everywhere? Was just really quiet everywhere.
2: Yeah. Even cafes around. I was like, they'll be bustling. It'll be impossible to get
0: crickets.
2: A place. Crickets. There was no one there. I don't know. We went to a Westfield and there were dads just doing the shopping at Coles, like heaps of dads just sort of doing the weekly shop. But later in the day, Dad's got these old COS speakers, these big ones about hip height that he's had since...
0: What, like floor speakers?
2: Yeah, floor speakers.
0: He does know. Dad see dad. Floor speakers.
2: He's had them since 1970.
3: Wow.
2: And he's been keeping them in the attic.
0: Are they like wood panelled?
2: Yeah, beautiful wood panelled speakers.
0: I bet they sound amazing.
2: Well, that was the problem. We had to try and get them, restore them and try to get them back working again. That
0: are
2: was
0: they our... valves? Give me your dad's number. Give me your dad's number. Dad talk. New podcast.
2: I know
0: it's me just chatting to dads over a fence. Are those valve speakers?
2: They're
0: panelled?
2: Passive speakers? Does that mean anything?
0: What?
2: I don't know. Anyway, we had to buy an amp. We hooked it all up. After about 2 hours of, you know, messing around, we finally got them to work and we had a little Dad Coachella set list where Dad was on the decks playing.
0: And what was he doing? Fred again. Dad again. He was in the mix doing a Boiler House session, was he?
2: Obviously a lot of, not really your classic party songs.
0: He strikes me as a steampunk fan.
2: It was Bob Dylan, Graham Bonnet. It's all over now, baby blue. A lot of Eagles. A lot of Credence.
0: Oh, sounds brilliant.
2: And we were just in the sun dancing along for
0: Oh my God, what a magical day. Dad would have loved that.
2: Yeah, it was really special, especially with Dad in Sydney and, you know, we're not always in Sydney, so that was lovely to, we'll spend some time
0: and
2: with him.
0: And is he a Cats fan or a Swans fan?
2: No, that's the thing. Everyone thinks he's a Cats fan.
0: If you're calling the show today, can you just let us know before you get on air? Just let us know.
1: Okay.
0: That's enough for today, Pete. Pick it up tomorrow.
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0: Christian O'Connell's show. Christian, 5 out of 5 weekend for me. This is for listener Shane. Went to see Disney Cars at the cinema with my now late teenage boys. This movie always reminds me of the fun memories I had with them when they were just wee tackers watching the movie 3 times a day and playing with all the cars. Tipped off an awesome home-cooked lamb roast with, oh my word, Yorkshire pudding. Shane, you had me Yorkshire pudding there, my friend. Christian, my weekend also 5 out of 5. Tennis on Saturday morning, followed by day at the beach, soaking up the sun. Obviously, you're texting from Sydney. before being blown away by the storm that just came out of nowhere. But nothing can bring me down. The Swans defied the odds and won against Brisbane. Incredible scenes. That's from Emma. Jennifer, rate my weekend. 4 out of 5. Swans 1, South Sydney 1. Glory, glory. New bed delivered if the instructions were included. Would have been 5 out of 5. That'd be a fun week. Putting together a flat pack bed with 0 instructions. Though I'd like to think with a bed, it's pretty beddy. You know, you got the slats,
1: you got the back,
0: the supporting
1: and the
0: bits, the headboard. There's not many bits where you're going to, which bit is this? Is this a pillow? Christian, talking about professional photos for dogs. We won a professional photo shoot, including a huge print, but we were the suckers. We paid for the whole album.
1: Classic. Oh.
0: It's a whole thing. Once they say, just, hey, it's a free photo session. You're under no obligation. And then you see the photos, you pay for the album.
2: It's a scam.
0: Do you know what? I think we should do a competition for Australia's fittest pets. People, we love our pets. Someone who's got a dog and a cat. People have some kind of, they just are very proud of how they look.
2: Mm.
0: We should do, there's 2 categories.
2: Uh-huh.
0: Fit and fugly.
3: No.
0: Some of all, no. You still love a fugly pet.
1: I've had them.
0: I've had various fuglier pets over the year. Some English dogs have got terrible teeth, like the humans. And so, but you still love them the same. Fit or fugly.
1: They've got character.
0: We'll have both. Because I know that people listen right now, like, oh, we should enter. It's going to break Caitlin's heart, but my dog Reggie is better looking than Henry.
1: Oh, that's a big call.
0: Facts. Happy to put it to the public to vote. Okay.
4: We will you put give me the best photo you got. Side by side.
0: Side by side. No names.
4: No,
0: so there's no
4: names.
0: Bias,
4: don't tell
0: bias here.
4: Who is who.
0: Henry will be a very sad runner up.
4: Absolutely
0: no,
4: not.
0: No,
4: he's
0: no.
4: the most handsome dog to have.
0: Sorry, you
4: ever
0: can't even speak.
4: Say that again.
0: Say that.
4: What'd you say?
0: No, Reggie will smash him.
4: That's
0: I tell you who actually will be the fittest pet in the world. My cat, Larry. No, that is a handsome
1: beast.
0: We're not,
1: no, beast. Sorry, it's not fattest pet.
0: Get out of it! That's his breed. That's his breed.
1: Big bones.
3: No, it's there.
0: That tuna's got a lot of hidden calories, Rio. He is the Brad Pitt of the cat world.
1: Not it, Brad Pitt in Fight Club.
0: It is on. Australia's fittest and fugliest pet.
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Christian O'Connell Show. It is finals fever. That is the season. It's not just snake season and swooping season. It is finals fever. Still doing good service from yesterday's show. All right, so this is amazing. NRL fans and AFL fans. The Christian O'Connell Show is a very broad church and all are welcome. Whether you love AFL or NRL, all are welcome here. We have some amazing prizes for mega AFL fans and mega NRL fans. We're going to pimp up your crib.

0: 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One NRL fan and one AFL fan will be winning brand new Samsung 85-inch TV. Watch your grand finals in widescreen, almost like you're at the IMAX. Wait, are we watching the Odyssey?
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0: If Christopher Nolan directed finals, this is what it would look like. JBL Virtual Atmos Soundbar, Ninja Air Fryer, Vintech Bar Fridge, Ninja Slushy Machine. Nothing says footy finals like, crank up the slushy. It's half time, guys.
1: It's daiquiri o'clock.
0: Come on, must be somewhere. And a Beef Eater Big Bub Barbecue. Rio, the total prize value is
1: $7,791.
0: Times two. One AFL fan wins that. One NRL fan wins that. Total value is
1: $15,482.
0: Good maths. On the go, doesn't it? Just say it. Conviction matters more than truth. It's my rule for the show. All right, how are you doing it then? You got a wrap. You got to. So you won the win. Pimp up my crib. It's all about your rapping. Now, we've done this kind of thing before. The one thing we want to make crystal clear. I'm just going to flag this up now. Trust me. Over the next couple of days, as entries come in, you'll hear it. And remember that I told you. Now, this is not a talent competition. Being a footy fan is about passion. Okay, that's the most important thing. Passion is what we want to hear in your raps. The prizes are incredible. So if you want to win Pimp Up My Crib, upgrade your living room, you win all of those prizes. Write your song, record it, head to thegoldwebsite.com.au, record it on your phones, and then send it to us. We'll do the rest. 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Now, last year we were doing this, we got some incredible entries, and we got this guy who recorded this and filmed it on his toilet. Obviously, a Collingwood fan. No, it actually is. I'm not just saying that as a joke.
2: Christian's got it comfortable.
0: Like I said, not a talent competition. It's passion. This guy's so passionate, he can't wait to flush and go in another room and record it. He's got to drop it right now.
2: Christian's got it comfortable on the lounge because you get a TV, you get a fridge, you get a barbecue from Christian O'Connell, the love god.
0: I think it's crazy that we didn't give it to as the winner to him. I hope he re-enters. Back in the toilet, my friend. That was Rod. Then there was Brett and Olivia, also Pies fans. This was brilliant.
3: What up, Christian? 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The unforgiving plastic got me saying, ouch, and I really think we could use a brand new couch.
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2: What?
0: That was Dad Brett and daughter Olivia, and then there was Rebecca, Hawthorn fan.
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Christian O'Connell's show, the funniest show on the dial at the moment. Not my words, the words of listener Jonathan, who I met at the weekend. At the moment, it's a temporary situation, a placeholder. It's in pencil, guys. It's yours at the moment. You've got it in pencil, not yet inked. You wait till Dr. Chris comes on the radio, and then we'll really see what's funny in the morning. Yeah. You know what's here? Behave, everybody. Footy finals. And yeah, we are upgrading your finals experience. One NRL fan, one AFL fan is going to be winning brand new TV, soundbar, air fryer, bar fridge, slushy machine, and a barbecue. Incredible prizes. Pimp up your crib.

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0: So many rappers say that. Freaking hell.
2: Very good.
0: It's the language of the streets. A little bit spicy on guard this morning. All right, amazing prices, incredible prices. 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That's where you upload your entries. Now, to get everything going and to show that really this is for everybody, and we're going to be looking for passion, creativity, fun, play. It is for, you don't have to be a talented singer. And to demonstrate that, I'd like to invite intern Pete to present this time tomorrow morning, 10 to 8, his entry for Pimp Up My Crib.
3: Oh, okay. Oh, no. Sorry,
0: I thought that was Bingley himself chatting to us.
3: Sorry, I panicked because I'm the least tone-deaf person on the team,
0: exactly.
3: I feel.
0: If you can do it, then it just sets the bar.
3: Oh, I'm representing the everyday people.
0: Right. Yes, that's it. Okay. Who else do you think you're representing?
3: Not the champions, that's for sure. No. I'm panicking.
0: You are a very proud Swannies fan.
3: No. Geelong Cats, to be clear. I see what you did there. Sorry, the confusion before. I'm nervous about this because I really can't see. I used to play the guitar back in high school. That was a bit of a...
0: Don't get a lot of rapping guitar.
3: No, you don't. Irrelevant information, I understand now. So,
0: Ed Sheeran tries it, but he really shouldn't. Take on another pedal, mate. Add the drum machine and be done.
3: Can we put some parameters around this so I don't get myself too confused? Should we focus on perhaps AFL? Or do a mixture of NRL. So AFL, of course, NRL.
0: You don't need to do both in one song.
3: Oh, I mean, I'm pretty out there.
1: Yeah, just do it about your favourite team.
3: Yeah.
1: Your favourite AFL team, which is?
3: Geelong. Yeah, and then obviously I have a soft spot for Sydney as well. So, yeah. Oh, guys, you really, I don't know.
0: The reason, what I was really looking for here was simplicity. And for you to demonstrate how simple this is, you've taken something which is really simple.
3: Can I just tell you what's going on in my mind, though? Like, honestly, this will be all day. I will be up till 9 o'clock tonight putting this together.
0: Oh, really burning that, Well, not midnight oil, that 9 p.m. oil. Oh, my word. Well, don't sweat yourself, will you?
3: Radio time.
0: I'll be, till 8:39 tonight.
3: Again, I know how that's
0: going to be.
3: This isn't something that Sue, the boss, is going to promote during the day, is she? Well, tomorrow.
0: No, don't worry. That's the highlight of tomorrow's show. That's why it's at the moment.
3: Oh, God.
0: 10 to 8 tomorrow morning. Burning that 9 p.m. oil.
4: No.
0: I, for one, cannot wait for 10 to 8 tomorrow
1: me neither.
0: Morning.
1: Oh,
0: well, it will be something.
1: Unforgettable.
0: Oh,
3: please don't.
0: And then also, here in Australia, what an exciting time right now. So obviously, it is footy finals fever, which is incredible, right? And then you've got the NFL here in Melbourne. They're playing at the MCG, just around the corner from where we are, this Friday. It's a regular season game as well. It's incredible.
1: Insane. It's historic as well.
0: Is it what the first...
1: First AFL, like proper season NFL game. Season game in Australia.
0: It's amazing.
1: Yeah, and at the MCG, 100,000 people.
0: 10:30 a.m. Friday morning. Very tough early. Crowd for those Yanks. Tough crowd. Have they Googled Australians? They could have called me. They'd be drinking from 6 a.m. They will. That is going to be something else. Wowee. And so one of the teams is already here.
1: Yeah, the 49ers are here, but the Rams aren't getting here until Thursday.
0: Oh, no, big mistake.
1: They're going to be so jet lagged.
0: No, jet lagged. Yeah.
1: That's crazy. The day before the game.
0: And also, if you've flown into Melbourne Airport as well, it'd take you 10 hours to leave. That traffic getting out of Tullamarine.
3: Oh, T3.
0: They won't be kicking. They won't be punting off at 10:30, that's for sure. Now, where are they? They're still waiting for a couple of bags. A couple of the old gridiron helmets got lost. And did you tell me, what's this about the bottled water?
1: The NFL won't let them drink our beautiful Australian water. Oh. They're flying over a plane load of Hawaiian bottled water.
0: You're kidding.
1: Oh. Our water,
0: we're an island of delicious Australian water.
1: How dare you think our water is unbottable or unpotable or undrinkable? It is beautiful.
0: Have it from the tap, the faucet, or the hose.
1: Yes. It was the biggest slap in the face,
0: that
1: I thought.
0: That's offensive. We're going to need our own water. Wait, don't they have any on Australia? Have you tried some of it? It's pretty rank.
1: Rough old water over there.
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0: Christian O'Connell Show. Chris and I get intern Pete's footy dilemma. I also barrack for Geelong. Please don't wake that up again with him. and also have a soft spot for Brisbane Lions, as my son follows them. We go to many games together. I think if most footy fans are honest, whether it's NRL or AFL, most of us have a soft spot. It's not talked about, is it?
1: Yes, yes.
0: It's almost like your hall pass.
1: It's a shame.
0: It's a footy hall pass, isn't it?
1: It's so true. Oh, it's, yeah. Yeah.

0: ever say it, because it's almost unfooty.
1: It's unbecoming.
0: It is unbecoming.
2: Gentlemen, to talk
0: gentlemen about. Simply mustn't. You shouldn't want to either. It's not that you mustn't. It's not the mustn't that gets in the way. No, and I think it's in the way. Do you? I know you're a diehard Swans fan. Who's your soft spot for?
1: My soft spot's for GWS as a fellow Sydney team.
0: What?
1: But
0: their biggest rival.
1: Yes, yeah.
0: No.
1: But in the NRL, I'm a big Roosters fan, and I have a soft spot for the St George Illawarra Dragons because Anthony Mundine came to our school in 1999.
0: Good enough reason.
1: And he was a legend, and I really wanted to go for them, but by then I'd only just chosen the Roosters, so I couldn't.
0: Do you know what? This is going to shock some of you. Obviously, you know I'm a massive D's fan, but I have a soft spot for...
1: Don't say what I think you're going to say.
0: Oh, no, I'll just move on. I'll just move on. You're right. It's unbecoming on the show, actually. It will upset people this morning. Oh, I shouldn't. I can't. No, I think it's bad. It's bad for the ratings. People will leave the show. Anyway, let's get into today's Misheard Lyric.
3: It's just another Misheard Monday. Christian O'Connell's Misheard Lyrics.
0: Every Monday morning, we get into the misheard lyrics. You send them in whenever you hear them. As we play them back, would we agree what you think you're mishearing? You'll hear this. If we don't hear it. And for the great ones.
3: Instant Hall of Famer.
0: Now, last year we had two Hall of Famers. Listener Dave had James Rain's Motors Too Fast. The mishear was Your Mother's Running Away to France. And Andrew had Opeth, The Baying of Hounds. No idea either, don't worry. This is the miss here. I hear them devouring best made tacos of the earth. And they've just been announced. They're playing the NRL Grand Final. Should be good fun. All right, let's get into the brand new ones. Adrian Warnock, In Excess, Devil Inside. Or is it Devon Inside? The Devon Inside. Luncheon meats. Feeling queasy. Devon Inside, the Devon Inside. Yeah, it is. Yes, brilliant. Well done, Adrian. Stephen Mikewitz, Linkin Park, What Have I Done? And Wash Away What I've Done. Or has he got a one-eyed dog and wash away one-eyed dog? Wash away what that has become my new favourite one of the year. He really emphasises the one-eyed dog. Brilliant, brilliant. Stephen, well done.
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0: And junior listener Max Case, 13, has got Alex Warren carrying you home. The original line, I will choose us every time.
4: I choose us every time.
0: Or is it I choose sauce every time?
4: I choose us every time.
0: Yeah, oh, that, fantastic. Tell you what, Max Case, 13, you got a Hall of Famer. Thank you.
3: Instant Hall of Famer.
0: I choose sauce every time.
4: I choose sauce every time.
0: That's like it's from a TV advert. Yeah. Michelle Baston has been listening to Hans Paulsen. Huh. Our listeners, they got wide days in music. Opeth is the one that got me. And now Hans Paulsen and his well-known song, never heard of it, Boom Shalalalo. And so the original line is, so warn my path behind.
5: So warn my path.
0: Or is it to warm my fat behind?
5: So warm my fat behind.
0: Oh, yes. Oh, Michelle, that's a great one. To warm my fat behind.
5: So warm my fat behind.
0: Michelle, yes.
3: Instant Hall of Famer.
0: Vicky Damon's been listening to Lady Gaga, Born This Way, in a glass of her boudoir.
6: In a glass of her boudoir.
0: Or is it in the clasp of her new bra?
6: In the clasp of her boudoir.
1: Oh, yeah.
0: I hear bra.
1: I don't hear bra.
0: I hear bra. Who there, bra?
6: In the clasp of her boudoir.
0: No, it's not clear enough. And Robbie Burns. Christian, I always thought Linda Ronstadt, Adios, was a song about tradies. Original line, Adios.
5: Adios.
0: Tradies everywhere, there is a breaking up. Hang on, did she say Adios?
5: Audio.
0: for that one. Robert Burns, this is a great one. Adios. Robert, you're a Hall of Famer.
3: Instant Hall of Famer.
0: Today belongs to the one-eyed dog. And warming fat behinds. So warm my fat behind. Thank you very much, everyone who still makes us work every single Monday. As always, whenever you mishear them, email me, christian@christianoconnell.com.au, and thank you.
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0: Christian O'Connell Show. Christian, my four-year-old and I argue whenever we hear you play All-Star Smash Mouth, and he gets the line, only shooting stars break the mold. Mr. Four-Year-Old is adamant that it's only shooting stars wait the mole. Well, we'll play it back next Monday for the misheards. Thank you very much, Kat. Christian, Powderfinger, I always hear, why do you give up on me so soup?
1: All right, okay.
0: Well. Two separate people have texted me about that mishear.
2: Oh,
1: that's so strange.
0: So that's 702-457. Stefano, wish you well. Bon and Fanny, instead of don't give up on miso soon, all I hear is don't give up on me and miso soup.
1: Have we played it recently?
0: What are the odds? All right, we've got a late to the party, the home of all your emails. You can send us an email about anything we've heard on the show. Nothing we ever talk about gets left behind. You can pick it up whenever you want. We call it late to the party. A while ago, we were talking about shortest times in jobs. Glenn, shortest job I've ever had was for Ingham's Chicken. I lasted the length of the induction and decided this was not for me and left. Katrina was doing temp admin work and was sent to Parliament House to wash dishes. I lasted 10 minutes. Johnny lasted 8 hours in a fish factory. It was a Friday morning shift, so got home, had a shower, went to the pub. On the way to the pub, I realised I stank of fish and quit. It's going to get in the way of my drinking. Dean, I lasted 5 minutes in a job. I decided to move to Sydney and became a bus driver. Wait, it was poor passengers. He just pull over and just walk off the bus to me. I ended up getting myself lost.
3: Yourself.
0: How is that possible in this day and age? And the passengers, I called the bus company for a driver to come out. This gets better. My directions got him lost too.
3: That's incredible.
0: 45 minutes later, he found us and I quit.
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0: 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Time for a brand new Outward Time Waster. The change in the season means for some of us, it is bum, bum, bum, allergy season.
1: Oh.
0: We're looking for your allergy songs. Up for grabs for the best one. We've got $500 Holy Moly gift card. It's the wild side of mini golf. Experts warn that Australia faces a potentially difficult hay fever season this year. Higher than average spring temperatures set to accelerate pollen levels. Allergies are tipped to be at their very worst mid-November.
2: Can I give a shout out to all my fellow hay fever sufferers out there?
0: Well done, thank you.
2: Head over to Chemist Warehouse. What saved me last year was Nasonex and starting to spray it 2 weeks before the peak of the season.
0: Oh, right. I've heard of Nasonex.
2: Yeah, it's a great... I never used the spray before. I always just had the oral tablets.
0: Little Claritin and stuff like that.
2: Yes, but for really bad hay fever, Nasonex absolutely saved me last year, so I can't speak highly enough about it.
0: Brilliant. All right, so allergy songs is what we're looking for today. This will be a fun one. There's nothing more fun than allergies. I'm really getting into it, you know? Lady Gaga's got allergies, you know?
3: Oh, no.
0: Oh, poor old Stephanie. That's right, they call her behind her back, Sally, pollen face. My pollen face and the old red eyes.
4: Hey, you.
0: It's not my name.
2: Gold.
0: Saturday night hay fever.
2: Yeah, silver plus.
0: Penicillin lane.
1: Oh.
2: Gold.
0: Itchy really going out with him.
2: Itchy really going out with him. Gold plus.
0: And Phil Collins, terrible allergies, poor fella. Claritin the air tonight. Sorry, go on.
2: MC Hammer also uses Claritin.
0: Oh, does he? That's one of his baggy pockets, is it?
2: He says, stop! Claritin.
0: Oh, that's very good. Very good. Stop Claritin screaming. God bless.
2: She's a sneezy lover.
3: She's a sneezy lover.
2: Totally, Patsy. Thank you.
3: Oh, come on. Get off it. I'm a good singer.
2: She was giving it a crack.
3: Wait to those raps tomorrow.
0: You're right, actually. We'll be begging to hear you sing, Patsy. Once that Pete drops that one at 10 to 8, hopefully he's forgotten.
3: Oh, he's
0: still with us.
3: Panicking.
2: Betty Davis's watery eyes. And the itch is back. Elton John.
0: Elton John. Yes. So the bitch is back. Sorry. I thought actually you were sneezing or something, trying to get the punchline out. But no, there wasn't one actually. All right, what have you got? Allergy songs. I can't believe we're doing this. It's such an unpleasant thing for us allergy sufferers, isn't it?
2: Triggering.
0: Yeah, let's turn that suffering into laughter this morning on the show. Allergy songs. Text them in 0475-031043. We should have been giving away hay fever relief to the winner.
2: Yes, but hey, the best hay fever relief, mini golf.
0: You're quite right. That's right. Swing and it's gone.
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0: Christian O'Connell Show for the best time wasted this morning. $500 off to Holy Goalie. Holy Goalie. Oh, Holy Goalie. I love Holy Moly as well as Holy Goalie.
1: You like to goalie, Cody. Oh, no, I ruined it. All right.
0: He tried to shoot me down there and he shot himself. What a team of sharpshooters. Burn.
2: Oh, slay.
0: As I was saying earlier, $500 Holy Moly gift card. It's the wild side of mini golf, guys. All right, so we're looking for your allergy songs. Another one bites the dust mites.
1: Silver Plus.
0: Ticket Sneezy.
1: God.
0: I don't care. Apollo 440. Snot. You can't stop the snot. You can't stop the snot. Very good, Nathan. All About That Sneeze.
1: Bronze.
0: Not really. Sneeze Days. Powderfinger.
1: Sneeze Days. Go.
0: Elton John's got allergies. I'm still sneezing.
1: Silver.
0: Hive Talking.
1: Gold.
0: Oh, well done, James. Michael Jackson, You Are Snot Alone.
1: Silver Plus.
0: Elton John, Clara Tiny Dancer.
1: Oh, gold.
0: Working Class. Man, my eyes are itchy.
1: Bronze.
0: Phil, nice try. Stayin' a Hive.
1: Stayin' a Hive, gold.
0: Yep. Shout out to my eczema.
1: Oh, God
0: bless. Oh, that's very good. Shout out to my eczema. Laura Harvey, well done. Sweet Clarentine. Ba, ba, ba. Well done, Justin. I will always love tissues.
1: Silver.
0: Snorting compares to you.
1: Silver.
0: Sweet dreams are made of sneeze.
1: Silver Plus.
0: Don't snot me now.
1: Silver.
0: Believe it or snot.
1: Gold.
0: All from the same guy, those three. Well done, Adam. Got your gold in the end. Jump in, Jack Rash.
1: Gold.
0: Hey, Jenna Sneeze.
1: Silver.
0: My eyes will go on.
1: Gold.
0: Matthew, well done. Dolly Part 1 here. Pauline.
1: Gold plus as well.
0: And Pollen in the Deep.
1: Oh, gold.
0: Oh, two bangers at the end there. But who is today's winner?
1: Laura, shout out to my eczema.
0: Well done. Laura Harvey, you are today's winner. The big thing that is happening right now on the show as we are into footy finals. Both codes, NRL and AFL.

0: strong language there, Rio. Freaking awesome. It's what all the gangsters say. Gangster rapping on goals. All right, all thanks to Bing Lee. 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It's not just our tagline, it's our promise. 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The way you get the upgrade is you have to rap. Whatever your team is, doesn't matter whether they're in the finals or not, rap about your team. Passion, creativity. That's what we're looking for. It is not a talent competition. This is for footy fans. Now, to show you that it's for anyone and everyone, families, you can enter together. You know, mates, you can enter together. Pete is going to enter this and present his rap tomorrow morning at 10 to 8 that I am now rapidly regretting.
1: Oh,
0: no, he's already put a message on our producer's chat. Don't know how he got into that. And said this is going to be a dictator.
1: Oh, I meant to say disaster.
0: Oh,
1: sorry.
0: That's yeah, it. Yeah. No.
1: I get nervous when I'm writing lyrics. And
0: yeah, yeah, yeah.
1: Yeah. This is a big segment now because I'm tone deaf. I'm not really. I know it's not about.
2: You just got to rap. You don't have to sing.
0: Yeah.
1: Well, no, I can't rap either. So, yeah, I don't know why we'd. Out of all the people in the team, am I the best to represent?
0: You're right.
1: The...
0: You know what? I blame myself, actually. However, I will commit to this miss hit.
1: Can I just say, can I do Raise Your Glass by Pink? I think there's a good bit of...
0: Oh, one of the greatest raps ever. Yeah, of course you can. Iced tea.
1: Yeah, because that's what's in my head now.
0: Ice Pete.
1: I've got a good line in there that I'm going to use.
0: Yeah, no, no. When you think of great rappers, you always think of Pink, don't you? Up on that. And rappers love a trapeze act.
1: Oh, dear.
0: Yep, you want to do Pink.
1: But there's just one line that works really well. Well, sorry, well.
0: Oh, the rapping's already started.
1: Oh, no.
0: All right, reasons not to tune in tomorrow, that.
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And the Masters of Pop brings together the legends from Men at Work. I come from a la-la-la-la. Sherbet. You missed the ball, I caught you up. How's that? Rose Tattoo.

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1: Hi, it's September 8, the day in 1965 when an ad appeared in LA's Variety magazine calling for four insane boys aged 17 to 21. The boys chosen from the auditions became the Monkees.
2: Hey, hey, we're the Monkees.
1: Later, the original series of Star Trek started. Although only 79 episodes were made, there, of course, has been a stack of movies and franchise series since. But it all started on this day in 1966.
3: They want war?
4: We're still on our side, Captain. Let's get them while we are.
1: In 1994, newlyweds Michael Jackson and Lisa Marie Presley opened the 11th MTV Video Music Awards.
5: I'm very happy to be here. Nobody thought this would last.
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6: Buckingham Palace has announced the death of Her Majesty Queen Elizabeth II.
1: Queen Elizabeth II was 96 and had ruled since 1952.
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1: Birthdays, starting with a special one for Aussie singer and TV host Ronnie Burns. He's 80.
8: You would remember that there was John Farnham and Johnny Young and Colleen Hewitt.
1: Choir Boys lead singer Mark Gable celebrates his 76th.
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1: James Packer, one of Australia's top 20 richest, turns 59.
10: Find myself here. I don't know quite how I find myself here.
1: Isn't it incredible that he shares his birthday with Lachlan Murdoch? Lachlan is 55.
11: Absolutely. The decline's being ameliorated by this digital growth.
1: Wallabies legend Chris Latham turns 51.
12: Players are inside. He doesn't need them, Chris Latham. Oh, that is stunning.
1: Pink celebrates her birthday. She's 47.
13: So you better get this party started.
1: Remember Jonathan Taylor Thomas? The child star was on Home Improvements and voiced young Simba in The Lion King. He's 45.
14: The Lion Cub, and he's real energetic and mischievous and curious.
1: And AFL great Chris Judd is 43, the former West Coast and Carlton player and premiership winner in 2006.
15: Look away, hand pass to Judd. This would be fitting.
1: Finally, it's the anniversary of the death of Australian car racing legend Peter Brock. He was 61 when he crashed in a rally run near Perth in 2006.
16: Now, I've really got to get to grips with this car. I think by Sunday I might.
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1: Remembering Peter Brock on September 8.
0: 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Now located at Emerald Street, Kooroy. Zinc 96. Time saver traffic.
18: 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Good morning. A bit of traffic building down through North Lakes already on the Bruce. That's around 5 minutes. There's a breakdown left over from yesterday in Kawana Way eastbound, just east of the Sunshine Motorway. And a clear run to Gympie. Looking good on the bypass, Tincan Bay Road. No dramas through town, Mary Monk and Duke Street. And still fairly quiet around Nooseville and Noosa Heads. 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
6: Good morning. Joseph Price with your local news. A man's been charged over multiple break-ins across the Sunshine Coast. The 28-year-old's accused of entering homes in Pacific Paradise, Twin Waters, Budrum, Biwa, Mountain Creek, Blybly, Malulabar, Kaluan, Moffat Beach, Mullaney, Maroochydore, Woombye and Yandina over the last 3 months. Police say he took gold and jewellery from some of the properties and sold it to a gold buyer. He's been charged with 28 offences and is due in the Maroochydore Magistrates Court. A Noosa man's been fined more than $3,100 after being caught speeding twice within 10 minutes. The 23-year-old was first picked up by officers in an unmarked car last month after he was seen doing 155 k's an hour in a 100 zone on the Bruce Highway near Coles Creek. He was fined nearly $2,000, lost 8 demerit points and suspended from driving for 6 months. Less than 10 minutes later, he was caught by another unmarked car going 90 k's an hour in a 60 zone on the old Bruce Highway near Traveston. He was fined again, this time $777, and lost another 4 points off his license. Energex is urging renovators, landscapers and rural property owners to stay clear of overhead power lines. The warning follows 85 excavator strikes across Queensland's power network, including at Budrum, Kunda Park, Little Mountain, Maroochydore and Traveston last year. Area manager Chris Pell says if you're unsure, get advice before starting work.
25: Number one is look up. You need to be able to see any mains overhead if you think you're going to be close. We have a really good system where we can do safety advice for companies or for individuals or builders, whoever. We'll get somebody out to your site and we'll be able to let you know how close you can get to our mains safely.
6: To national headlines, and the Sydney Swans players suspended over the Pullman Hotel scandal are facing hefty legal costs, with AFL salary cap rules stopping the club from footing the bill. Investigations into last month's sexual assault allegations are continuing and no charges have been laid. New stats show that vaping has surged in young Aussies, with the number of teenager users jumping from fewer than 10,000 to more than 100,000 in the past decade. And it seems boomers had an easier time paying off their home loans than today's borrowers, despite rates back in the day hovering around 17%. Data from the REA Group has found the current generation of mortgage holders are paying more of their income to the banks than their parents. Sports is next.
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26: We'll start with AFL, where Matthew Nixon says he still would have been the Crows coach even if Adelaide had lost its elimination final against the Bulldogs on Saturday night. It follows speculation he would have been axed on the back of yet another finals defeat, but he's told 360 he's been assured he is the man for the job.
27: I totally understand the speculation. I understand the narrative that comes at this time of the year, but you've just got to look at our record over the last couple of years, what it is we've built, you know, over a period of time, where our group's at from an age demographic. Yeah, everything's coming together.
26: Over to NRL and Roosters skipper James Tedesco believes Latrell Mitchell went too far by standing over Toby Rodwell following his heavy hit during Friday night's loss to the Bunnies. And the Sharks expect Braden Trindall to return from his dislocated shoulder for Saturday's elimination final against the Cowboys at Allianz, with prop Adam Fanua-Blake saying it'll be good to have him back.
7: Yeah, he's looking good. He's been ready to go for a week or so now, so we're going to need him this weekend.
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11: Tops of 25. Might be a couple of showers around along the coastal fringe. Just looking at the radar, can't see anything at the moment, but look, that might change throughout the morning. We are on 12 degrees right now. The outlook, though, fine tomorrow. Fine for Thursday, but some showers are expected from Friday and into the weekend.
12: Absolutely beautiful morning this morning. Did you pop out and have a look at the moon when you were getting in the car today, Janet and Mike?
11: Well, when I was driving in, I saw the new moon. New moon.
12: Isn't it special? It just looked absolutely gorgeous.
11: Every time I look at the moon now, though, I can't not think about those four astronauts that went around it.
12: Well, yes. They only went to part of it. If you believe Bilko, they have photos of the back of the moon that they won't share with anyone. There's a whole deep conspiracy.
11: But didn't they leave Earth, go and then go around it and then come back?
12: Do you think they circumvented?
11: Well, I thought that was the
12: circumnavigated the moon.
11: Well, I thought that's what they did. I mean, I'm not into those conspiracy tin foil hat things or anything like that, but I thought that's what they did, is they travelled around and then it projected them back to Earth. It pushes you out. Gravity. Yeah. I thought that's what they did.
12: I'm going to Google that and find out exactly what that trek looked like for them.
11: Because they went around Earth. I thought they went around Earth twice.
12: Yes.
11: And on the second time, they did a little like that.
12: How'd it go?
11: Like that. And then it pushes them towards the moon, and then they go around it, and then they come back.
12: You're spot on. Yes, astronauts have gone around the moon multiple times during both the Apollo program and, most recently, the Artemis 2 mission in April 2026.
11: Yeah.
12: So you're right. Would you do it if you had a choice?
11: Like, 100%.
12: Never in a million years would I.
11: Why?
12: I just would never, ever. Space travel for me, zero interest.
11: Oh, no, I'd love to do a Katy Perry and go on that rocket.
12: No way.
11: Yeah, 100%. Yeah, 100%.
12: Outer space.
11: Yeah, give it to me.
12: No, absolutely not. I can't think of anything worse.
11: Yeah.
12: Would you go on a submarine for 11 minutes?
11: Yeah.
12: Oh, no, see, I wouldn't do that either.
11: Really?
12: Not a chance. No.
11: Because of the confined space, you can't get out.
12: I would
11: have
12: a full-on panic attack, like a proper panic attack.
11: So what would the difference be then sitting in a plane, taking off for an hour and 20 minutes to Sydney, for example?
12: I don't know. I think the time's different. I think if you're in a plane, it's more of a known, like it's done more frequently. Whereas submarines, like people that are in the Navy and stuff that are on submarines, some of them are underwater for 7 months.
11: Yes, the nuclear ones.
12: I just can't think of anything worse. Imagine how low their vitamin D levels would be, all sorts of stuff. Just, oh, God, it'd be like being a sardine.
11: Yeah. No, I get that, but if you have that chance to have that experience, 100%.
12: Yeah, isn't that strange? I wonder if other women in the Zinc family would go on a spaceship or in a submarine. It's not for me at all. Yeah. Whereas Bilko would do the same thing as that you would do. Yeah. I just could not do either of those things.
11: So if Uncle Elon gave you a call, Elon Musk.
12: Yeah, I know who you meant.
11: and said, there's a rocket going up with some celebrities.
12: Yes.
11: There's a rocket going up. We've got a spare seat. free.
12: Yeah.
11: You wouldn't take him up on that.
12: No,
11: on
12: at
11: that.
12: First I'd say, how'd you get this number? And then I'd say, you can bash it.
11: No.
12: Yes. Zero chance. No, I'm not even joking. You could say to me, I'll give you $1 million and you can go to outer space.
11: Yeah.
12: And I'd still say, bash it.
11: Not to even have that. I find this so interesting.
12: Yeah, isn't that funny? Because I just look at you and Bilko and people that say they would go and think you're crazy.
11: No. See, I would, because I have an interest in that. I love space, love rockets, love all that stuff.
12: We should call Dr. Sarah Webb and see what she would do. She would go, I would think. Maybe she wouldn't.
11: She,
12: I don't know.
11: She can
12: She's
11: hook
12: the astrophysicist. No.
11: Maybe that's what we can do.
12: No. Oh, shit.
11: Could you imagine that? You and I go into space while Bilks is away. Could you imagine what that's going
12: to
11: cause?
12: I would prefer to go and get a bacon and egg roll, which is on the plan, and we'll have more details on that in a little while.
11: Sync 96, it's Bilko and Jade at 5:40 morning.

0: 5:43 is Bilko and Jade for breakfast. 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
1: Now, you've just shared with me a new app on your phone, and you know I like a new app on my phone.
0: Yes.
1: Tell me what this app is, because I think the Zinc family will love this.
0: Well, we were talking about space moments ago and whether we would go up.
1: And I would not in a million years.
0: I would 100%. If you are into space, there's an app called, and I don't think it's a new app. I think it's been around for a while. There's an app called Next Space Flight.
1: Next Space Flight.
0: Next Space Flight. What this is, it's one app, and it gives you all the information about every single rocket from all the companies. So over in Russia, China, SpaceX, or NASA, I'm assuming all involved in it. And what it does is it just gives you a list. So right now, you click on the app, and right now in one day, in 20 hours, so Thursday at 2:15 a.m., and I'm pretty sure that's our time. So I've set it to Australia, so that's our time. So there is a Soyuz rocket that's going to go from Kazakhstan, and the app will give you a 10-minute warning. This rocket is taking off in 10 minutes. Then you can click on it and then actually watch it. And it gives you all the stats of how this rocket is being prepped, launching, all the bits and pieces.
1: Okay, two things. One, why are there so many rockets in the world? What's that rocket do? Do we know? What's it doing?
0: It doesn't say, but if I tell you the next one, it does tell me. So the next one is going to be Thursday, 7 p.m.
1: Right.
0: And this one's coming from China. So this is a satellite launch rocket. So this is going to hold some satellites, and it'll go off 7 p.m. on Thursday. There's probably a chance, because the time before China rocket went off, it actually came over Australia and was viewable from our location. So there was like the burn at the back. You could see it. And then on Friday, SpaceX, a Falcon 9 is going up, and more than likely that's going to have satellites, which is your Starlink.
1: So these rockets are continuous, which I had no idea about.
0: Yeah.
1: Secondly, who is putting this stuff on the interwebs?
0: Well,
1: someone must be uploading, our rocket's launching on this date, and then putting it on the app.
0: Yeah, or is
1: a governing body similar to traffic control for planes where you have to put in when your rocket launches?
0: Yeah, I don't know how it works. It's so interesting, though. On Saturday, here's a great one. On Saturday at 4:37 a.m. in the morning, the MS-35 cargo resupply spacecraft, so it's already taken off.
1: Yep.
0: It's now floating in space. It's actually going to dock the International Space Station. You can click on the app, click on the event, and actually watch it dock the space station.
1: And what's it doing? It's delivering food and
0: supplies.
1: Yeah,
0: resupply. So that's a resupply ship, that one.
1: Oh, gosh. Yeah, that's really interesting. I just can't believe there's that many rockets taking off every single week.
0: Here, yesterday at 12:26 a.m., the Falcon 9 SpaceX Starlink group launched, and it will be dropping more satellites. Norway sent one off. India sent one off in the last week. New Zealand sent one off on, September the 2nd. When was that? They set
1: Six
0: one
1: days
0: off.
1: Ago.
0: Yeah. Yep. So they set one off.
1: Wonder what was on the New Zealand one. Good chocolate and wool.
0: Or some sheep. Yeah.
1: But I just, what are all these rockets? How many more bloody satellites do we need?
0: Here we go.
1: Around?
0: So if you click on vehicles, there's all the vehicles that are all listed on what they're doing.
1: Imagine the money that we're spending, or that the world is spending, sending this stuff into outer space. It's crazy.
0: I think I'm sure, I could be wrong, but I'm sure when I was watching a doco about SpaceX, one of their rockets, it's something like $2 billion or something like that just to launch this thing. It's something like that.
1: So that really does pale in comparison to my bird app. I've had three separate messages in the last week asking for the name of my bird app that I've mentioned on air.
0: Oh, the one that doesn't work.
1: It does work.
0: I've done it twice and nothing, and I was literally sitting where birds are and it got nothing.
1: Well, you're not doing it right. Turn your microphone on. It's called Merlin Bird ID.
0: Yeah.
1: If you are one of those people who are asking me what it's called, Merlin Bird ID. And I mentioned this the other day. I got a Boobook Owl finally on my on my list, which is really good.
0: So where do you do it at home?
1: Yeah, I just put on my veranda. Just sit outside on my veranda.
0: How long for?
1: 2.5 to 4 minutes on average.
0: I was thinking you were going to say hours.
1: Oh, no, just literally minutes. I just put my phone down for 2 minutes and have a drink or something like that, and then we'll have a look.
0: Yeah, maybe I need to try it again.
1: Well, maybe people need to get on your space app too. What's it called? Next Space.
0: Next Space Flight. It's so interesting, yeah. Brilliant. How much is your app?
1: Free. How much is your app?
0: Free.
1: Oh, there you go. So get them both.
0: Oh, so yours is cheap?
1: Yeah. What?
0: Cheap, cheap.
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3: Good morning. Light westerly winds across coast beaches. Expecting south-southeaster to kick in and strengthen right through the afternoon. Now, high tide at 5:40 this morning. Low tide at just before midday. Only half a metre or so of east-southeasterly wind swell. Check southern corner of Alexandra Bay, cooling through to Stumers. Also down around northern Maroochydore and the Kiwana stretch. 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
1: Lots of stuff to win today. 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Wah-huh. We'll have all of that and more after 6 this morning.
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2: Thinking of moving? Rain and Horn Noosa Hinterland have. Now located at Emerald Street, Kooroy. Zinc 96. Time saver traffic.
3: Energex crews work in some tough conditions, but they shouldn't have to deal with threats and violence. Please be respectful. They're here to help. There's no excuse for abuse. G'day, bit of traffic on the Bruce Highway, southbound around Steve Irwin Way through Beer Byron and down through North Lakes, about 10 minutes in total. There's a breakdown left over from yesterday, Kalana Way, eastbound towards Pereira after the Sunshine Motorway interchange, and a bit of traffic on the old Bruce slowing up around Monkland Street in Gympie, not too bad for the bypass Tincam Bay Road. 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
11: Good morning. Joseph Price with your local news. The Forensic Crash Unit is investigating a serious traffic crash at Gympie. Around 4 p.m. yesterday, a grey Toyota Land Cruiser and a white Mitsubishi ASX collided at the intersection of Old Bruce Highway and Oak Street. A 67-year-old man suffered life-threatening injuries, while a 32-year-old man suffered minor injuries, with both taken to Gympie Hospital. Anyone with information or relevant dashcam footage is urged to come forward. A spike in excavator strikes on power lines has prompted a fresh safety warning from Energex. Nearly 85 incidents have been recorded across Queensland's electricity network, including at Budrum, Kunda Park, Little Mountain, Maroochydore and Traveston. Area manager Chris Pell says one wrong move after hitting a power line can be fatal.
12: Your excavator or your vehicle may be alive at 11,000 or 240 volts. When you go to step to the ground, you're creating that path. So you're going to get electrocuted. So don't step. If you need to leave under extreme circumstances, you need to jump clear of your vehicle and then remove yourself from the situation.
11: Recycling old phones is having a big impact on the Sunshine Coast. More than 95% of a phone's materials can be recovered through Mobile Muster's recycling process and used again, reducing the need for newly mined resources. Over the past 5 years, Sunshine Coast Council's recycled more than half a tonne of old mobile phones and accessories. Mobile Muster's Helen Maisano says you'll be supporting a good cause in the process.
13: For the month of September, every phone that is recycled, we will donate $1 to zoos across Australia, and that goes towards supporting primate conservation. So you're not only emptying out your drawer, you're doing something really good for the environment.
11: The University of the Sunshine Coast has been named Queensland's top public university for overall education experience for undergraduate students for the fifth consecutive year. More than 324,000 students across the nation took part in the 2025 Student Experience Survey. UniSC also topped the state for teaching quality and engagement, skills development, student support and services, and learning resources. To national headlines, and Labor will unveil its draft digital duty of care bill today, with the Senate to consider laws that would strengthen the under-16 social media ban. The proposal includes giving the eSafety Commissioner the power to compel documents and to interrogate non-compliant platforms. And mushroom murderer Erin Patterson has reportedly been approved for taxpayer-funded Ozempic injections while serving her life sentence in Victoria for poisoning three people. Phoebe Humphrey's got sports next.
2: Sport. The Mattress Company. 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Quietly achieving for 50 years.
14: In sport, Matthew Nix has rubbish claims he would have been sacked if the Crows lost to the Bulldogs on Saturday night, telling AFL 360 his role as coach was safe leading into the elimination final.
15: I think part of being a good football club is ongoing conversation. So, I mean, I can only speak to the conversations I have with our chairman and our CEO about what it is we're doing as a footy club.
14: And the Cowboys will head to the NRL judiciary tonight to fight the high tackle charge against star forward Ruben Cotter. That's the latest news and sport.
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0: Well, having a look out of the Zinc studio, and it looks all right. We were supposed to be getting some showers. Looking at the radar, there's nothing. So I'm not going to tell you we're getting showers, even though the Bureau probably wants me to, but I don't think we're going to.
1: Oh, what did Gary Youngbury say to us yesterday? That we'll be getting showers later in the week, primarily on the weekend.
0: Yeah.
1: But only light showers, didn't he?
0: Here's what the official word says. Mm. Wide Bay and Burnham for Tuesday. Partly cloudy. A chance of early fog this morning. Medium chance of showers on the coastal fringe. Slight chance elsewhere. 40% chance of showers. 1 mil.
1: Oh.
0: So nothing. It's not going to know. It's going to be beautiful today. 25 the top. We are on 13 right now.
1: I bought new sheets and they're raw cotton, which is basically like a linen-style sheet, and they're a bit scratchy in the best possible way.
0: Scratchy?
1: Gareth thought they were like pretty unwashed flannelette sheets. I'm like, no, this is the finished product, and I love them. They're a raw cotton.
0: What do you mean scratchy?
1: So if you're used to sateen sheets, like a, you won't like them. Those real smooth sheets, you will not like them. They're like a linen, and I'm addicted to them.
0: Oh.
1: Yeah.
0: Hot?
1: No, they're beautiful. They're pure cotton, but they're like, you know when you hang towels on the line instead of putting them in the dryer and they're a bit scratchy?
0: Yeah.
1: It feels like that.
0: Oh, that's horrible.
1: No, it's great.
0: So has Gareth got his own bed now? Or? Why would you want to do that to yourself?
1: Oh, because I like the feel of linen on my skin. And so whilst it's not linen, the last sort of sheets I bought were a bamboo composite, bamboo cotton. I didn't like them. They were too soft and felt dirty way earlier than they should have.
0: Why don't you just get normal sheets?
1: No, I'm all about good sheets. Good sheets, good towels, good socks.
0: Wow.
1: Yeah. Anyway, you live and learn.
0: That's all right, mate. That's all right, Gareth. I got your back, mate. Help is on its way. Oh, speaking of that.
1: Well played,
0: 6:06. Bilko and Jade for breakfast. The janitor filling in for Bilks for a couple of weeks. Good morning.

0: Little River Band, Zig 96, 6:10. It is Bilko and Jay for breakfast. Bilko away for a couple of weeks. It is the janitor filling in.
1: We're just talking about my new sheets, which are, they're called raw cotton sheets, so they're a bit scratchy.
0: That's so silly.
1: Scratchy might not be the right word. They're just not super smooth, soft sheets. Because I hate too soft sheets. They feel dirty, right?
0: So would you have like a satin sheet?
1: I've had satin sheets before and you literally slide off them. Funk! There goes jade on the floor. No, and I hate a sateen finish in a cotton.
0: What's a sateen? You said that before and I thought you said satin wrong.
1: No.
0: Sorry, what's a sateen sheet?
1: Sateen is a polished cotton. And so they're the shiny sheets that you get. They can be like, you know, like a low thread count, a high thread count, but they're like a more of a shiny style sheet. I like a crisp sheet. Ash Jensen has disagreed with me. Ash Jensen, one of my favourite people on the planet. Love her from the Rainbow Beach Sports Club. She said, the first thing I disagree with you about, linen sheets, yuck. Bamboo sheets for the win. You can have a scratchy towel, but not sheets.
0: No. Yes. I'm nut to all of it. Bamboo sheets, no.
1: Bamboo socks, yes. Best socks on the planet. Worth the $15. Absolute investment. You only need three pairs. 100% worth it. Bamboo sheets, they feel like somebody's already slept in your sheets when you get in, and I hate that feeling.
0: Just get normal sheets.
1: What do you call normal sheets?
0: Just a cotton sheet. That's it.
1: These are cotton.
0: Yeah, but this all starts sounding a bit too classy and a bit too fancy. Just you're going to sleep. Once you're asleep and your eyes are closed, that's it. You're done. You don't even know what's happening.
1: No. So I desperately wanted this really expensive, what is it called? Duna, right, from Meijer.
0: Yeah.
1: I wanted it for the longest time, but I would never spend that sort of money on it. So
0: how much?
1: It was $1,000.
0: So what?
1: It was $1,000, which is why I would never, ever, ever spend that money on it. Then, this is the thing, came down to half price, $500, right? And then it was 25% off the lowest marked value. So that come down to $375.
0: You brought it, didn't you?
1: I did. With my, I won't say my bank, but my bank's points, because I save all of those points for the end of the year for Christmas.
0: Yes.
1: Stuff it. You're not getting them this year, kids. Those points are going to mum's bedspread. So that's what I did. So it come down to $375. I used my entire year's points for it. And because you can use my points at Meijer.
0: Yeah.
1: And then it literally cost me nothing. But I tell you what, every time I get into bed, I'm like, this is the best thing ever. And we've had that Duna now for about 3 years. Best thing ever.
0: And it's obviously great for winter.
1: Yes, it's great
0: for
1: summer.
0: What do you do for summer?
1: Same thing.
0: But it's too hot.
1: Don't care. Put the aircon on. It's a duck down Duna one, you know? So you got to loft it and all that stuff. The best thing ever. The best thing ever.
0: Wow.
1: Wouldn't want to pay for it. I wouldn't pay for it. It would just be too big a dent in the budget. But truly the best thing ever.
0: $375 did you say you paid? That's pretty normal for a Duna, for a good quality one. I'd pay that. But no way would I pay $1,000.
1: I know, you'd love this.
0: No way.
1: I'm not really into luxury stuff. I'm a Kmart shopper.
0: Are you sure?
1: Well, generally, right? But when it comes to sleep, 100%. Yeah. And I buy my pillows from Costco and I get a two-pack for $30 and they are brilliant. Absolutely love them. So there are things that I save and buy stuff, but everything else, I'm into Kmart. But if you're into luxury...
0: Kmart, you mean?
1: Kmart.
0: Yeah, with your $1,000 Duna.
1: Yes. If you're into luxury...
0: Yeah.
1: You might be interested in some new luxury that's available to you in the bathroom.
2: This lives in a bathroom, but this is not... a toothbrush. It's a camera viewing, live streaming, tooth scanning, gap finding, liquid flossing, jet washing, plaque blasting, technique teaching, time saving, mouthwash dispensing, supersonic oscillating, popcorn dissipating, precision cleaning, 360 oral care improving device that lives in a bathroom. It brushes too. The Dyson Camera Jet.
0: What the hell is this?
1: That is... a new toothbrush,
0: right?
1: Made by Dyson.
0: What, and does all that?
1: It hasn't even been released yet. There is a wait list for it. You can go on the wait list now. Here I am just using a regular Oral-B toothbrush. This one's got a camera in it. It's got a water flosser. It releases the what's it called? Mouthwash.
0: Yeah. The flosser I like. Water flossing is great.
1: I've never used a water flosser.
0: Haven't you?
1: Use normal tape.
0: No, no, no, no. Get a water flosser. I've had one.
1: Aren't they
0: No, the one I paid, where did I get it from? Chemist Warehouse. It was like on special $99. It's brilliant. It's so good.
1: Does it feel good?
0: Yeah, it feels great. It gets everywhere. Because, you know, you obviously brush your teeth, but where your teeth meet your gum, you know, you might get a little build up there. No, it cleans it all. Like, it goes up in there. And it's, yeah, get yourself a water flosser.
1: Well, if you buy the Dyson, this is not an ad. I just heard about this and thought, oh, my goodness.
0: $200 being for Dyson, like, I wouldn't say it's cheap. So maybe a couple hundred bucks, $250.
1: $700.
0: Sorry?
1: And $99.
0: Dyson, you do great products.
1: $799.
0: Sorry, who is spending $800 on a toothbrush?
1: Same people that are spending $2,500 on a robot vacuum or spending, what, $1,500 on a handheld. Same thing. Crazy,
0: yeah, but that's, different. That's you're talking about just cleaning your teeth with a toothbrush and then flossing. $800 on a toothbrush.
1: Got a camera in it.
0: I couldn't care less.
1: Got a camera. Anyway, if you're into luxury, your $799 Dyson toothbrush is on the way.
0: Yeah, or Dyson, you can send us a free one.
1: Not going to happen, mate.
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0: 6:23, it's Bilko and Jade for breakfast. 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
1: Now, Janitor Mikey, you were mentioning in the news earlier today that you had some thoughts about Pauline Hanson's superannuation ideas.
0: So, yes.
1: Which, to be fair, I'm not fully across. I'm getting across it as we speak. And we don't normally get into the twos and fros of super here.
0: No.
1: But what was your thinking on making super available to punters, to regular people?
0: I think in the time that we are at right now, and I'm not, make it clear, I'm not a supporter of any of the politicians.
1: Yeah, so take politicians out. All of it. We're just talking about super.
0: They all do my head in. Super itself, for the situation that a lot of us are in,
1: mm-hmm.
0: We should have access to our own money. And that is by, if we need an extra boost out of our super to help with us right now with rents, with fuel, we should be able to be given that benefit.
1: So what, at any point, like you go, oh crap, fuel's cost me an extra $200 this week, I should be able to tap into my super?
0: Yes.
1: Really?
0: Yeah, absolutely. I think so. I understand the reason of super. I understand when we get to retirement age that we need an income.
1: Mm-hmm.

0: But what I don't agree with is the government telling us what to do with our retirement fund. That's it. That's on us. If we've got nothing by the time we get to that, well, that's on us. So I understand what they're trying to do, but I think in the time right now, a lot of people are really struggling, really struggling.
1: I understand completely. To play devil's advocate, if we use all of our money now and we have nothing left in super when we retire, mm-hmm. that actually isn't our problem. It becomes the government's problem because then they have to provide the pension for us.
0: But you're paying the tax anyway, and you have done for your life. So that's kind of your repayment.
1: So that's sort of like your contribution is
0: correct.
1: What you're saying.
0: Yeah. So we're paying our thousands of dollars of taxes we all do now. By the time we get to retirement, we're in a way getting our tax back.
1: Zinc family, if you could access your super right now for any reason, to pay extra groceries, to put fuel in the car, to pay for kids' private schooling, for a holiday, to get your teeth whitened, whatever it was, if you could legally access your super right now, would you do it? 1-300-891-929. So you would do it, Janitor Mikey?
0: I would do it to assist. So I wouldn't access it for thousands of dollars. No. But if I was able to set up, and obviously it depends on how much is in your super, right? But the current interest rates and things like that, you're pretty much getting a good return. We're all getting an
1: alright return. You mean?
0: On our super. Right. Obviously it depends on how much is in there. But if I was to have access to $100 extra a week, that would put me in a better position.
1: So you're talking about taking some of your super, not all of your
0: super? No, not all of it. No. Okay. Just like $100 a week, and that's contributing to this ridiculous price in fuel at the moment.
1: Yep.
0: Food prices, well, I mean, to me, they're kind of stable, really.
1: I'd use it for home repayments. I'd pay off my mortgage
0: earlier.
1: See,
0: there's that option. I mean, if I could literally withdraw my whole super to pay out or get rid of the mortgage or some of it, absolutely.
1: Jesus, I'd need my super, your super, Bilko's super. Like, I need a lot of super to be paying off our home loan.
0: But I just think we are at a time now where so many people are struggling and the government can only hand out so much money. There's only so much to give. So where can we access it from?
1: I just wonder from if our we're super? Not backloading where the government hands out money to the end of people's, the latest ages of people's lives. But Zinc family, very keen. If you could access your super right now for any reason at all, you can stay anonymous if you want. Would you do it?
0: Yeah.
1: I don't want to get into politics and all that sort of stuff, but would you access your super if the government said, you know what, we'll just open up the banks and you can get your own money out of your super and do what you want with it?
0: Yeah.
1: Would you do it? 1-300-891-929.
2: 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Now located at Emerald Street, Kooroy. Zinc 96. Time saver traffic.
3: Energex crews work in some tough conditions, but they shouldn't have to deal with threats and violence. Please be respectful. They're here to help. There's no excuse for abuse. G'day, reports of a crash, Nambour Connection Road through Nambour near Panorama Drive. No delays, though. It's cleared up southbound through Beerburrum now on the Bruce, getting heavier through North Lakes. Of course, that's around 10 minutes on your trip. Bit of traffic on the old Bruce, Monkland Street, Nelson Reserve and Gympie. Clear run for the bypass, Tincan Bay Road, and a bit of traffic around Dinala Bridge with a single lane in operation. It's Travel Tuesday at Flight Centre. 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It's Travis, another check in 30 on Zinc 96.
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9: Good morning. Joseph Price with your local news. A man accused of break-ins across the Sunshine Coast has been charged. It's alleged the 28-year-old entered homes in 13 different suburbs over the last 3 months, spanning from Yandina to Birwa and out to Mullaney. Police say he took gold and jewellery from some of the properties and sold it to a gold buyer. He's been charged with 28 offences and is due in the Maroochydore Magistrates Court. A Noosa man has lost his licence and been hit with hefty fines after being caught speeding twice within 10 minutes. The 23-year-old was nabbed on the Bruce Highway near Coles Creek last month, allegedly doing 155 k's an hour in a 100 zone. He was fined nearly $2,000, lost 8 demerit points and suspended from driving for 6 months. Less than 10 minutes later, he was caught again going 90 k's an hour in a 60 zone on the old Bruce Highway near Traveston. He was fined another $777 and lost 4 more demerit points off his licence. Sunshine Coast Council has recycled more than half a tonne of old mobile phones and accessories in the past 5 years. It's part of the Mobile Muster Collection Initiative aimed at recycling the devices and reducing the need for newly mined resources. They accept all brands and types of mobile phones, batteries, chargers and accessories, including broken and obsolete devices. Mobile Muster's Helen Masano says any data remaining on the device is destroyed when it's recycled.
10: One of the concerns people do have is that even though they might have a device sitting in their drawer that's quite old, they are concerned if someone will access their data. And we can assure Australians that anything that is donated through the Mobile Muster collection bins get fully recycled. We don't access the data, they go straight into recycling.
9: And the annual Merry Valley Scarecrow Festival is underway on the Sunshine Coast. Residents from Kenilworth to Gympie take part every year, with dozens of properties creating scarecrows for the competition. Locals can enter in one of three categories: artistic, traditional and children's, with cash prizes for the best overall and best in each category. To national headlines and the trial of three men accused of killing Australian brothers Jake and Callum Robinson in Mexico has started. The pair, along with their American friend, were killed in 2024 while on a surfing trip. And the federal government's looking to strengthen the under-16 social media ban. Labor will unveil its draft digital duty of care legislation today, seeking to amend the bill to give the eSafety Commissioner more powers to interrogate non-compliant social media platforms. Phoebe Humphrey's up next with sports.
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12: In sports, starting with NRL, Roosters skipper James Tedesco has taken a swipe at Latrell Mitchell for his heavy hit on young chook Toby Rodwell on Friday night. Teddy telling Nine he wasn't impressed by Mitchell's response straight after.
13: That was fair play from Chell. The hit he put on, I'm not sure about the standing over after him. His poor kid is only 20 years old.
12: And switching codes now, Melbourne is set to part ways with vice-captain Jack Viney. The D's have told the premiership-winning midfielder to look for a new club, despite still having 2 years to run on his current contract. That's the latest news and sport.
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0: Welcome back. A beautiful Tuesday. We are heading for a top of 25. Tomorrow, it's going to be fine as well. Fine for Thursday. From Friday, though, looks like some showers rolling around and into the weekend. Not as hot, though, as last week. Only reaching about 26 tomorrow, 22 on Friday, but 10 overnight. Still got those chilly nights, which I like.
1: Beautiful nights. Lucky you've got a nice doona and some scratchy sheets. Coming up.
0: Said no one ever.
1: Next half an hour, we'll be speaking to Ash Jensen from the Rainbow Beach Sports Club. Just when you thought that AI was doing good things, it's been doing bad things as well. So we'll have more on that before 7 o'clock.
0: Zinc 96 at 6:35. It is Bilko and Jade.

0: Zig 96 at 6:39. It is Bilko and Jade for breakfast. Bilko away for a couple of weeks with the janitor filling in.
1: Still got loads to do before 7 o'clock this morning. But just quickly, janitor Mikey, when you're a kid growing up, did you have a gadget or a device or a tech toy or a something that you desperately wanted as a kid that was like on your dream shelf, you know, something you always wanted?
0: In the world of techie, I'd probably say would have been a Nintendo Game Boy.
1: Oh, perfect. Okay, that's exactly what I'm talking about.
0: I had the mini
1: about.
0: One, which is the smaller one compared to the big, thick one.
1: What? Oh, was there a difference?
0: Yeah, there was two. So there was a big one or there was a little mini one.
1: So you had one, but you wanted the other one. Oh, one was probably a bit...
0: I wanted the mini version because it was smaller.
1: Well, I always wanted this Garfield phone, home phone.
0: Yeah.
1: And you pulled the receiver out of his back and his eyes opened. I wanted that. Or there was a hamburger phone. So the hamburger sat there and to answer the phone, you opened it and put the bun up against your ear.
0: And that's what Home and Away has, is a hamburger phone.
1: Do they?
0: Yeah, they do in the diner. Yep.
1: They still have phone.
0: It's still there. Yep.
1: Okay. Shows how outdated the show is. But
0: hey, it's the greatest show on earth.
1: I know you love it.
0: I won't have you say that.
1: But one thing I just saw last night on the socials, Sports Girl, not an ad, but it just really tickled my fancy.
0: Right.
1: They've dropped some of their Christmas range already, which I thought you'd love
0: because
1: I know you like to celebrate Christmas very early. One of the things you can get is a portable compact disc player. We used to call them Walkman.
0: A Discman?
1: Yeah, Discman, that's it. That's what we called them. You can buy those now from Sports Girl.
0: What?
1: Our kids now are buying CDs again.
0: Great.
1: Which is brilliant. Like, and I know Taylor Moss released a CD version of her album last year. She also did the vinyl, the red vinyl. I know artists are doing CDs. Kelly Cork, a friend of the show, he gave us his on a CD. Link Phillips, another one. You can get portable CD players now from Sports Girl.
0: You can. Good to see records coming back too.
1: Okay, so they're also doing vinyl players.
0: Are they?
1: They are. Sports Girl, all under $99. Sports Girl. So they're doing a record player, a CD, portable CD player, a handset for your mobile.
0: Yeah.
1: Like you plug it in and then use a handset like we used to in the 80s and 90s.
0: Oh, how good is this?
1: Yeah.
0: So okay.
1: These are the gadgets that we wanted and loved. If you had something like that as a kid, Zinc family, like you had something on your list, if you had a Garfield phone with the back that opened and his eyes open when you picked up the handset, let us know.
0: Yeah. Or if you've got a hamburger phone, where do I get one from?
1: Go to Home and Away set. They'll help you out.
0: No, but
1: go
0: that's
1: to the
0: Reenie's.
1: Diner. Yeah, I was going to say.
0: She's left. Now it's Leah's. Yeah.
1: Oh, yeah, she has retired.
0: Yeah. She might be coming back. Depends on the storyline.
1: Well,
0: anyway.
1: Handsets, CD players, Walkmans, all coming back and all available for Christmas.
0: Are cassettes coming back?
1: Oh, yeah, I said that, didn't I? No, I meant Discman.
0: No. I think they might be coming back. Last week or the week before, I saw online that cassettes might be making
1: surely
0: a return.
1: Surely not.
0: Yep. Anyway. Potentially.
1: All right, if you've got something you want as a kid, 1-300-891-929.
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3: Good morning. Light westerly winds across coast beaches. Expecting south-southeaster to kick in and strengthen right through the afternoon. Now, high tide at 5:40 this morning. Low tide at just before midday. Only half a metre or so of east-southeasterly wind swell. Check southern corner of Alexandra Bay, cooling through to Stumers. Also down around northern Maroochydore and the Kiwana Stretch. 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
1: Ash Jensen from the Rainbow Beach Sports Club joins us this morning. Good morning, beautiful Ash Jensen.
2: Good morning.
1: Good morning, good morning. Mate, I was looking at your socials last night, as I often do. Janet and Mikey commented this morning that he had seen the same thing. What is going on with the Rainbow Beach Sports Club and AI and scammers, and can you explain it to us?
2: The world's gone absolutely mad. That's all I have to say. The world's gone mad. But if you wanted to be like somebody, then I understand trying to impersonate me, so that's cool. But basically what they're doing, they're targeting our food vendors. We coordinate a number of community events, including the music festival that's coming up and the Gold Rush and the Harvey Bay Carols. Lots coming up, but what's happening is they're actually duplicating our application process, which are all closed at the moment, and then they're issuing invoices that people are paying and thinking that they're going to be coming to our event, but it's a complete hoax. So that's what's happening in a nutshell.
1: That is diabolical, mate. So what can you do to counteract that sort of thing? Just let people know that there are scammers out there and it's not you?
2: Well, I think basically, like, this is the old Telstra thing back in the day that everyone fell for. So I think if you're unsure the validity of someone's application process, even if you're a market stall holder and you go to the Sunday markets, just touch base with them directly and say, is this the link that I go to apply?
1: God, doesn't it make you mad? Sorry to put words in your mouth. I should say it would make me mad to be copied like that. That would just frustrate me, because what you've built in the community is goodwill and a real sense of community and a sense of trust, and that people know the product and all of that sort of stuff. And then you've got these
0: people.
1: Awful people.
2: people, yes.
1: You know, just it's so frustrating, Ash.
2: Well, it really is. And it's a really clever way to target a demographic of people as well. This is their livelihoods. These food vendors, that is their job. So potentially it's only going to look bad for our community events, because on the 10th of October in Rainbow Beach, we might have 500 food vendors rock on up thinking that they're going to be selling their hot dogs. And I'm like, okay, no room for people.
1: So you did mention that specific date, because you've got something big happening. Are there any tickets left at all, Ash?
2: There is. We actually released a sneaky another 100 tickets.
1: Oh.
2: So we'll take the fence out a little bit further. So we're onto the road now. No, not really. Gimpy Council, it's okay.
1: It's okay, Meglen. It's all good. We're talking to him just before 8, so he'll be fine. Oh, mate, that's exciting, because I know that the VIP tickets sold, and they sold out fast. We had the last one to give away here about 2 weeks ago. But I know people were very, very keen to get on board. So to have an extra 150 tickets is amazing.
2: Yes, it's pretty cool. But they will sell, and they'll sell really quickly. So if you want to get amongst it, grab those tickets. And the bus tickets are nearly sold out from Kalula Cove and Tincan Bay as well. We've got five Polly's coaches coming from Tincan and Kalula. So, yeah, we're really stoked. It's going to be amazing. I can't believe we start setting up in 2.5 weeks.
1: Jeez.
2: Crazy.
1: Where did that time go? It's just one event to another.
2: I don't even know.
1: Yeah.
2: It went to AI. It went to
1: dealing with idiots on the bloody interwebs, mate.
2: Yeah.
1: Well, good to talk to you as always, Ash, and, you know, don't let the mongrels get you down.
2: Stay safe out there, people.
1: Good job, mate. Have a beautiful day and beautiful rainbow.
2: Thanks, mate.
1: Thank you.
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0: Zing 96 at 6:56. It is Bilko and Jade. Bilko away for a couple of weeks. The janitor filling in.
1: I've said it once. I've said it a million times. The Zing family is the best group of listeners and people in the whole wide world.
0: 100%.
1: And you know this now. You're part of the Zing team. Well, Kylie from Gympie Scouts, who we know and love, she's a part of the Zing family, has come to the rescue once again, janitor Mikey.
0: Yeah.
1: We're talking earlier today about things that you wanted when you're a kid.
0: Yeah.
1: About different tech gadgets and stuff, because Sports Girl, of course, have brought back the handset for a phone. They brought back Discmans, all of this stuff available for Christmas. And I always wanted a hamburger phone.
0: Yes.
1: She's found one on Amazon. 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
0: $15. 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
0: And what does it plug into?
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0: okay.
1: It plugs into your normal home phone. Yes, it does. Normal home phone. 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
1: It is exactly what I wanted as a kid. 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
3: 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G'day, another check on your roads. And we've got reports of a crash at the northbound off ramp to Shevallum Road from the Bruce Highway through Shevallum. Minor delays down through North Lakes is around a 10-minute delay. Clear run for the bypass Tincam Bay Road. Now, we do have a crash north of Gympie as you head up towards Maribyrnong through Gucci, just north of Devron Road. Minor delays building through there and a bit of traffic around Dunalla Bridge. It's travel Tuesday at Flight Centre. Save up to 75% on a three-night Bangkok stay from $143 per person. 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
10: Good morning. Joseph Price with your local news. A serious crash at Gympie is under investigation. Around 4 p.m. yesterday, a grey Toyota Land Cruiser and a white Mitsubishi ASX collided at the intersection of Old Bruce Highway and Oak Street. A 67-year-old man with life-threatening injuries and a 32-year-old man with minor injuries were both taken to Gympie Hospital. Anyone with information or relevant dash cam footage is urged to come forward. Energex is urging renovators, landscapers and rural property owners to stay clear of overhead power lines. The warning follows 85 excavator strikes across Queensland's power network last year, including at Budrum, Kunda Park, Little Mountain, Maroochydore and Traveston. Area manager Chris Pell says if you're unsure, get advice before starting work.
11: Number one is look up. You need to be able to see any mains overhead if you think you're going to be close. We have a really good system where we can do safety advice for companies or for individuals or builders, whoever. We'll get somebody out to your site and we'll be able to let you know how close you can get to our mains safely.
10: We're being urged to donate our old mobile phones as part of a push to reduce waste and the need for newly mined resources. Mobile Muster accepts all brands and types of mobiles, batteries, chargers and accessories, including broken and outdated devices. Over the past 5 years, Sunshine Coast Council has recycled more than half a tonne of old mobile phones and accessories. Mobile Muster's Helen Maysano says there's around 22 million unused devices sitting in Australian homes.
12: So what people can do, take 5 minutes, go to that old tech drawer where you know that there's old devices sitting there that you're never going to use, and go to their closest mobile muster collection points and drop those off.
10: The University of the Sunshine Coast has been named Queensland's top public university for overall educational experience for the fifth consecutive year. UniSC also topped the state for teaching quality and engagement, skills development, student support and services, and learning resources in the Student Experience Survey. The uni also came second in the national rankings for three categories. To national news, and tech companies could soon face a grilling from the eSafety Commissioner under new powers in Labor's draft digital duty of care legislation. The bill is tipped to be unveiled today, including putting the onus on social media platforms to remove harmful content. And it's been revealed that Victorian taxpayers are footing the bill for mushroom cook Aaron Patterson's Ozempic injections. News Corp's reporting the triple murderer has been approved for the weight loss treatment as she waits for a decision on her bid for a retrial. Phoebe Humphrey's got your sports news next.
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13: In sport, Cricket Australia has been given the green light to partially privatise the Big Bash League despite opposition from Queensland and New South Wales. The move will allow the states to sell off 49% of their clubs. And Cats coach Chris Scott has thrown his support behind Alistair Clarkson, who was sensationally sacked by North Melbourne last week. He's told Fox, too often coaches are used as scapegoats.
14: And I just get the feeling these days it's too easy for others to put all the blame on the coach.
13: That's the latest news and sport.
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0: Well, I'm not going to tell you there's showers because that's what the Bureau wants me to tell you, but I'm going to say different. It's going to be a beautiful day, top of 25. Fine tomorrow, fine for Thursday. There might be a shower for the weekend. Right now, though, we are sitting on 13.
1: Oh.
0: 13 right now in beautiful Gympie. Yeah.
1: That seems a bit.
0: 16 at Rainbow.
1: Rainbow, rainbow. It's a lovely rainbow day.
0: Are you right?
1: Oh, yeah, I sing that every time we talk about rainbow. I wonder what the weather is like in Hamilton Island because, of course, Bilko on holidays for the next 2 weeks, going to Hamilton Island on Monday. What does it say here? Oh, tops of 23, lows of 22. It's basically like...
0: It'd be beautiful weather, I reckon. right now.
1: Be very, very nice. So wherever you are, I hope you're enjoying a beautiful day. Before 8 this morning, we'll speak to Joey Moss from our sister station in Sydney, who was fortunate enough to meet the one and only Jai Arrow. Yeah, so he'll have an update on what that was like, and also Meglen before 8 as well.
0: And also coming up after 8, your chance to win $1,000 with a secret sound.
1: $1,000 and here's some dollies.
0: Dollies! Zinc!

0: Oh, Dolly. Kenny. What a song.
1: How good's that song?
0: Sync 96 at 7:10.
1: Oh, bit of Dolly, bit of Kenny. I know. That'll brighten your morning. So will Petra Van Beek. Good morning, Petra Van Beek.
2: Good morning, Zinc team. How are you?
0: Good morning.
1: We are very well, thank you. You're out and about, always doing stuff. And I know that you've come to us this morning to talk about Gympie Landcare Kilkeaven workshops. What is going on? I didn't know you guys went to Kilkeaven. This is fabulous.
2: Oh, it is, isn't it? Yes, we actually cover the whole region, of course. And thank you to the Gympie Council. We put in for funding to run workshops around the region. And this weekend it's Kilkeaven. But it's open to anyone from Gympie region who wants to head out to Kilkeaven. It's a nice drive.
1: It's a tongue twister is what it bloody is, Petra. So this Saturday is a bush regeneration workshop specifically for acreage. And then Sunday, the backyard biodiversity workshop for suburban blocks. What sort of things will be happening on the weekend in those workshops if people are interested?
2: Well, it is all about learning how our soil works, looking at weed identification, improving water management, planting techniques. Part of it is theory, but the other bigger part is actually out there planting. So we have plants to put in the ground so you get practice and coaching and any coaching tips if you want. And you get to take home 5 plants each, I have to say. So that's
1: pretty good. We like a free plant.
2: And we want to help create wildlife corridors.
1: Yes.
2: So that our wildlife can move between properties in a safe manner.
1: It's very good. I know when people are new to the area that I live in, somebody will put up a post saying, hello, can you tell me if this is a weed or a plant? Because they're not very familiar with the native flora where we live, and sometimes it's pretty hard to tell, but this sort of workshop's perfect for something like that as well. And it also covers the planting techniques as well and improving water management for your biodiversity. So lots of good stuff to be covered there. How much are the tickets, Petra, and how can people get involved?
2: Tickets for members, Landcare members, are free. Tickets for non-members are $20 per person. But I have to put in a little tip.
1: Go on.
2: To become a family member of Landcare is $30. That covers your family. The workshop cost is $20 per person. So if it's yourself and your partner, do the math. And also, each participant takes home 5 plants. So potentially, there's a good, start to your garden free of charge if you want to look at it that way.
1: We do like that. People can head
2: also, catering is provided, so morning tea and lunch is provided. It starts at 10, it'll finish by 3, so it's very reasonable hours for a weekend.
1: That's good. I want to sleep in on the weekend. I don't want to be up doing things too early. So sleep in, get a bit of lunch, talk all things acreage and suburban blocks. And if people want info, they can go to gympielandcare.org.au/events.
2: Exactly. Click on events. And it'll be under the events list.
1: Perfect, Petra. Thank you very much for letting us know, and we hope you have a great weekend at the Kilkeaven workshops.
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1: Thanks, Petra.
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0: What was the last thing you Google searched?
1: Oh God, I don't know. Hold on, let me go and have a look. Why? Where's this coming from?
0: Well, Google is celebrating its 28th birthday this month. 28 years, Google.
1: No, hold on. What's that put me? I was only 20 when Google came out.
0: God, yeah, 28th birthday this month. What was the last thing you Googled?
1: Honestly?
0: Go on.
1: I think this is showing my age more than Google's age. How to get rid of eye floaters.
0: Sorry, what? What's an eye floater?
1: How to get rid of eye floaters. They're like little spots that appear in your vision. And then, like, you try and look at them and they flick away. You're too young. Do you not get eye floaters?
0: I don't pay that much attention.
1: Okay, so look at a white wall. Okay. Look at that screen over there. Just concentrate really hard on it.
0: Okay,
1: and
0: yeah.
1: Can you see any little flicks, like any little, they can look like little hairs or they look like little dots in your vision?
0: No.
1: Okay, well, you're young. So that was what my last Google search was, how to get rid of eye floaters. The short answer is you can't. That's another story. Shut up. You asked me, what do you want me to lie? My last Google search was how to look good in a bikini. I don't know.
0: That was the one before that.
1: What was your last Google search?
0: How to make savoury mince.
1: Oh, mine's dumb and you can't make savoury mince.
0: No, I've never made it.
1: I'll turn it up.
0: What was the last thing you Google searched? Shall we have a little fun?
1: Yeah. Hold on. Yes, of course, Zinc family. You can call us about anything at any time. 1-300-891-929. I'm more intrigued by the fact that you can't make savoury mince.
0: No, because I normally make a spag bog mince or something like that or a chow mein, but I've never made a savoury mince, but I want to just to have in the freezer, you know, available for last minute. I still don't know because there's so many recipes. I got no idea.
1: I don't know if I do mine right. I don't know if there's any right way to do it. You can do it with a bit of Gravox, a bit of Worcestershire sauce, a bit of tomato paste, salt and pepper.
0: So that's what I do if I was making a cottage pie.
1: Same thing.
0: Is it?
1: I reckon. I don't know any other way to do it. You can buy the mix, the Continental, I think it's called Rich Hardy Mince or something. You can just throw that in. But if you just want to make a savoury mince from scratch at home, I'm pretty sure you're just throwing a bunch of crap out of your pantry and hope for the best. Well, here's me telling you that it's stupid to Google how to make savoury mince and I'm telling you that I don't really know how to do it. I think everyone does it differently.
0: Mm. How's your eyes, by the way?
1: I've got a floater. That's what I'm Googling. How to fix your floater.
0: Call us 1-300-891-929. Morning, Em.
2: Morning. Savoury mince is a piece of piss, Mikey.
0: Oh, all right. Sorry, Mum. Says the person who still hasn't invited Jade and I over for a steak and that scotch or something, was it? Or whiskey? Oh,
1: we've had a whiskey. It's very good.
2: What about the creamy garlic prawns to go with the steak, mate?
1: Oh, there you go.
0: Yeah, well, let us know what time you want us there.
1: Tell us about the savoury mince, Sam. What are you putting in or what should he be putting in?
2: Onion, celery, sweat it down, pop your mince in and a couple of tablespoons of flour. I add some grated carrot as well just for a bit of extra nutrients.
1: Yep.
2: Bit of flour and then it's just beef stock, half a cup of red wine and some Worcestershire sauce. Bob's your uncle. Bubble it up in 45 minutes and add some peas.
1: Yeah, I put peas into it. I'm with the Worcestershire sauce.
0: Sorry, what sauce was it, Jade?
1: I'm with the black sauce, but yes. I think...
0: What is it called?
1: I've just gotten out of saying Worcestershire, so I'm just trying to not say it like that anymore.
0: Isn't it Worcestershire?
1: Shush. No, you're not saying it right either. Anyway, I think my Gravox, it's the replacement for beef stock and flour, so it's probably a similar thing, but I didn't think to put red wine in savoury mince.
2: A good red wine, though. If you use a cheap red wine, it'll taste like crap. But Benny at Gympie Meat Hall has an amazing Worcestershire sauce.
1: A Worcestershire sauce.
2: I just wanted to hear you know.
1: Thank you, beautiful Em. We'll give it a go.
0: Okay, so it's easy to make, apparently.
1: It's not easy to say Worcestershire sauce.
0: Well, maybe if you had those eye things sorted out, you might be able to read it properly. What was the last thing you Googled? 1-300-891-929. Let's have some fun. Keep it clean. Zinc 96. No.

0: Zig 96 at 7:28. It's Bilko and Jade for breakfast. Bilko away for a couple of weeks. The janitor filling in.
1: We're talking about your last Google search and savoury mints. It's a whole thing this morning. Kylie said, my last Google search was clearly hamburger phone and Game Boy Pocket.
0: Yeah.
1: Which you found the hamburger phone. Thank you very much, beautiful Kylie. And janitor Mikey, cottage pies, just savoury mints with potato on top.
0: You see, no, I think it's different.
1: No, apparently not. Although I wouldn't have thought to put red wine in my savoury mints. And I put my my carrot in at the beginning.
0: Yeah.
1: And my sauce later on.
0: Sorry?
1: In it. The sauce, the black sauce.
0: What's it called?
1: The sauce. I had it and then I lost it because you pinned me the first time.
0: Well,
1: but anyway.
0: Kylie's trying to help you out here because she sent us a message.
2: And for those who can't say Worcestershire sauce, it's easier just to say Worcestershire sauce. That's what everyone calls it nowadays.
0: Worcestershire sauce.
1: That'll do.
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4: 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G'day, clear run between the coast and Gympie on the Bruce Highway. It's a bit busy Yandina Coolum Road, east of Maroochy River with the ongoing roadworks there. And a bit of traffic down through North Lakes on the Bruce. You're looking at around a 20-minute delay. There's a multi-vehicle crash wrapping up north of Gympie as well, up through Gucci, a building around Gympie Central and around Dinella Bridge in Noosaville. Looking for a hands-on high school? The Industry School prepares students for vocational careers through practical learning, apprenticeships and traineeships. 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
12: Good morning. Joseph Price with your local news. A man's been charged over multiple break-ins across the Sunshine Coast. The 28-year-old is accused of entering homes in 13 different suburbs between Yandina and Biwa over the last 3 months. Police say he took gold and jewellery from some of the properties and sold it to a gold buyer. He's been charged with 28 offences and is due in Maroochydore Magistrates Court. A Noosa man's been fined more than $3,100 after being caught speeding twice within 10 minutes. The 23-year-old was was first picked up by officers in an unmarked car last month after he was seen doing 155 k's an hour in a 100 zone on the Bruce Highway near Coles Creek. He was fined nearly $2,000, lost 8 demerit points and suspended from driving for 6 months. Less than 10 minutes later, he was caught by another unmarked car going 90 k's an hour in a 60 zone on the old Bruce Highway near Traveston. He was fined another $777 and lost another 4 points off his licence. A spike in excavator strikes on power lines has prompted a fresh safety warning from Energex. Nearly 85 incidents have been recorded across Queensland's electricity network, including at Budrum, Kunda Park, Little Mountain, Maroochydore and Traveston. Area manager Chris Pell says one wrong move after hitting a power line can be fatal.
13: Your excavator or your vehicle may be alive at 11,000 or 240 volts. When you go to step to the ground, you're creating that path, so you're going to get electrocuted. So don't step. If you need to leave under extreme circumstances, you need to jump clear of your vehicle and then remove yourself from the situation.
12: To national news, the trial for the men accused of killing two Australian brothers in Mexico has begun. Jake and Callum Robinson's parents have travelled from Perth to attend. The brothers were killed in 2024 while on a surfing trip. Free COVID jabs will end for most Aussies in just a few weeks' time. The health department says COVID's now endemic and doses will only remain free from October 1st for vulnerable groups such as the elderly or immunocompromised. And new stats show that vaping has surged in young Aussies, with the number of teen users jumping from fewer than 10,000 to more than 100,000 in the past decade. Phoebe Humphrey's up next with sport.
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14: In sport, Rabbitohs skipper Cam Murray says he's relieved to have South star Latrell Mitchell back on deck for finals. The 29-year-old has battled injury for most of the season but is fit and firing. Murray's told Nine it's a huge boost heading into Friday's elimination final against the Knights.
15: He's got a big presence about him too and fills us with a lot of confidence knowing that he's out there next to us doing what he can do.
14: And Melbourne is set to part ways with vice-captain Jack Viney despite having 2 years left on his contract. That's the latest news and sport.
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0: 25 the top. No showers, I'm going to say. It doesn't look like there's going to be any for tomorrow either. Thursday's looking good. Friday looks like those showers will be rolling through. About 24 by then. We are 14 right now.
1: I just checked out their weather forecast for Rainbow to see if they were getting any rain on the weekend. It says a little rain on Saturday morning, partly sunny and nice for the rest of the weekend. And coming up next, we'll be speaking to a former colleague of ours, Jai Moss, who's just moved to the Big Smoke in Sydney. And he's met the one and only Jai Arrow. So he'll have more on that next.
0: Zeke 96.

0: Classic 96, it is Bilko and Jade for Brekkie. Bilko away, it is the janitor filling in.
1: One of our favourite people, Jai Moss, was originally in our newsroom for a long time, but he's just moved to the Big Smoke in Sydney. Good morning, Jai Moss.
2: Morning, guys. Happy to be chatting with you. Miss you.
1: We miss you too, mate. We miss your face.
2: I miss Jade's cooking, really. No one does homesteading down here in the Big Smoke.
1: Oh, you've made my day. Thanks, mate. There's no brisket pies in Sydney. What's happening?
2: No, I know. I miss it every morning. I'm just thinking of that brisket pie, Jade.
1: But you do get to meet famous people, which is why we're talking to you today. The whole world is watching Jai Arrow and all of the love and support that has been shown to Jai and his family over the last couple of weeks. You got to meet the man himself just the other day, Jai.
2: I did yesterday. He came into work, and I originally heard some rumours, you know, Jai Arrow's going to come in. It was actually on Friday, the day that he did his 100th game. But then that didn't happen, and I thought, oh, it's probably not going to happen, or I won't get to see him. If he comes in, it'll just be rushed in and out. But then yesterday, in he comes with his wife, Barina, and they went into the studio, and it was kind of just me sitting there. And I thought, oh, there he is. And I was very starstruck. And I'm not the kind of person who wants to get photos with celebrities. I thought, he's got a lot of media attention at the moment. I'll just let him be. I don't want to be another person asking for a photo. But then one of my colleagues came in and she said, is that Jai Arrow? And she said, stuff that, I'm getting a photo with him. And I thought, well, if you are, I will. And then towards the end of the interview, it was kind of everyone in the office kind of was just all standing outside and watching him. And then he came out, and honestly, he couldn't have been nicer. Went around, shook everyone's hand, took the time to have a chat with everyone. And it was just so nice to see. And so he came up to me and shook my hand and said, what's your name? I said, Jai. And I said, spelt the correct way as well, J-A-I. And he had a laugh at that. But honestly, just dead set legend, and his wife as well, just so lovely to everyone.
1: That's really special.
2: And I just think no one can know what that family's going through at the moment. But the fact that, like, the effect that they had on our office, just it was the nicest morning. And I feel like it would be so easy to go the other way if you've been diagnosed with MND. But he's just so positive, and just it was just the best energy, and it was a really nice experience.
1: To your point, Jai, I actually think that Jai Arrow's story has had a positive impact on the Australian psyche as a whole, because people are seeing him and his tremendous fight and his love of the game and love of the family and the support that's come out around him. I think it's really powerful for people in general.
2: 100%. I mean, just seeing the amount of people, like there was a lineup after we got it. So we got a photo and I looked and there was a line, the whole office, everyone in the building came to get a photo with him. And he took the time with everyone. But, you know, this is a big radio station. Big celebrities come in all the time. But one of the guys who's worked here for years, he said, this is probably the biggest turnout he's seen with people wanting to get a photo. And I think that really speaks to the effect that he's having on everyone across the country and probably the world as well. I mean, when it comes to just how much of an inspiration he is and how much people just want to get behind him. And it was just, it was a really, really positive interaction in light of something that's quite tragic.
1: Beautifully said, mate. It's lovely to talk to you as always. And thank you very much for filling us in. And look after yourself in the Big Smoke, eh?
2: You too, guys. Lovely to chat.
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2: Hey, Glenn, good morning.
3: Morning, guys. How you going?
2: Mate, we are very well, thank you. Are you a fan of savoury mince? Janet and Mikey's never made savoury mince, and I think for you as a farmer, it would have been a staple at some point in your life, surely.
3: Look, savoury mince on fresh bread that's toasted.
0: And
3: toasted so it's not, you know, so it's actually a bit hard, and then you smother it in butter and then put the mince on top.
0: Yeah. See? How do you make it? How do you make your savoury mince?
3: Oh, you cook it, mate. You don't need it raw.
0: Funny that. You should take up comedy.
2: Oh, that's good. I love savoury mince. Would you like a jaffle, Meglen? If you had a jaffle, what are you putting in a jaffle? An old-fashioned 1980s, squeeze two bits of bread together in those weird toasters jaffle. What are you having?
3: We used to have one of them when I was a kid, and we used to use it in the wood stove. We'd put it in the wood stove.
0: Wood stove?
3: Just, you know, ham. Like, we always had... Because we're on the farm, we always had, you know, leg ham or shoulder ham in the fridge, and you'd get like proper ham and cheese and a bit of tomato, and away you go.
2: So good. That's a classic. My husband likes soccer ball ham, and I say to him, it's not even real ham. Anyway, that's a debate for another day, mate. You've got good things coming up. Heart of Gold Film Festival. What's going on?
3: Yes, they've moved. Traditionally, they're in October, but this year they're in September, and you know, people go out and check the Facebook page and the website for Heart of Gold. International Short Film Festival, great. That is driven again by volunteers and members of the community in our region. Very, very highly regarded across the country for the quality of the festival. Get your tickets, get in and have a bay peep and support this event.
2: It's absolutely a staple.
3: Oh, look, and so they have some, you know, the short films that they screen, there is just a bit of everything. So some will be tearjerkers. Some you'll laugh yourself to the point where you nearly wet yourself, and then others sort of have a deeper meaning. So you know, have a look on the sessions and buy a ticket and go along and have a good time.
2: Great way to support a community group that also supports the community, which we love. Also, mate, the Civic Centre, what's happening there?
3: Yeah, look, most people have probably seen it. We managed to get $11 million in assistance from the federal government, which is very, very. Warmly received. So that just means that, you know, debt that we were going to need to take on and money that we were going to need to spend from the ratepayers, you know, accounts can now be deferred and possibly utilised for other things. So really, really grateful that funding has come through. And I guess it's just another, you know, we've had $110 million from the state government with the Residential Activation Fund and now 11 from the Fed. So over $120 million coming through from the two higher forms of government to assist our region. So very much appreciated.
2: We'll take it. Thank you very much. And I know we're pressed for time, Meg Glenn, but just quickly, I see on Velmac's page that Gympie Rally 2027 has been secured and you are round one of the rally all over again, which is a tremendous you know, feather in your hat, because round one, we know, kicks off the whole season. So great news for the Gympie area.
3: Yeah, look, great news for everyone. I mean, what an event this year
2: huge,
3: was, and next year is going to be you know, as good or if not better. But it's just, you know, it's the business community, it's volunteers, it's everyone coming together and showing the rest of the country how it can be done. And little old Gympie, you know, if this is the thing, we've got to realise that we really punch above our weight. You know, whether it's Gourmet, whether it's Heart of Gold or the rally, we punch above our weight for a small country town. And, you know, and we should be really, really proud of what we achieve.
2: So much to be proud of, mate. Always good to talk to you. We will chat again in a couple of weeks. Thank you, Meglen.
3: No worries. See you guys.

0: 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The latest in the news coming up in a few moments, and your chance to win yourself $1,000 with a secret sound. If you think you know what it is, have the number ready to go. 1-300-891-929. It's on the way next here with Zinc.
1: 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Now located at Emerald Street, Kooroy. Zinc 96. Time saver traffic.
2: Energex crews work in some tough conditions, but they shouldn't have to deal with threats and violence. Please be respectful. They're here to help. There's no excuse for abuse. G'day, got a crash on the Bruce Highway north of Gympie up through Gucci. It's just north of Devron Street, so delays both ways. Not too heavy. Down through North Lakes is quite busy. That's about 15 minutes on your trip. And summing up around Nelson Reserve and Gympie, also Catharaba Road around the high school building a bit, and around Noosaville State School on Beckman Road, and around Donella Bridge at the single lane in operation. 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
8: Good morning. Joseph Price with your local news. The Forensic Crash Unit is investigating a serious crash at Gympie. Around 4 p.m. yesterday, a grey Toyota Land Cruiser and a white Mitsubishi ASX collided at the intersection of the Old Bruce Highway and Oak Street. A 67-year-old man suffered life-threatening injuries, while a 32-year-old man suffered minor injuries, both men taken to Gympie Hospital. Anyone with information or relevant dashcam footage is urged to come forward. Recycling old phones is having a big impact on the Sunshine Coast. More than 95% of phones' materials can be recovered through Mobile Muster's recycling process and used again, reducing the need for newly mined resources. Over the past 5 years, Sunshine Coast Council has recycled more than half a tonne of old mobile phones and accessories. Mobile Muster's Helen Maysano says you'll be supporting a good cause in the process.
9: For the month of September, every phone that is recycled we will donate $1 to zoos across Australia. And that goes towards supporting primate conservation. So you're not only emptying out your drawer, you're doing something really good for the environment.
8: The University of the Sunshine Coast has been named Queensland's top public university for overall educational experience for undergraduate students for a fifth consecutive year. More than 324,000 students across the nation took part in the 2025 Student Experience Survey. UniSC also topped the state for teaching quality and engagement, skills development, student support and services, and learning resources. The annual Merry Valley Scarecrow Festival is underway on the Sunshine Coast. Residents from Kenilworth to Gympie take part every year, with dozens of properties creating scarecrows for the competition. Locals can enter in one of three categories: artistic, traditional, and children's, with cash prizes for the best overall and best in each category. In national news, a Queensland farmer who gunned down three neighbours over a cattle dispute has been handed one of the toughest sentences in the state's history. Daryl Young will spend at least 40 years behind bars for the 2022 murders of Mervyn and Marie Schwartz and Graham Tye. He'll be 99 before he's eligible for parole. And Aussies have wiped more than $400 million off their credit card debts in July, according to Canstar, which believes many use their tax returns to chip into their balances. However, as a nation, we still owe more than $19 billion on our cards. Sports is next with Phoebe Humphrey.
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10: In sport, Matthew Nix insists he still would have been the Crows coach even if Adelaide lost its elimination final against the Bulldogs on Saturday. It follows speculation he would have been axed on the back of yet another finals defeat, but he's told AFL 360 he's been assured he is the man for the job.
11: I totally understand the speculation. I understand the narrative that comes at this time of the year, but you've just got to look at our record over the last couple of years, what it is we've built.
10: And the Cowboys will head to the NRL judiciary tonight to fight the high tackle charge against Reuben Cotter. That's the latest news and sport.
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0: It's looking all right. There is a few clouds, but I'm saying that there's no showers around, according to the Bureau. There's meant to be, but there's not. 25 the top. I'm feeling confident today. Tomorrow, fine. 26. Little cooler for Thursday and Friday. 23, 22. Some showers rolling through from about Friday. Arvo. And down to 10 overnight. 17 right now. What's Gavin the feels like guy? Mm-hmm. Now that it's starting to warm up,
13: yep.
0: What do you reckon he's going to wear? Do you reckon the mankini?
13: Oh, no. I think Gavin's probably a bit past a mankini. Mm. Probably needs to just wear a singlet and a pair of ruggers.
0: Yeah.
13: A pair of double pluggers.
0: Yeah.
13: Bob's your uncle. That's how you know how hot it is.
0: Yeah. Okay.
13: If you're still hot in a singlet, pair of, you know, stubbies, it's hot, mate. It's bloody hot.
0: Mm.
13: And you need one of those bucket hats.
0: Yeah, they're the greatest
13: hat. That's how you know.
0: Yeah.
13: Yeah, whether it's hot or not. Hey, just quickly before we get to birthday calls, I wanted to give a quick shout out to Rainbow Beach Meats. I've been meaning to do this since muster, so I am a little bit delayed in getting to this. But Rainbow Beach Meats does jerky. You know, my family, the Jones family, loves all things jerky. Loves jerky. Mm-hmm. When we go to Rainbow, we buy their jerky. But I found their jerky also at the muster.
0: Oh, okay.
13: Right. So they do a really spicy one. It's way too spicy for me. The boys still eat it. I didn't buy it. I just bought the mild stuff. Love it. And the issue, as always been, is that you can only get it if you go to Rainbow. Mm-hmm. No, you can buy it online now. So if you're like me and you can't always get there and you want your jerky delivered, especially if you've got a family member that loves it or you've got a present that's come out, would have been good for Father's Day or Christmas or whatever.
0: Yeah.
13: Just get online and get it.
0: You can get it online or you could get it when... Hopefully we get to Rainbow.
13: Oh, any excuse to go to Rainbow is good. I mean, jerky's just another excuse to go and visit Rainbow Beach.
0: Bacon and egg burger and jerky.
13: Winning. I mean, what's not to love?
0: Oh, you're welcome.
13: Yeah, thanks,
0: we're going to talk about that too.
13: We do, before 9 this morning.
0: Zeke 96, Bill Cohen Jade at 8:08. Good morning.

0: 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It's Bill Coe and Jade for Brekkie. Bill Coe away for a couple of weeks, so the janitor's hanging out with Jadey.
1: Time now to do our birthday call.
0: Yes! Happy birthday to you. Happy
2: birthday to you. Happy birthday. Thanks to Totally Workwear Gympie. Love your work. Bill Coe and Jade's birthday call.
1: Okay, firstly, on the 8th of September, a big happy birthday goes to Rebecca Lee Schultz. And it says, happy birthday, Rebecca Lee. I hope you can have some lovely interactions with family and friends. We are 10 hours drive away, so we will not be there. Love, Nan and Pop. Has there ever been a more Nan and Pop message than that one?
0: Oh, I love that.
1: I love that. I miss my Nan and Pop so much. So, Rebecca Lee Schultz, happy birthday to you. We hope you have a wonderful day. Also, to Chelsea, happy birthday to my beautiful daughter. I'm so lucky and grateful to have a daughter like you. Love you more than words can say. Love, Mama.
0: Aww.
1: Isn't that beautiful? So
0: it's amazing.
1: It is amazing. So a big happy birthday to Rebecca Lee and also to Chelsea.
0: Yeah. A couple of, well, one celebrity birthday that we're aware of today. Singer. I think she's an actress too.
1: Yeah.
0: Her daughter is absolutely killing it on the theatre stage.
1: Jada Pinkett Smith. Oh, no.
0: No.
1: Singer, actor, daughter.
0: Her real name is Alicia Moore.
1: Oh, I know who this is.
0: Pink. 47 today.
1: What?
0: 47. She's still flying that trapeze at her concerts.
1: I worked at a pub in Mackay called Maguire's.
0: Yeah.
1: And a barfly, a lovely bloke. We used to call him Merv Hughes. I don't know what his real name was.
0: What did you call him?
1: Merv Hughes.
0: No. The barfly, did you say? Or blowfly?
1: Yeah, barfly.
0: What's that?
1: Guy that hangs around the bar all the time.
0: Oh, okay.
1: Lovely local. Merv Hughes.
0: Yeah.
1: Not his real name. Had a big moustache like Merv Hughes. Once told me that I look like Pink. I've dined out on it forever. That was 20 years ago.
0: he hung out at the bar, right?
1: Yeah.
0: So he's clearly had too much.
2: 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Bill Coe and Jade's $1,000 secret sound.
1: One time at band camp, and I'll take it, mate. It's been one of the best compliments I've ever had. Thank you. Right now, though, your chance to win $1,000. $1,000 in the secret sound. The number you will need is 1-300-891-929. This is the secret sound.
0: Now, here's the thing.
1: Mm-hmm.
0: When every time I fill in for Bilks, yeah, I always try and help the Zinc family.
1: No, you do.
0: Neither you or Bilks or the stupid management here will tell me what the sound is.
1: That's because we got absolutely reamed last time we worked together, that we made it way too easy and it went off too quickly, and I can't afford to have a 9 a.m. meeting today. I've got things to do. So that sound worth $1,000. We know it's not to do with homesteading. It's not to do with homesteading. We know it's not scraping your feet, wiping your feet. It's not doing any of that. What else is it not that I can tell you?
0: You struggled to get out of when you said homesteading. So you kind of got a bit confused. But then when you listed the rest of it.
1: I'll tell you why.
0: See, I'm onto this thing, family. Brace yourself.
1: Is because when I think of homesteading, I think of all the stuff I do around the house, not just the cooking stuff, right?
0: Yeah.
1: So because of that, then I wanted to make sure I wasn't telling a lie, because this is something that I do. Do you know what I'm saying?
0: Yeah.
1: So technically it's not homesteading, but it's something that I do, so I wanted to make sure I'm not telling a fib. Anyway, that is worth $1,000. 1-300-891-929. Give us a call.
2: 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Rose Tattoo.

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6: All right, let's do it. Let's see if we can give away $1,000 cash. That sound will take the money home for you. Eileen kicks us off this morning. Good morning, Eileen.
7: Good morning. How are you?
6: Very well. Thank you, Eileen. What would you do with $1,000?
7: Oh, I'd do a lot of things with $1,000.
6: You and me both, mate. All right, yeah. Let's try and give it to you, Eileen. What is the secret sound?
7: Could it be raking with a hard plastic rake on a hard surface, like concrete or bitumen?
8: Oh, I can I can hear that.
6: That is a cracking guess.
8: It's not the right one.
6: It's not right. It's a very good guess, Eileen, and I shall leave it there. Thank you very much.
8: Oh, okay. Let me pick up what you just did then. Let me just leave it there. You were fluffing around with the answer. Oh, okay. I can see what you're doing here.
6: No. Thank you, Tom. Good morning. Hello. Not thank you, Tom. We haven't met yet. Hello, Tom. Good morning.
8: See, I've thrown him off because I'm on this, Tom.
9: Thanks, Mikey. Help us out,
8: mate. Yeah, mate, I'm going to try and help anyone win $1,000.
6: Oh, I'm all flustered now.
8: Okay.
6: Tom, for $1,000, what is the secret sound?
9: Is it possibly diving your hand into an esky full of ice and pulling out a cold beverage?
6: No. Oh. Not, and that does sound like something I would do, but it's not that, Tommy. Sorry, mate.
8: And did you notice, Tom, that was a quick answer in reply? So yeah, okay. So it's a good little hint there.
6: Thank you, Tom. Tracy from Glenwood is next. Good morning, Trace. Tracy.
10: Yes, hello.
6: Hello, Tracy. Take home $1,000. What is the secret sound?
10: Is it scraping a nail across sandpaper?
8: Oh, that would hurt. Oh.
6: No, we've had emery board and like nail file. No, it's not.
10: Right,
6: thank you very much, Trace.
8: I'm still want to get better at that first one.
6: Tracing, scraping a nail across.
8: Are you talking to yourself there?
6: I'm just making sure that everything's dotted and crossed. Because I've got to put it up on the...
8: See, you're thrown right now. It was that first answer that threw you with the rake and the concrete
6: sure
8: and the ground.
6: That everything is right on the website. And you can head to zinc96.com.au to find out what it's not. So tomorrow you can tell us what it is.
8: Yeah, well, I'm going to be on this tomorrow, let me tell you. Brace yourself.

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1: Hey, don't forget the Gympie RSL Crystal Vase Race Day is back, happening Saturday, September 19. 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
0: Gympie races. Always a great day there in Gympie.
1: Yes, always. Yeah. Always a great day at Rainbow Beach as well. And just on Rainbow Beach, Clinton from Radoo's.
0: Oh, our corn and potato friends.
1: Well.
0: Morning, beautiful family.
1: Morning, gorgeous Radoo family. We know that the Radoo's have got their paddock to plate farm stall, which is the stuff dreams are made of, right?
0: Yeah.
1: When you and I started buying their corn and their potatoes, I felt like we needed way more of their amazing produce, yeah. And that's exactly what they've done.
0: Watermelons, they were planting them. Was it 2 days ago? Saw
1: yes.
0: their video on the socials.
1: And this is what I love. You know that they pick fresh.
0: Yeah.
1: And you get the stuff that's just been pulled out of the ground or off the vine. It's like that fresh. The potatoes we had that I gave you some of, that I got myself last time and I gave you some, were picked that morning.
0: I've run out.
1: Yeah, me too.
0: And I've run out of corn.
1: Yeah, well, I haven't had corn for a bit. We need some corn. Mm. But anyway, Clinton let me know. He said, just heard you talking about the Rainbow Beach jerky.

0: Yes, of course, Rainbow Beach Meats. Paddock to Plate Farm Stall has it too. So if you're not getting to Rainbow Beach and you didn't want to do the mail order that they've got available, you can just head out to Radoo's. Their Paddock to Plate Farm Stall has Rainbow Beach jerky in stock. See?
1: There we go.
0: Isn't that awesome?
1: Then you can get some potatoes and some corn while you're there, yeah. Some jerky.
0: Yeah. Watermelon soon.
1: Yes. Yeah, so how long does it take a watermelon?
0: Well, that's a good question. I don't know. But when I was out there last time, I was talking to Roy, and he was telling me that if you plant seedless – oh, I hope I've got this right. I think if you plant seedless watermelons, you've got to have one watermelon with seeds to pollinate the other watermelons. I think that's right. Don't quote me. I don't grow watermelons. It was fascinating. I could listen to Roy talk about farming all day. Oh. Such a wealth of knowledge from just being farmers for so many generations.
1: Would you do it for a day out of interest?
0: Farming?
1: Yeah.
0: Proper farming, like not proper just hanging farming. Around looking at my chickens. Yeah.
1: No. Like out with Radoo's and proper farming.
0: Yeah, I've done stuff like that. That would be good. Oh, I'd get some calluses on my hands again.
1: Yeah, I'd be able to get my hands dirty.
0: You've got seamstress's hands at the moment.
1: Yeah. Yeah.
0: You could come up. We could do a day out there farming. Sure,
1: that'd
0: they'd appreciate
1: fun.
0: The help. Yeah.
1: We should do it.
0: Yeah, do it before Bilko gets back because he doesn't get dirty.
1: Yeah, he doesn't even have his man card, let alone getting dirty.
2: 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Time saver traffic.
3: 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G'day, busy Yandina Coolum roads both ways. Three roadworks just east of Maroochy River. The Sunshine Motorway a bit slow southbound through Coolum Beach. Heavy Money Noosa Road inbound through Noosaville. Now Beckmans Road around Noosaville State School and around Dinala Bridge. Starting to build a bit Katharaba Road around the high school in Gympie. Down through North Lakes on the Bruce, that's around a 20-minute delay. And north of Gympie, there's a crash through Gucci north of Deveron Street. Delays both ways, about 5 minutes. 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
13: Good morning. Joseph Price with your local news. A man accused of break-ins across the Sunshine Coast has been charged. It's alleged the 28-year-old entered homes in 13 different suburbs over the last 3 months, spanning from Yandina to Biwa and out to Mullaney. Police say he took gold and jewellery from some of the properties and sold it to a gold buyer. He's been charged with 28 offences and is due in Maroochydore Magistrates Court. Energex is urging renovators, landscapers and rural property owners to stay clear of overhead power lines. The warning follows 85 excavator strikes across Queensland's power network last year, including at Budrum, Kunda Park, Little Mountain, Maroochydore and Traveston. Area manager Chris Pell says if you're unsure, get advice before starting work.
14: Number one is look up. You need to be able to see any mains overhead if you think you're going to be close. We have a really good system where we can do safety advice for companies or for individuals or builders, whoever. We'll get somebody out to your site and we'll be able to let you know how close you can get to our mains safely.
13: Sunshine Coast Council has recycled more than half a tonne of old mobile phones and accessories in the past 5 years. It's part of the Mobile Muster Collection Initiative, aimed at recycling the devices and reducing the need for newly mined resources. They accept all brands and types of mobile phones, batteries, chargers and accessories, including broken and obsolete devices. Mobile Muster's Helen Maisano says any data remaining on a device is destroyed when it's recycled.
15: One of the concerns people do have is that even though they might have a device sitting in their drawer that's quite old, they are concerned if someone will access their data. And we can assure Australians that anything that is donated through the Mobile Muster collection bins get fully recycled. We don't access the data, they go straight into recycling.
13: In national news, the federal government's looking to strengthen the under-16s social media ban. Labor wants to give the eSafety Commissioner more powers to interrogate non-compliant social media platforms. It would also put further responsibility on platforms to remove harmful content. And One Nation is facing questions over hundreds of thousands of dollars in loans reportedly made to the party by its leader, Pauline Hanson. Nine newspapers are reporting electoral records show the party's debts to Hanson have grown over recent years without disclosing where some of the money has come from. One Nation says all loans were properly recorded and audited. Phoebe Humphrey's got sports news next.
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16: In sport, Roosters skipper James Tedesco has taken a swipe at Latrell Mitchell for his heavy hit on young chook Toby Rodwell on Friday night. Teddy telling Nine he wasn't impressed by Mitchell's response straight after.
17: That was fair play from Trell. The hit he put on, I'm not sure about the standing over after him. His four kid is only 20 years old, playing two games.
16: And to AFL, Artie Jones and Buku Kamis are both set to re-sign with the Bulldogs, ending speculation they'll be lured to new homes. That's the latest news and sport.
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19: There is a few clouds out to the west, but I'm going to say it's fine. There's nothing on the radar that I can see, but 25 the max, 10 overnight, fine tomorrow. Thursday's looking pretty good, tops of 23. Couple of showers rolling through Friday, arvo, and continuing into the weekend. 24 by then.
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0: No, but speaking of the weekend, Friday, Noosa Show Day holiday. Come out before 9 o'clock this morning. We'll have the very latest on the Noosa Show, what you can expect, what will be there, what sort of foods, all of the amazing things. 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
2: How good. 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
2: 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Masters of Pop.
0: It's a reunion.
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2: 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So it's Jerry Spizer from Man at Work, Tony Mitchell from Sherbet, Tim Gaze, Rose Tattoo, Peter Couples, Stylist. Could go on and on and on. It's all the people you know with the 70s music that you love right at the Brolga Theatre in Maryborough, okay? Mm-hmm. To win tickets right now, all you need to do is tell me whether or not the name I give you is a luxurious holiday destination.
0: Yes.
2: Or just a holiday destination. Or a very fancy bottle of sparkling wine.
0: Okay. May I ask a question?
2: Ask me anything.
0: So the name that you've got today.
2: Yes.
0: Whether that be a place or whether it be a bottle of wine.
2: Yes.
0: Where is it from?
2: I can't tell you because that might give it away.
0: Okay. I was just thinking because I'd like you to do it with an accent today.
2: I am.
0: Oh, are you?
2: I am.
0: Okay.
2: Okay, you ready?
0: Because French you weren't great at.
2: No, oui, oui.
0: No.
2: But this one I've got down pat.
0: That sounded like a full-on baguette.
2: I promise you this one.
0: Okay.
2: I've got down pat.
0: Okay, brace yourself.
2: Okay, Zinc family, this is the name, all right? You've got to tell me whether it's a bottle of sparkling or a destination. You ready?
0: Yep.
2: Maribyrnong. Is Maribyrnong a destination or a bottle of sparkling?
0: You said it like an Aussie.
2: There it is. That's the accent I'm best with. 1-300-891-929. Let's go to the phones.
0: Good morning, Zeke 96.
4: Good morning.
2: Good morning, good morning. If I pop a bottle today, who are we playing with? What's your first name?
4: My name is Pip.
2: Pip, I'm going to say the word Maribyrnong to you, and you need to tell me whether Maribyrnong is a place or a bottle of sparkling.
4: I think Maribyrnong is a place.
2: Yes, it is. Congratulations to you. It's an inner northwestern suburb, local government area, located 8 kilometres from Melbourne's central business district.
0: Where? Melbourne?
2: Maribyrnong, yeah.
0: Oh, I thought it sounded like up at Maribyrnong.
2: No.
0: Like in from there, you know, you got Maribyrnong, Maribyrnong.
2: Close.
0: Maribyrnong.
2: Pip, you're up.
4: Just Maribyrnong, that's where I'm calling from.
2: Oh, we love Maribyrnong.
0: Oh, welcome.
2: I spent a lot of time in Harvey Bay when I was a teenager, and we used to go to Maribyrnong for... Sours, is it sours, pies and sausage rolls?
4: Yeah. Yep, they're still here.
2: Oh,
0: can
2: so
0: you not
2: good.
0: Say that? Because now I feel like one.
2: So good.
0: A pie and a sausage roll.
2: Yes.
0: Speaking of catering, well, our promo manager's in here, so maybe she could organise some.
2: Pip, congratulations, mate. You'll have a fantastic day out at the Brolga Theatre. Well done to you.
4: Awesome. Thank you so much.
0: Congratulations, Pip.
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5: Good morning. Light southerly winds across the coast beaches. Going to slightly strengthen during the morning and then swing southeast this afternoon. There is only half a metre of weak easterly swell at about 9 second intervals. The neck tide is a low tide at 11:40. So, desperate sailing point, a super high volume board or a mall. 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
2: Friday is Noosa Show holiday, so if you're in that particular area, you will get the Friday off. That's what we're doing this weekend, which is lovely.
1: Oh, it says some.
2: Well, that's because you didn't want to take it. You've already taken a show day holiday. You can have the Gympie one, we'll have the Noosa one. That's how it works.
1: I'll have my own show.
2: Yeah.
1: Day off.
2: Kathy Magic from the Noosa Show joins us this morning. Good morning, Kathy.
3: Good morning.
2: Where are you? You sound like you're in a wind tunnel, Kathy. Are you down at in the show alley?
3: Oh, I feel like I am.
2: So it's two days of show goodness happening at Noosa this weekend. Kicks off Friday and Saturday. Described as a Noosa country show, mate. What can we expect to see there this year? And is there anything that we haven't perhaps seen before?
1: Hello,
2: are
1: Kathy.
2: There, Kathy?
3: Hello, sorry, I'm here.
2: Kathy, what's happening this weekend that we can see when we head to the show?
3: We've got two fabulous days lined up. We've got Highland cows, we've got animals, horses, greyhounds, dogs, cattle, we've got extra rides coming this year. We're looking forward to a great 2 days.
2: Brilliant.
3: Goldie the clown. Line dancing, we've got line dancing in the main arena on Friday night for everyone to come and join in and have a go.
2: Kathy, I'm going to have to let you go because your phone line is terrible, but the show sounds wonderful. So we will keep an eye on the updates and have a look at the event schedule as well and let the Zinc family know exactly what's going on. But the Noosa Show kicks off this Friday, the 11th of September. And for more info, head to the Facebook page.
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0: Zing 96 at 8:53. It is Bill Cole and Jade for Brekkie. Bill Cole away for a couple of weeks, and it's the janitor filling in.
1: But we were talking earlier today, Janet and Mikey, about bacon and egg rolls.
0: Yes.
1: We are planning a trip next week, Zing family, to find the best bacon and egg roll in town. If you've got any tips, Nathan sent one yesterday and suggested Ed's Bakery at Rainbow Beach.
0: Yeah.
1: But for a bacon and egg wrap, I think he said. Is that right? From memory yesterday, I think he said bacon egg wrap. I think we're after a bacon egg roll. I'm open to all offers. Any suggestions, any ideas?
0: Yep.
1: Please let us know. 1-300-891-929.
0: We are going there potentially the roll theme, but I'm certainly open to it. Do you do a bacon and egg roll? Do you do a wrap? Do you do a bacon and egg bagel?
1: Oh, do you do a bagel?
0: Well, you could. Do you do a brioche roll?
1: Oh, no, I hate brioche. That's ridiculous. Nobody wants sweet bread. Ugh.
0: It's delicious.
1: That's terrible.
0: Do you put a hash brown on it?
1: No. Nope.
0: See, we're not doing bacon and egg rolls with tomato. You can shove that.
1: No, but do you have tomato or barbecue sauce?
0: Barbecue.
1: Tomato.
0: No, barbecue.
1: Okay.
0: All right, let's go to the phones. Good morning, Zing 96.
2: Hey, it's Wazza. How are you?
1: Wazza!
0: Wazza!
1: How are you, mate?
2: Yeah, good. There's a little cafe out at Emmermoor. We went out there a few weeks ago on the Valley Rattler, and that was the sickest bacon and egg burger I've ever had.
0: I love the description. That was the sickest bacon
1: that's
0: of the
1: year. That's so good. That's so Wazza. Okay, brilliant. So cafe at Emmermoor. Any more tips on it? It's not the corner store, it's the cafe, is it?
2: It's right next to the train station where you get off at the train.
1: I think that's where my dad goes, actually. I'll ask him for the name of it. You are wonderful, Wazza. Thank you very much.
0: Right.
1: It's on the list.
0: Okay, so we could be going to Imbel.
1: Emma Moore,
0: yeah. Good morning, Zing 96.
3: Hi, this is Shanae.
1: Hey, hello, Shanae, with a beautiful name. How are you?
3: Thank you. I'm very well, and yourself?
1: Very well, thank you. Have you got a suggestion for a bacon and egg roll?
3: I do. Hub at the Ridge out at Carter's Ridge does the most amazing bacon and egg rolls. They do bacon and egg burgers, wraps, the lot.
0: May I ask, Shanae, do you do a roll, a wrap, or maybe a brioche bun? What's your go-to?
3: Oh, I probably like a Turkish roll, probably.
1: Oh, okay.
0: Yes, no, I
1: that
0: yes.
1: Too.
0: So sounds to me like Shanae's little classic.
1: It's called the Carter's Ridge. Is that right, Shanae?
3: Hub at the Ridge.
1: All right, yeah. It is on the list. And we'll try it on a Turkish.
0: Turkish could be, we could like be doing that.
1: Thank you.
0: Good morning, Zing 96.
4: Good morning.
1: Hello,
0: good morning.
1: Who have we got?
4: Pauline.
1: Have you got a suggestion for the best bacon and egg roll?
4: Yes, Village Green at Emmermoor.
1: Oh, that's a second vote for Emmermoor.
0: Oh, could we be going to Emmermoor?
1: What do they have on their rolls at Emmermoor?
4: Whatever you like, but bacon and egg, tomato sauce or barbecue sauce.
1: Oh, one for each.
4: Onion if you want it.
1: Onion, yeah, I could do some onion. That's great.
0: Yeah.
1: Jeez, it must be good. We've had three votes so far and two of them have been for Emmermoor. That's telling you something, isn't it?
0: Okay, we could.
4: It is.
1: Thank you, Pauline. That is on the list.
4: Thank you.
1: And I mentioned Nathan before saying about the wraps at Ed's. My husband has just texted me literally, it says, wraps are good at Ed's.
0: Is this hot salami?
1: This is hot salami. So here's another vote for getting to Rainbow to get your mouth around.
0: So we could
1: bacon
0: be going to Emmermoor.
1: Bloody hell, we're going to need two shows to do this. And the Ridge at Carter's Ridge. Hub at the Ridge at Carter's Ridge. Anyway, we'll take your suggestions across the week, guys. If you've got any more, let us know. 1-300-891-929. Hit us up on the social. Send us a message.
0: Yeah.
1: And we will let you know. We haven't put it to the boss yet, but we will let you know what our trip looks like.
0: So the plan is we want to do it.
1: Yes.
0: The thing is we've got to get it over the line with Mark and Roddy, our GM.
1: We will just let them know how successful the bakery bash was, how wonderful that was. I'm sure we'll be okay.
0: And if we need to get Roddy over the line,
1: we'll just bring back a bacon and egg roll.
0: But it has to be gluten free. You know, he's gluten free, dairy free, fun free, taste free, and everything else free.
1: I don't know.
0: Yeah.
1: Maybe just bring him back bacon and eggs wrapped in some brown paper. That'll work.
0: That would work.
1: Anyway, we would love your suggestions.
0: Is bacon gluten free?
1: Yes, the good stuff is definitely gluten free.
0: Okay. All right.
1: Absolutely. So far we've got the Village Green at Emmermoor and the Hub at the Ridge at Carter's Ridge and Ed's Bakery at Rainbow Beach.
0: Mm-hmm.
1: Any more suggestions, we'll take them. We'll be back tomorrow, guys. We'll see you then. Bye!
0: Bye.
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9: Good morning. Joseph Price with your local news. A serious crash at Gympie is under investigation. Around 4 p.m. yesterday, a grey Toyota Land Cruiser and a white Mitsubishi ASX collided at the intersection of Old Bruce Highway and Oak Street. A 67-year-old man with life-threatening injuries and a 32-year-old man with minor injuries were both taken to hospital. Anyone with information or relevant dashcam footage is urged to come forward. A Noosa man has lost his licence and been hit with hefty fines after being caught speeding twice within 10 minutes. The 23-year-old was first nabbed on the Bruce Highway near Coles Creek last month, allegedly doing 155 k's an hour in a 100 zone. Less than 10 minutes later, he was caught again going 90 k's an hour in a 60 zone on the Old Bruce Highway near Traveston. He was fined more than $3,100, lost 12 demerit points and had his licence suspended for 6 months. A spike in excavator strikes on power lines has prompted a fresh safety warning from Energex. Nearly 85 incidents have been recorded across Queensland's electricity network, including at Budrum, Kunda Park, Little Mountain, Maroochydore and Traveston. Area manager Chris Pell says one wrong move after hitting a power line can be fatal.
10: Your excavator or your vehicle may be alive at 11,000 or 240 volts. When you go to step to the ground, you're creating that path. So you're going to get electrocuted. So don't step. If you need to leave under extreme circumstances, you need to jump clear of your vehicle.
9: And we're being urged to donate our old mobile phones as part of a push to reduce waste and the need for newly mined resources. Mobile Muster accepts all brands and types of mobiles, batteries, chargers and accessories, including broken and outdated devices. Over the past 5 years, Sunshine Coast Council has recycled more than half a tonne of old mobile phones and accessories. Mobile Muster's Helen Masano says there's around 22 million unused devices sitting in Australia. Australian homes.
11: So what people can do, take 5 minutes, go to that old tech drawer where you know that there's old devices sitting there that you're never going to use, and go to their closest mobile muster collection points and drop those off.
9: In national news, the suspended Sydney Swans players will have to cover their own lawyers' fees as the fallout continues from last month's Melbourne hotel scandal. AFL rules don't allow the club to cover the cost under their salary cap. And detention officers are walking off the job at immigration centres across Australia today. The four-hour strike is part of their ongoing dispute over pay and safety. Phoebe Humphreys up next with sport.
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12: In sport, Cricket Australia has been given the green light to partially privatise the Big Bash League despite opposition from Queensland and New South Wales. The move will allow the states to sell off 49% of their clubs. And Chris Scott has taken aim at North Melbourne over its sacking of Alistair Clarkson. The AFL Premiership winning coach telling 360 they went too far in some of their criticisms.
13: I think it's possible that maybe in trying to explain the situation as well as they possibly could, they went a little bit further than they intended to.
12: That's the latest news and sport.
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0: Top of 25, staying mostly fine. Tomorrow, it's going to be good. 26, the max. Fine for Thursday, 23. Couple of showers rolling through from Friday, arvo, and continuing into the weekend. Getting down around 10 overnight.
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1: Hi, it's September 8, the day in 1965 when an ad appeared in LA's Variety magazine calling for four insane boys aged 17 to 21. The boys chosen from the auditions became the Monkees.
2: Hey, we're the Monkees.
1: Later, the original series of Star Trek started. Although only 79 episodes were made, there, of course, has been a stack of movies and franchise series since. But it all started on this day in 1966.
3: They want war? We're still on our side, Captain. Let's get them while we are.
1: In 1994, newlyweds Michael Jackson and Lisa Marie Presley opened the 11th MTV Video Music Awards.
4: I'm very happy to be here. Nobody thought this would last.
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1: Birthdays, starting with a special one for Aussie singer and TV host Ronnie Burns. 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
7: You would remember that there was John Farnham and Johnny Young and Colleen Hewitt.
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9: Find myself here. I don't know quite how I find myself here.
1: Isn't it incredible that he shares his birthday with Lachlan Murdoch? Lachlan is 55.
10: Absolutely. The decline's being ameliorated by this digital growth.
1: Wallabies legend Chris Latham turns 51.
11: Players are inside. He doesn't need them, Chris Latham. Oh, that is stunning.
1: Pink celebrates her birthday. She's 47.
12: So you better get this body started.
1: Remember Jonathan Taylor Thomas? The child star was on Home Improvements and voiced young Simba in The Lion King. He's 45.
13: The Lion Cub, and he's real energetic and mischievous and curious.
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14: Look away, hand pass to Judd. This will be fitting.
1: Finally, it's the anniversary of the death of Australian car racing legend Peter Brock. He was 61 when he crashed in a rally run near Perth in 2006.
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7: Hi, I'm Phoebe Humphrey. Tech companies could soon face a grilling from the eSafety Commissioner under new powers in Labor's draft digital duty of care legislation. The bill is tipped to be unveiled today, including putting the onus on social media platforms to remove harmful content to protect its users. The coalition has flagged privacy concerns over the proposal to give the eSafety Commissioner the power to compel documents. Barnaby Joyce has snapped at the host of 7:30 during a fiery interview over One Nation's new super policy. Sarah Ferguson was asking the former National how much someone in their 30s would lose over their lifetime under the scheme.
8: I need to be across.
9: That's
8: Let's
9: Treasury
8: just try
9: spokesman,
8: it.
9: Not Jesus Christ. Let's I mean, what, you have to actually give me the details of these things if you're going to put them forward to me.
7: News that Erin Patterson is on Ozempic has triggered debate across Australia, with the triple murderer's weight loss medication being paid for by taxpayers. Employment Minister Amanda Rishworth has told Nine she understands why not everyone is impressed.
10: I can understand how this would be very distressing for a lot of people and quite confusing.
7: Most of us will soon have to pay for our COVID jabs. From October, they'll be moved onto the National Immunisation Program. That means they'll only be free for vulnerable Australians. And a new study has found cost of living pressures aren't the only thing holding Gen Z Aussies back from having kids. The Institute of Family Studies revealing half of those surveyed say a lack of trust in public institutions and climate concerns are the main hurdles.
0: The look you love for less at QEBS, Commercial Road, Kaluan.
7: In sport, teams for week one of the NRL finals will be named today. In a boost for the Sharks, Braden Trindle is expected to make his return from injury for their sudden death clash against the Cowboys on Saturday. And Fremantle is preparing for its do or die clash with Geelong on Friday. Coach Justin Longmuir telling Seven he's confident his group can respond after a poor outing against the Hawks.
11: You change a little bit week to week depending on what the opposition bring and the opposition strength.
8: strength. So there'll be some slight changes, but mainly we'll back in what got us here.
7: That's the latest news and sport.
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